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3: 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This is Kelly Clarkson. 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
1: One voice, that's all you need to get for entry into the Millionaire's Lounge. How did you go with this one?
2: 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Hey, what's up, y'all? This is Kelly Clarkson. You may have heard of me on the radio.
1: Nice. If you put that in at our website like Chandel did in Sunshine West, you're in. How much do you want or love or need $1 million?
3: I tell you, I need it so bad, my husband and I. We actually wanted to go to Hayman for our honeymoon, but we couldn't afford it. So we ended up at Daydream Island where they put us outside the kiddies pool for our honeymoon.
1: Oh, no. 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
3: Oh, my goodness. Exactly.
1: Let's try and make this happen, huh? Because you are in the running to win, Chandel. Oh,

0: o'clock for you to guess and be listening and then watching as well. The Voice, 7 o'clock on 7 and 7 Plus this Sunday. It is back. Tones and I joins the superstar coaches. And do not miss the audition that leaves the coaches and Australia in tears. It's only on 7.
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3: Yeah, good morning. This is Brad Boyd. I'll tell you, excitement is at fever pitch on socials at the moment for the biggest game of footy in the AFL this year. No, not tonight. Not the one between Geelong and Collingwood. Old rivals at the G. We're not talking about the big doubleheader at the MCG in round 23. We are talking about 1 week until Fifi Fever Nicks underdogs. Western Bulldogs taking on North Melbourne, Josie.
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3: 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You can also watch the action on 7 and 7 Plus. 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Let's

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1: 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On the way after 11 o'clock in our news feed, the guy who released more tickets to his Rod Laver Arena show this morning. FrontierTouring.com/Alex Warren. This is Fever Dream. I'm going to play this for you in the next 15 minutes. And then something new from Sonny Federa, who gave us Think About Us. Aussie Axe. Producing some dance bangers, including this new one. You might love it. It's called Let Me Be In Your Arms, and it plays in the next 15 minutes.
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4: I'm Celeste Mitsiu. It's been the Dolphins' most successful games campaign. 35 gold medals, 10 more than what was won in Birmingham 4 years ago. 7 gold medals came on the final night, including clean sweeps in 2 events. Ben Armbruster and King Kyle Chalmers couldn't be split in the 50 fly, sharing gold in a thrilling dead heat. Gold was also won in the women's weightlifting and men's 3x3 wheelchair basketball, and the Diamonds remain unbeaten heading into finals. Catch up now on 7. Plus.
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26: Good morning, I'm Matthew Layton. Telegram is facing a major court fight over allegedly leaving violent extremist material publicly available. The eSafety Commissioner says some open channels carried IS beheadings and execution videos. The platform could be fined more than $50 million. Meanwhile, the communications watchdog says 000 access is not optional, launching court action against Optus over an outage that blocked more than 600 emergency calls. Federal Labor MP Luke Gosling has been arrested after allegedly assaulting Northern Territory Administrator David Connolly at Darwin's Thai Festival. And drivers will lose the 16 cents a litre fuel discount from midnight Sunday. Finance Minister Katie Gallagher has told Nine the measure was never permanent, with the government now balancing cost of living help against the budget.
27: We recognise that, you know, people are finding it pretty tough right now, and part of our job is to make sure that we are managing that, managing the budget.
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30: Okay, brake lights work, great. And he goes, honk the horn. And I try to honk the horn and nothing comes out. And I'm like, what? Like, that's so weird. And he's like, well, try again. I keep trying. And the horn doesn't work on my mom's car for some reason. And they say, oh, you're unfit. Like, you can't take the test. Your car's unsafe.
1: All right, a person who has a song called Driver's License. Sounds like she has an unroadworthy car as well. But who is that first and last name? Pop it in at fox.com.au. And if you get it right, you don't have to worry about anything else. Instant entry to our Millionaire's Lounge. Good luck.
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Get a fox load of fun with Fifi, Feather Nick on Melbourne's number one hit music station. Well, I think by now it is well documented. The biggest fans of K-pop Demon Hunters in town. Fifi Box and her seven-year-old daughter Daisy. They've watched the movie over 100 times on Netflix. Sung this together as Fifi Box One Night Only as well. Daisy's got some pipes, hasn't she? Well, now the most anticipated toys in years are here, and Fifi, Feather, Nick have got their hands on heaps of them to give away tomorrow morning on the show. Wink, wink, K-pop Demon Hunters fans. I'd be listening to The Fox tomorrow morning from...

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1: 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Because you could be like Sonia, could be a millionaire.
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1: Oh, what are we going to do first? 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A big pile of money gets transferred to your account. Seven figures, in fact. What are you spending on first? Like, what are you buying?
3: I'd go on a big holiday and take all my family with me.
1: Oh, you know, I'm getting sick of all this cutting back that we're having to do in life. I'm not sure about you. It'd be nice to just leave your problems in Australia, go round the world first class, do it your way, go where you want, no worries at all. You're in the Millionaire's Lounge because you guessed this hour's $1 million voice, Sonia.
3: Thanks so much.
1: How about you join her, okay? Midday, another $1 million voice for you to figure out.
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0: you do not know how happy it just made me opening up the Bureau app to give you an update on our cloudy Thursday on 101.9 The Fox. And just peek ahead to Saturday and Sunday, sunny and 17 degrees. 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
3: I'm Rebecca Madden. More medals up for grabs tonight in Glasgow. Jess Hull, Claudia Hollingsworth and Abby Caldwell kick things off in the mile before Hull and Rose Davies chase medals in the 5,000 metres. Peter Boll is back in the men's 800 semi-finals while Lachlan Kennedy leads Australia's charge in the men's 200. And on the netball court, the Diamonds wrap up the group stage against Northern Ireland. For the latest, watch 7 News at 6, then it's live to Glasgow for all the action.
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8: Hello there, I'm Matthew Layton. Optus is being taken to court over a major 000 outage that blocked hundreds of emergency calls. ACMA alleges customers across four states and territories were cut off for 13 hours last September, with two deaths linked to the failure. Optus could face penalties of $250,000 per breach. Australia's online safety watchdog says Telegram created a permissive home for terrorist and extremist material. E-Safety Commissioner Julie Inman-Grant says users could easily find IS execution videos. With federal court action now underway and penalties of up to $54.6 million on the table.
9: As a major global messaging platform claiming more than 1 billion users worldwide, Telegram has a fundamental responsibility to take reasonable steps to prevent the hosting, sharing and amplification of this harmful material.
8: And the federal government is helping two grieving families as an Australian faces possible execution in Syria over the alleged murder of another Aussie.
10: Find your future at the RMIT Bundoora Campus Open Day this Sunday. 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
0: If you went to this artist's Mayhem Ball in December at Marvel Stadium, you would understand. 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Coming up, it will be revealed and you will find out if you're in the Millionaire's Lounge.
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2: 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Like, wait, babe, let me ask your pardon.

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1: All thanks to the return of The Voice, which is on 7 and 7 Plus this Sunday night. Tones and I joins the superstar coaches who are moved by the audition that will leave Australia in tears. Do not miss it. On the other hand, David and McLeod, you'd be pretty happy as a millionaire.
2: I know I would sleep well for the next 6 months at least.
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1: 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You put that in at fox.com.au. In the half hour we gave you, you and 821 other people have just made the Millionaire's Lounge.
2: 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Thanks, Brad.
1: Thanks, man. No worries. And M. Tressida has got another million-dollar voice for you to work out. 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

0: calculate we're about 300 seconds away from getting back to the non-stop music ourselves. 101.9, this is the Fox, Melbourne's number one hit music station. And I remembered I loved you. What a big day of the movies today. Nobody else is competing with Marvel in the movie stakes today, right? Spider-Man, brand new day. But from Toy Story 5 coming up, Taylor Swift. Olivia Rodrigo's newest is called Stupid Song. Impress it or play these for you in the next 15 minutes.
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3: I'm Rebecca Madden. More medals up for grabs tonight in Glasgow. Jess Hull, Claudia Hollingsworth and Abby Caldwell kick things off in the mile before Hull and Rose Davies chase medals in the 5,000 metres. Peter Boll is back in the men's 800 semi-finals while Lachlan Kennedy leads Australia's charge in the men's 200. And on the netball court, the Diamonds wrap up the group stage against Northern Ireland. For the latest, watch 7 News at 6, then it's live to Glasgow for all the action.
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5: Hello there, I'm Matthew Layton. Optus could be facing a huge penalty over its failed emergency call network. The communications watchdog has launched federal court action, alleging more than 1,000 breaches during last year's outage. Optus says it's investigating in accountability, stronger processes and more reliable services. Australia's online safety watchdog says Telegram created a space where extremist videos were easy to find. Commissioner Julie Inman-Grant says that included IS executions and footage of the Christchurch and Buffalo attacks. eSafety is now seeking penalties through the federal court. A husband, wife and their teenage son are believed to be the victims of a deadly overnight blaze in Sydney's southwest. Victoria has recorded its first H5 bird flu case, but officials say commercial poultry farms remain clear of the virus. And K-pop giants BTS is skipping the 2027 Grammy Awards, saying music should not be divided by region or language after concerns over a new Asian pop category.
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0: week till the Foxes, Phoebe, Bev and Nick and their underdogs, a team of wonderful kids who are often overlooked, bullied or pushed aside, have their moment to shine at Marvel Stadium. Beth, in Fraser Rise, you've been to an underdogs game before. What's it like?
1: Everyone gets out their seats and comes down the front so they can high-five the kids as they run past and hold up their signs and cheer them on and stuff. It's really great. Like it's almost like there's celebrities on the field, you know? Everyone comes down the front, yeah.
0: Yeah, if you want to be there too and experience this once-in-a-lifetime moment, there's a special offer for Fifi, Bev and Nick listeners. 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
0: Holly and Bannockburn, you took our $1 million voice to fox.com.au within the half an hour. Let's say you win this $1 million. What are you going to do first?
2: Oh, my goodness. I reckon hop on a plane and I reckon we need to drive around in the US.
0: Oh, I like that. Bit of a road trip.
2: Yeah.
0: I love that. If you found out that you had won this money, what do you reckon your initial response would be?
2: Oh, my God, I'd probably cry just like I am talking to you, to be
0: honest. Yeah, it's literally an unbelievable amount of money, hey?
2: Yeah, it sure is.
0: It would be so life-changing.
2: Agreed.
0: Yeah, awesome. Well, you have got our $1 million voice in at fox.com.au, so you are in it to win it. Keep collecting those voices, and hopefully you do win this money.
2: Amazing. Thank you.
0: $1 million is a life-changing amount of money. So if you want to be in it to win it, you need our $1 million voices. I've got another one at 2 p.m. The voice is here. Tones and I joins the Superstar Coaches. It starts this Sunday at 7 o'clock on 7.
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0: want you to win $1 million on Melbourne's number one hit music station. So I'm making the Fox's million dollar voice as easy as I possibly can without getting in too much trouble from my boss. Another voice. Your shot at this.
1: Cash.
0: On the way at 2 o'clock. And it's from someone who is the only person that I know who spells dirty with two R's. You're welcome.
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4: I'm Rebecca Madden. More medals up for grabs tonight in Glasgow. Jess Hull, Claudia Hollingsworth and Abby Caldwell kick things off in the mile before Hull and Rose Davies chase medals in the 5,000 metres. Peter Boll is back in the men's 800 semi-finals while Lachlan Kennedy leads Australia's charge in the men's 200. And on the netball court, the Diamonds wrap up the group stage against Northern Ireland. For the latest, watch 7 News at 6, then it's live to Glasgow for all the action.
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7: 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There's a crash in Dingley Village on the Dingley Bypass at Westall Road. In Faulkner, a burst water main on Sydney Road northbound near the cemetery. Two lanes are out of action there with speed set back to 40Ks. 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
35: Good afternoon, I'm Matthew Layton. Australia's telco watchdog says access to 000 is not optional as it takes Optus to court. ACMA alleges 75% of emergency calls failed during the 13-hour outage. Optus has acknowledged the proceedings and says its wider transformation program is continuing. The eSafety Commissioner is taking messaging service Telegram to court, alleging it left reported violent and extremist material online for weeks. Federal Labor MP Luke Gosling has been charged over an alleged assault involving the Northern Territory administrator. Police say it followed an incident at Darwin's Thai Festival on July 18. Gosling faces two assault charges, which he strongly denies, and is due in court September 1. And trust has taken a tumble, dropping below even the levels seen during COVID-19 lockdowns. The ANU poll found Aussies rated trust at just 5.32 out of 10, with average life satisfaction also at a record low.
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2: An extra special edition of our three huge songs to get you to school pickup, to get you to knock off the Savo. 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

0: personally love it when we play Sixpence None the Richer on Melbourne's number one hit music station, The Fox. You've been with me, M. Tressida. I'm on the way out. Carrie and Tommy on the way in. Another fantastic show for you in store, the Savo. Thanks to Aldi, low prices you can rely on every day. 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Have a fantastic Arvo. 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
3: Hello, I'm Rebecca Madden. It's another packed session for the green and gold tonight. Fresh off silver, sprint star Lachlan Kennedy is chasing a place in the 200-metre final, while Michelle Jenniker returns in the hurdles. Jess Hull doubles up in the mile and 5,000 metres, with Rose Davies also in the hunt for gold. The Diamonds are back in action against Northern Ireland, looking to finish the group stage unbeaten. For the latest, watch 7 News at 6, then it is live to Glasgow for all the action.
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6: 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A breakdown on the Westgate Bridge outbound. Two left-hand lanes are blocked with speed back to 40. Delays are heavy back to the Vaulty. On the Ring Road, a crash at the Alturtabound exit to Sydney Road. It's in the middle lane. 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
32: Good afternoon, I'm Celeste Mitsiu. Collingwood has settled with Bobby Hill. The trouble forward will depart as a delisted free agent and it will be formalised in the coming days, and he intends to join a third club. Optus is being taken to court over that deadly 000 outage. ACMA has launched legal action with the telco to face fines of up to $250 million if found liable. A 14-year-old girl is fighting for life in hospital after a stolen car crash in Langwarrin. She lost control of the car while travelling on the Peninsula Link just after 10 last night, with the vehicle landing on its roof. A second teenage girl was also injured. It was a matter of time. Victoria has recorded its first case of bird flu near the border with South Australia, and MySpace is planning a comeback. The owners want to relaunch the social network and bring back those iconic custom profiles, although there is no timeline.
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34: Jane Bunn here, heading down to 5 overnight, about 13 again tomorrow. Areas of cloud slowly clearing to sunshine. The weekend's great, cold nights and sunny days. For Melbourne's best news, sport and weather, watch 7 News tonight at 6.
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0: Zara Larsson, that is Midnight Sun for your Thursday arvo. It's Carrie and Tommy. Cashdraw is back at 4 o'clock this arvo.
1: I've had an absolute mare of a night. I didn't know I was going to such fierce competition. I played pickleball for the first time, lost 3 sets to zip. And then I went to a darts bar that I didn't plan on going to. I lost 4 games in a row, went to dinner, and then came last out of only 3 people, and then went to dinner and thought, I've got to have a win. I'll go back to the darts bar and I'll just keep playing.
2: How much of dinner were you thinking about how you lost
1: the whole thing?
2: At darts?
1: I didn't talk about anything because I was just thinking. And so I went back to the darts bar and my strategy was, I'll wear them out. I'll just play until I win, just by chance alone. And then the darts bar shut at 11. I hadn't won. My total for the night, 13 losses.
3: Just quickly on the darts. Yeah. Did you say there was 3 of you?
1: Yeah.
3: That's bronze, baby.
1: That's bronze.
2: There's a chance. Hey, there is bronzes. A chance for you to win and win $500,000. Do you want to know how?
1: Whoa.
2: We have signed you up.
1: Yeah. What am I doing?
2: To compete against
3: Luke Littler.
1: Oh, my God.
2: Who is darts champion of the world. No, I've made...
1: No,
2: TV show where you get to... Look, you've got to go through the selection process. At the moment, we've just signed you up.
4: Oh, there's no way he's winning that.
2: Who knows whether you...
3: I don't think anyone's winning it, but you can have a go.
1: Also, Tommy Little and Luke Littler is...
2: Really,
4: oh my God, he's even beating you at that. He's littler than you.
1: Oh my gosh, he's littler. He's not. Have you seen him?
2: No, anyway. Seriously, we've signed you up for this. When is it? When's the competition?
1: So, Carrie, this may shock you, but I'm quite passionate about darts players. I never play darts as my losing streak, you know, really justifies that. But I love him. Phil the Power Taylor. We got the Wizard Whitlock, our Aussie darts player. And Luke Littler is the best darts player that's ever existed.
2: Yeah, well, you'll be having a chance to play against him and win $500,000.
1: I'm not going to play against him.
3: We have to go to the UK.
2: You have to go to the UK, though.
3: And it's live on Netflix.
1: It's all
2: again,
1: fine.
2: Again, you have to go through a selection
1: process.
2: But
1: don't I have to beat someone to get there? I couldn't beat my two friends.
2: It's a reality TV show.
1: What do you mean?
2: It's a reality. But sorry, you still have to be selected.
1: What's the pay?
3: £501,000?
1: If I beat him.
2: Yeah,
1: but no one beats him. What about for second?
2: What about the bronze? But we've asked, how many times have you lost in a row, in a night? Mm. Michael, talk to us.
5: My cousin and I, we were both out of work, and my cousin got very good at darts, as I got pretty okay at darts. He beat me 257 times in a row before I beat him once.
4: What a streak.
1: Michael,
2: firstly,
1: I love it, and thank you so much for telling the truth. Did you ever eventually beat him, or is that when you... Yes? Yes?
5: 258.
1: Yes, Michael. Yes.
2: How long is that across, Michael? Did you become fixated and that's like a week, or is this over like a 5-year period?
5: No, that was over like about 4 days.
2: That's a lot of games.
4: Did you tell him you're only as good as your last game? Did you tell him you're only as good as your last game?
5: We both had a good laugh about it, though.
1: Michael, I know this psychology because I have a buck hunter machine at my house, and my ex-housemate has never beaten me. And what would happen is... he would be ahead of me. And all I had to say to him was, you know you're going to choke and you know you're going to panic. And he would start sweating and stiffen right up. Of those 257 games, was there a lot where you were ahead and then just panicked and basically shit the bed?
5: Oh, a fair few.
1: Yeah.
5: My cousin used to do weird stuff while I was trying to shoot and stuff like that when I was ahead.
1: Yeah. Thank you, Michael. Love it.
2: What about Chantel? Hey, Chantel.
6: Hey.
2: How many games did you lose in a row?
6: I can't tell you the exact amount, but if you have an iPhone, like you can play iMessage games on there. And I was with a partner for 1.5 years and I didn't win a single iMessage game the entire time.
2: What do you mean? What's an iMessage game?
6: So it's like called a game pigeon and you can play like darts, pool, word games. It's all like on your text messages pretty much, only if you have an iPhone.
2: Well, this is... What happened to you?
1: Oh, sorry. I went to a bit of another place. Chantel, I'm assuming you're not still together because you said it in past tense like you had a partner of 1.5 years.
6: Yeah, it definitely impacted it because I'm a sore loser, like the breakup.
1: But also, like, A, why didn't your partner let you win one of them? But also, B, you guys playing pool on your phone sounds like the lamest thing ever.
6: I was 17.
2: Hold on.
1: Oh, I apologise, Chantel.
2: Also,
1: I apologise.
2: Also, says the man that every single day does Wordle or connections on his, sorry, Lincoln Lewis.
1: You're right.
2: On your,
1: You're correct. I agree. Chantel, I apologise.
3: You can play Wordle in iMessage.
6: I also lived in different states.
2: No, Chantel, you do not need to defend yourself here.
1: Chantel, you're also, the reason you've called in is because I have literally just talked about my losing streak, and that was just one night. So please take everything I say with
2: a grain of salt. Our producer Chantel's mouth is aghast, a gaping open. How about that?
3: Tommy, because just he's discovered shuffleboard.
2: He's discovered all these games you can play on iMessage, Chantel.
1: Thank you, Chantel. Let's go to Trace. Hey, Trace, tell us about your losing streak.
7: Yeah, hi. My husband and I have been together for 34 years and we used to always play Monopoly every Friday night and Saturday night.
1: Oh.
7: I have not won one game of Monopoly against him.
1: Hey, Tracy, can you tell me, because I played Monopoly growing up, and I still to this day, the only way Monopoly ended in my household was a fist fight. And so I never actually got to the end of a game. How does the game end?
7: I don't know, because I always throw it on the floor.
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11: 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On the Monash Freeway, watch out for a crash outbound at Narre Warren North Road. It's in the right-hand lane. Also a crash on the Ring Road Elsa Devan exit to Sydney Road. 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
4: Today only, you get $1,000 off the Samsung 55-inch S90H OLED TV, smashed to 1676. 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There's a crash on the Monash outbound at Narre Warren North Road. It's in the right-hand lane with speed back to 40. Also a burst water main in Faulkner on Sydney Road northbound past the cemetery. Two lanes are closed. Manningham Road reduced to one lane in sections between Dora and Noel Streets until 6 a.m. Monday 3 August. Significant delays expected. Search Big Build for more info. And now you're up to date on Melbourne's number one hit music station with the Foxes, Carrie and Sommy.
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0: 2x2. 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
12: Good afternoon, I'm Celeste Mitsiu. Bobby Hill and Collingwood have agreed to an exit deal. He will depart as a delisted free agent in the coming days with intentions to play on elsewhere. Premier Ben Carroll is insisting a deal with teachers is close ahead of further strike action. The union has threatened a third walkout next Tuesday if a deal isn't on the table. While pressure is mounting to dump the suburban rail loop, new figures have revealed Victorian taxpayers would save a staggering $21 billion if it was cancelled. Bird flu has spread to Victoria. The infected bird was found at a Portland home near the South Australian border. The Melbourne Star is set to light up again after 5 years in the dark. It will be switched on 6:45 tonight. And actor and singer Jared Leto has denied sexual misconduct allegations levelled against him by four women in a new documentary. The alleged victims were teenagers at the time.
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14: Jane Bunn here, heading down to 5 overnight, about 13 again tomorrow. Areas of cloud slowly clearing to sunshine. The weekend's great, cold nights and sunny days. For Melbourne's best news, sport and weather, watch 7 News tonight at 6.
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0: Around the country for your drive home this afternoon, it's Carrie Bickmore and Tommy Little.
1: So a new blood test that can detect Alzheimer's in under 20 minutes and around 20 years in advance of you getting Alzheimer's is about to be approved. And we've just been chatting about whether, do you want to know that you've got something like that in your future? And the question we kind of, well, the answer we kind of came to is, only really if you know you can do something to prevent it. Otherwise, it's a ticking time bomb and you're waiting, and that's a huge thing to have in your head. And I met the incredible Professor Henry Broadity at the Australian of the Year Awards earlier in the year. He won the 2026 Senior Australian of the Year, and he is incredible. The way he speaks about Alzheimer's after losing his father at 59, and the way he can communicate the issue of Alzheimer's, the impact it has on your life and what you can do to prevent it, I thought he is the man to ask all our questions to, and we welcome him now. Welcome, Professor.
2: Well, thank you very much, Carrie. Great to talk to you again.
1: Sorry for getting your name wrong. I did call you originally Bro Daddy, which I'm sure you don't want to be called. So
2: Bradati.
1: Bradati, okay.
2: Yeah.
1: So you've obviously heard the news about this blood test today.
2: Yes.
1: We're all wanting to know, the first question we had is there anything you can do to prevent Alzheimer's if you find out in this blood test that you're going to get it?
2: Yeah, well, let me answer two things. Let me start off with the test itself. The test works really well in people who come to a clinic and have symptoms. It doesn't work as well in the general population.
0: Oh.
2: So the results are like around 90% in people who have symptoms and over 90% in people who come to a clinic with symptoms. But the predictive value falls to about 80% in just doing it in the population. So that's one thing.
3: Professor, because it confuses me slightly, just to clarify, what is the percentage of the population that are going to get Alzheimer's anyway? Like when you say it's 80%, are we a 50% chance anyway of just getting Alzheimer's based on, you know, existing?
2: Well, there was a paper that was just published a few months ago which says for people aged 55 to 95 years of age, there's a 40% lifetime risk of developing dementia.
3: Right. Yeah, okay. Right.
2: Alzheimer's is the most common form of dementia.
3: Sure. Okay.
2: Yeah. So this is not all dementias are Alzheimer's.
3: Sure.
1: Okay.
2: Okay. Yep. So so the question is, what would you want to know for? Because there might be a treatment. Well, there are treatments for Alzheimer's disease, which are very expensive, like $100,000 over 18 months. And do have side effects and don't cure it. They do slow the rate of progression and they clear the toxic protein out of the brain. So they're in advance and the first time we've ever had disease-modifying drugs for Alzheimer's, and there are better ones in the wings. So that's a developing field.
3: So
2: your other question about prevention. Sorry.
3: No, you continue. Sorry, Professor, I didn't mean to cut you off.
2: Okay. All right. With prevention, there's lots we can do. And that's one of the things people don't realise, that almost half of the risk of dementia, 45%, are environmental factors that we can all do something about now.
1: Oh.
2: This is all dementias. You know, things like being physically active, getting a good education or keeping your brain stimulated, getting your blood pressure treated, eating a healthy diet based on the Mediterranean diet, keeping socially connected. So mental health, physical health and social health, and keeping your brain active. Wearing a hearing aid if you've got hearing loss. These are all things we can do something about. And there are things we can't do something about, but the government can. Things like having community spaces where people can socialise, where people can go running and walking in the park. Avoiding air pollution. Air pollution is another risk factor for dementia, but particulate matter and dinitric oxide. There are some of the things that in the air that can also increase the risk.
1: So you're saying a healthy brain, both from your physical and your mental stimulation, is one of the biggest predeterminers, I guess, of getting Alzheimer's?
2: Of dementia generally.
1: Of dementia generally,
2: including Alzheimer's.
1: Right.
2: Yeah. So you don't need a blood test. I mean, this is something we should all be doing anyway, because it's not any good for our brain. It's good for our hearts, our blood pressure, our bones, our muscles, our mood. It goes on and on. So we should all be doing those things anyway.
1: So if we had the opportunity to get, so say someone said to me, hey, we can do your bloods tomorrow and let you know whether you're going to have the chance of getting Alzheimer's later in life. I've got a family history of it. Would you suggest to a youngerish person to get that or to just do the things that are good for you to do to ward off Alzheimer's anyway and not do the blood test?
2: They should do the things they should be doing anyway. But the question is, if you've got a positive blood test, when will you get it? Will it be? It won't be next week. It won't even be next year. It might be even in 20 years' time. And as you said, it's a time bomb. Mm-hmm. You're sitting on this knowledge and you'll be stewing about it the whole time. And every time you forget where you left your keys, God, I'm getting Alzheimer's, which isn't true.
3: So, Professor, I feel like the brain health stuff we've often heard about and we mentioned before on the show, you know, that people talk about doing cryptic crosswords and stimulating your brain. One thing I hadn't heard of until recently, which my dentist told me because I asked him about flossing, and he said there has been a link to oral hygiene and dementia. Is that true?
2: Yeah, there is a link, gum disease. But the Lancet review, which came out 2 years ago now, said the evidence wasn't strong enough to make recommendations about it. But there have been papers linking the bacteria in the gums with increased risk of dementia. But that's not solid evidence yet. But certainly we should be flossing. We should be looking after our oral health as well as the rest of our body.
1: All right. Well, it's great to chat to you. Nice to speak to you again, Professor. Thank you so much for your time today.
2: Thanks, Carrie. And if people want to know more, they can go to our website, Centre for Healthy Brain Ageing, UNSW, or they can go to Dementia Australia website.
3: Good on you, Professor. Thank you so
1: much. Thank
2: you. Okay, thanks, Bye. Carrie.
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29: Feb, you keep getting texts from someone I don't think you should be ignoring.
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31: Yeah, Feb, why would the ATO be reaching out to Feb? All of his income is totally legitimate.
29: It isn't the ATO, but you definitely should be getting back to them, Feb. We'll chat about it in the happy hour after Carrie and Tommy. In the Burnley with your

0: one.
1: Are you nervous?
0: I'm not nervous because I don't know what it's about.
1: And like, how big a place do you play in a place like Edinburgh?
0: It's 60 people.
1: Okay, right.
0: Which is pretty intimate and cute. So I feel like I'm going to be getting to know everyone. Like when they walk in, I'm just going to be like, hey, who are you?
1: And where are you staying?
0: I'm staying in a house.
2: This is a great question. How many in your house?
0: Only three.
2: Oh, because
0: yeah, this is a grown-up.
2: Because I was going to say, didn't you go? I saw Ray O'Leary the other day, and he's going over there.
0: How many?
2: And he's one of 11.
0: Oh my god,
1: that's like a share house when you're 20s.
0: I'm 42 years old.
1: Oh my god,
0: there are certain things I will not do.
1: Imagine being in a share house with 11 people.
2: So when I went, there was 7 comedians in the house.
0: Yeah,
1: I remember you talking about this on air.
0: Oh, disgusting. Athlete's foot. That's what I'm thinking. That's all I'm thinking.
2: I got woken up by a fart from the room next to me from someone who's now been cancelled and no longer does comedy.
1: Would people get action?
2: Yeah, because then the person in the next room, so the fart woke me up from the cancelled person.
1: Oh my god, then you had to
2: and
1: listen.
2: And then I had to listen to the person in the next room doing the do. Yeah. Hey, Lizzie.
0: That's not happening in
2: obviously,
0: my
2: we're here for CP Authentic Asia Range. But can you stick around? Can we play a time game next?
0: Oh my gosh, you know I love the time game.
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7: 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Crycos 00122A RTO 3046. A crash on the Monash Freeway in Manapta Yarra Boulevard has taken out the second right-hand lane. Delays are back to Turak Road. Also reports in your Lambie on Lower Plenty Road citybound at Martin's Lane. 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And now you're up to date on Melbourne's number one hit music station with the Foxes, Carrie and Tommy.
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20: 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It's the Foxes, Carrie and Tommy.

0: Around the country for your drive home this afternoon, it's Carrie Bickmore and Tommy Little. We still got Lizzie Hu with us.
1: Yeah, and I would say, how do I say this with love?
2: Uh-oh. God, what an intro.
1: No. Lizzie is the exception to this rule.
2: Okay.
1: Some comedians are some of my best friends in the world. Largely as a people, they're not always the funniest and brightest sparks in the room. And often in green rooms of comedy, like rooms, you'd be like, oh, it must be so funny. And often it's like, no, it's depressing. Lizzie Hu is got funny bones and she's such
2: a vibe in a room.
1: Such a vibe.
3: Oh, thank you, Tommy.
1: But I mean,
3: didn't know where that was going.
2: Oh, no, I didn't know either.
1: Neither did I.
2: Okay.
1: And as soon as I started it, I regretted it.
3: Yeah.
1: You're so much. But I'm interested because we're just about to play the time game with you. So I'm pathetic at life, late to everything.
3: Okay.
1: You know, how are you generally with time? Because I feel like you actually, and this is why the exception to the rule thing came up, I feel like you've actually got your life together.
3: Yeah, I like to be on time. Mm-hmm. Like sometimes I've turned up to dinner parties too early and I have to sit in the car. Like if anything, I'm too early. Like that's, it's bad.
1: How early are we talking? So if we've got a 7 o'clock booking.
3: Yeah, I'm there 6:45. Yeah, I don't know. That's like maybe another issue in my
2: It's an anxiety maybe.
3: It's probably an anxiety.
2: Yeah.
1: Well,
2: let's hope that you're not early when you play the time game with us right now.
3: Okay.
2: We've got
3: a leaderboard.
2: Ooh.
3: One person. Banana,
1: Before we get into it, let's talk tactics, Lizzie.
3: Okay.
1: How do you calculate time in your head? Are you going to be doing cats and dogs, Mississippi? Is there anything, or are you just going to go with the flow?
3: I'm going to do hands, like count them out on my hands.
1: One. But what are you doing in your head while you count them out in your hands?
3: It's just long one.
1: Why long? You should do on
3: two.
1: Time. That's too long.
0: She's always early.
3: Four.
1: That's too long.
2: We haven't started playing yet.
3: Okay.
1: They're the longest seconds.
3: Are they?
1: They are so long.
3: That, I don't think they're that long.
1: Okay,
2: you do.
3: I think they're on time.
2: You do, you, Lizzie Hu.
1: Should we put it to the test?
3: Yes.
1: Lizzie Hu, are you ready to play?
3: Yes.
0: Start.
3: Stop.
1: I think
2: that felt a bit quick. I think you should have done your original idea and not been swayed by him.
1: I think you got swayed by me, but not enough. I think it's still
3: too long.
1: I think it's still long. I'm going to guess 5.61, but.
2: Guess 4.6.
1: Lizzie, how did you feel about it?
3: I felt I was slow to start and I quickened up at the end to make up for that.
1: And you reckon you went?
3: I think I've gone just under.
1: Okay. So usually when we play with listeners, there's, thousands of dollars on the line. It's $5,500 at the moment. If you get a bang on 5 seconds, you get nothing, but you go to the top of our leaderboard, which consists of Amy Shark.
3: Amazing.
0: So you'll either be the best we've ever had or the worst we've ever had.
3: What did Amy get?
1: 3.99. Yes.
3: That's quick.
1: That's quick.
3: Too quick. I think I've gotten better than that.
1: Okay. You reckon you got closer?
3: Yeah.
1: How did Lizzie Hu go?
0: 5.
1: Yes.
0: Point.
1: Yep.
0: 2-1.
1: Oh, Lizzie. That's pretty.
3: That's not too bad.
2: That's pretty good. That is very, very good.
3: That's not too bad.
1: Before we let you go, what are we plugging? 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If nothing else, buy it because she's the best. 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
3: Thanks.
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7: Hello, I'm Rebecca Madden. Australia's cycling campaign gets underway tonight, but we will have to wait for a showdown with former Aussie Matthew Richardson, who defected to England. He's withdrawn due to injury. Over on the athletics track, Jess Hull and Peter Boll headline a huge night of medal hopes, while the Diamonds continue their quest for back-to-back games titles against Northern Ireland. For all the action, watch 7 News tonight at 6, then it is live to Glasgow for all.
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10: 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A breakdown on the Monash Freeway outbound of the Princess Highway. It's in the right-hand emergency lane. A burst water main in Faulkner on Sydney Road northbound near the cemetery. Two lanes out of action. 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
25: Good afternoon, I'm Celeste Mitsiu. Jacinta Allen's fiercest allies are leaving Spring Street. Lily D'Ambrosio and Harriet Shing are retiring at the end of the year. It's a much bigger reshuffle the Premier had been expecting. Ben Carroll is now set to unveil a new look cabinet Monday. A man has been assaulted in a home invasion in Hoppers Crossing. Several offenders armed with machetes forced their way inside the home around 10:30 last night, stealing two phones and damaging a car parked in the driveway. They remain on the run. Bird flu has hit Victoria, our first recorded case in the state's southwest. It hasn't spread to commercial poultry flocks at this stage, and the risk to humans remains low. The Education Union is meeting tomorrow to decide next steps. as their bitter pay dispute drags on, a third walkout is planned next Tuesday if a deal isn't tabled. And the infamous Docklands wheel is lighting up again after 5 years in the dark.
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2: Jane Bunn here, heading down to 5 overnight, about 13 again tomorrow. Areas of cloud slowly clearing to sunshine. The weekend's great, cold nights and sunny days. For Melbourne's best news, sport and weather, watch 7 News tonight at 6.
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1: Oh, up next, I made an appearance on TV and it's ruffled some feathers. 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
1: Got a bit of an update on the old legal battle.
2: Oh, yeah?
1: Because, of course, Nigel, the long arm of the law, if you have just joined us, this is our original game. The New York Times have copied it and named it Connections. Anyway, we've had some correspondence.
3: From the New York Times?
1: Yeah. You don't believe me.
3: I don't, because Nigel isn't even a real person.
1: Yeah, the long arm of the law. He's illegal here.
3: Yeah. He was a different name last year.
1: He sits
3: year.
1: Next to Marcus from accounts.
3: He doesn't.
1: What do you mean? Next to Marnie. She does sales.
3: You're just saying names.
1: What do you mean?
3: What is just this fake email that we've got
1: Tabitha
3: from the new...
1: In the open air. In the little equestrian
3: no
1: ring
3: Tabitha
1: of cologne we've got
3: radio,
1: out there.
3: I don't reckon.
1: I appeared on Have You Been Paying Attention on Monday night, and there was a question about Wordle.
4: Why has this word made so many people angry? And it has indeed. Tell me.
5: This infuriated me. This was Wordle last week, and that's not a word, and they reckon it's onomatopoeia, an American word, and it's what it sounds like. They reckon people walk around this earth going, when something goes bad, they go, pshaw.
1: Oh. Yep. And so that has been posted online. People are getting very fired up.
3: Because what's how's pshaw spelled?
1: P-S-H-A-W.
3: No,
1: and,
3: it's
1: and
3: not.
1: It ruined, sure? And it ruined a lot of people's, it's very good, it ruined a lot of people's streaks, and that clip now online has had over a million views. Of the comments, Carrie, would you like to know who commented?
3: Yes, the New York Times.
1: It is the New York Times.
2: Oh.
1: And you can see it there, I have a screenshot, and they commented underneath and said, we promise it's a real word.
3: Mm. Gosh, so what are they going to say, though, when they get hold of this whole Linkham Lewis connections connection?
2: Nigel, they should say sorry.
1: Yeah, they should say sorry. And they should withdraw their game, which, to be honest, doesn't even have a face. We have Linkham Lewis.
6: Yes. Did it ruin your streak, Tommy?
1: Yeah, it did.
2: Mm.
1: Yeah.
2: I have to come back from two.
1: Oi! Not bad.
2: Your first words.
1: We should explain, if you have just tuned in, we get given words and we have to find the
3: connection.
1: Not the connection, Carrie. Nigel's have it. It'll be in a flap.
2: Kitchen, bagel, dink, and lob.
1: Kitchen, bagel, dink, and lob.
3: Kitchen, bagel, cream cheese. Kitchen lob is a tennis move at the net.
1: Lob.
2: Kitchen, bagel, dink. And lob, yeah. You should be Tommy.
1: Why should I be getting this?
3: Are it's they all a pickleball term?
2: I'll give you one. Oh, big more.
0: Terms used in pickleball.
1: What's a bagel?
2: I actually don't know where
1: it's a bagel,
2: bagel
1: when
2: comes
1: you get
2: from.
1: Zero.
6: It's pretty much a slang term for saying 11 and zero.
3: Didn't get a bagel last night.
2: So you wouldn't know.
1: I didn't get a bagel. No.
7: And the kitchen is the bit in front of the net. Well, not allowed in the kitchen.
1: Yes.
3: You said that the other day.
1: Yeah.
2: Your second set of words, Aptos, Impact, Century, and Papyrus.
3: What are those words?
1: Are they Greek gods or something?
3: What's the first one?
2: Aptos.
3: Aptos. What's Aptos mean?
2: Impact, Century, and Papyrus.
1: Oh, things that Sammy's had done to his head.
3: Superheroes.
1: They're not Greek gods or something like
2: they're
1: that.
2: They're not.
1: No, Impact, Sudden.
3: Papyrus.
1: Sudden? Impact? No. What's Papyrus? Who did this today?
2: Someone wrote it. I wonder what they wrote it in.
1: Oh, they're types of notebooks.
2: No.
3: Types of programs on font.
0: Fonts.
1: What Papyrus is a font?
2: Yeah, I don't know.
1: Nah. Why couldn't we go Times New Roman?
3: I know.
2: Oh, we can't use Times because of the legal thing.
1: Oh, my gosh.
2: Your third set of words, Wiz, Gucci, Ice, and Missy.
1: Elliot's.
3: Higgins.
2: You're on the right track.
1: They're singers that do...
2: Wiz.
3: Khalifa.
2: No, Gucci.
1: Maine.
2: Ice.
1: Yeah.
2: And Missy.
1: I reckon they're artists.
0: Rappers, first names.
1: I was going to say artists that we've remixed for our openers.
3: Oh, but that's very specific.
1: I've gone too in-depth.
2: Yep. You really invested in the loss.
1: Yeah. It's also not rappers' first names because it's not their names. Doesn't matter. Continue
2: your on. Your last one, and I'm pretty sure Carrie's got all of these today, so it would be nice for some contribution. Tommy?
1: Yep. Looking at you, producer Sarah.
2: Grass, herb, reefer, and jazz cabbage.
1: Oh, things big as does it. 420, am I right?
0: Slang terms for cannabis.
8: Hey, how you doing?
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14: 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A breakdown on the Monash Freeway outbound at the Princess Highway. It's in the right-hand emergency lane. Also reports of a crash on the Princess Freeway outbound coming off the Westgate Freeway. 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

0: Across Australia for your Thursday arvo, it's Carrie Bickmore and Tommy Little.
1: As you know, I have dabbled in the world of being a psychic.
2: Have done it with as a joke, but ended up being quite good at it. And so now I feel like what's going to happen is before you know it, you'll be going on tour.
1: Yeah.
2: It'll be like, what's his name? David? No.
1: Phil Edward.
2: John Edward. Yeah. David John.
1: I'm
2: Phil.
1: More into his brother. Phil. His brother speaks to people who are still alive. it's apparently it's much easier, he reckons. He goes, it's a whole different market.
2: So what's happening today in the world of woo?
1: Well, so I follow Christina, who's a psychic medium. I, as you know, am a psychic large. Anyway, she posted this on TikTok, and it's literally just her staring at camera, which, to be honest, shouldn't be creepy, but she's kind of got a creepy face. Anyway, and it just says on it, tell me about the time you saw a glitch in reality. I'm not talking about deja vu. I mean the story that still makes you question everything, the one that flabbers your ghasts. And then I went to the comments because – these stories are nothing short of shiver me timber-esque.
2: Are you just bringing other people's woo? This is not even you being the psychic at large. You're just reading stuff from the internet now. Is that what the psychic large does?
1: Sorry, I really thought we were trying to fill holes in today's show.
2: Don't you get attitude
1: sorry.
2: With me.
1: Well, how's your Jay Shetty segment going? Sorry,
2: you
1: Carrie.
2: Have mocked me for that for so many years. I'm allowed to say to you, you're now just reading comments from the Instagram.
1: Okay. Well, no, let's do your stuff here. What do you want to do?
3: To be fair, you should have seen this coming.
1: Hey? No. I focus on bigger issues now.
2: I figured I should have
1: banked on my support of my co-host.
2: Oh, well, just the assumption that I'm always going to be here to catch you when you fall. No, I'm keen for you.
1: Tell
2: your
1: us
2: word.
1: About your next topic that you've got coming up after 3:30.
2: Hey.
1: You can't say to me, don't
2: oh
1: be a jerk.
2: Oh, my God. You are
1: tell,
2: being
1: tell
2: a
1: us
2: jerk.
1: About your 3:30
3: I want to hear the comment.
2: I'm teasing you, and now you're making this real. Just... You are allowed to cop a bit of heat sometimes.
4: We are on air.
1: I'm aware. I was trying to do it.
4: Maybe we just go back to what Tommy was doing.
1: Can I
2: yes,
1: have some?
2: Dad.
1: Can I have some stuff? How's this? My husband and I were exhausted, driving hours to our hotel. When we arrived, we were so hungry, and only one place was open to eat. It was a delicious Italian restaurant. The next day, we drove by, and it was all boarded up and had been closed for years.
2: What?
1: Yeah.
5: How do they know it was closed for years?
1: Because it was all boarded up.
5: Oh.
1: Okay, I'll give you another one. Yeah. I thought you guys were on board with the
3: woo. I am, but yeah, no follow-up question.
1: Okay.
3: Yeah.
1: What about this? My dad gave me a ring for my 21st birthday, and he died when I was 24 years old. I always took it off before going to the gym to keep it safe in my car. One day, my car was broken into and they took absolutely everything, including my ring. I was heartbroken and checked pawn shops regularly, hoping it might turn up. Then, like 3 to 4 years later, I was cleaning my apartment and got up on a ladder to dust the top of my fridge, and that ring was on top of my fridge at the very back, covered in dust. To this day, I have no idea how it got there. I lived alone and had absolutely no way of reaching or even seeing up there without standing on something.
2: That's weird.
1: Is that good?
2: That's the woo.
1: What about this? My husband's best friend tells the story that when he was just a small boy, he was watching TV inside whilst his mum was outside putting washing on the line to dry. An old man came to him, took him by the hand and led him outside and disappeared before his mum noticed. He went to speak to his mum and ask who the man was, and at the same time the house blew up from a gas explosion. To this day they don't know who the man was.
3: Lost track of that halfway through.
2: Oh my God, so did I.
3: Couldn't remember who was who. But then I heard an explosion and I was like, wow.
2: Was the mum still inside?
1: I think I fumbled over that one a bit.
2: Was the mum still inside?
1: No, the mum
2: was
1: outside.
2: She was outside.
1: Mum was outside putting clothes on the line.
2: Oh, and then he came out.
1: The little boy.
2: The man saved them from dying.
1: The little boy was inside and then an old man went, hey, come outside and see your mum. Took him by the hand, but before he could get to the mum, the old man disappeared and then the house blew up.
3: Whoa, that is.
1: Are we thinking the sun just blew the house up?
2: Or the man.
3: True.
1: Or the man.
2: Or the mum.
3: Or the mum.
2: She was annoyed the kid got out.
1: Kid get out. Yeah. What about this one? No.
2: Still going with more?
1: Oh, do you want another one?
2: Yeah.
1: I didn't mind this one. One day a teacher came into my class. She said, our teacher is sick. And we didn't know this new teacher. Anyway, she did the class. And in the break, we saw our teacher who was sick out in the yard, asked her why she's here, and she goes, oh, my God, I forgot we had our class. And the school said they didn't send another teacher into our class. They tried to find out whoever it was we were talking about. They couldn't. Next year, we saw a picture from the 90s, And there on the wall, a teacher who died 10 years before was the one who took our class.
3: Whoa, that's good.
2: Isn't it funny that a picture from the 90s is a long time ago?
3: Yeah. Yeah.
2: Do you know what I mean? Like that's like a picture from the 40s.
3: Yes.
1: Anyway, I want to see if you've got a woo-woo story that can make Carrie's timbers shiver because they seem pretty unshiverable today. Give us a call, 131060, and see if you've got a woo-woo story.
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10: 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A breakdown on the Monash Freeway outbound of the Princess Highway. Two left-hand lanes of block delays are back to Eastlink. Also a crash on the Eastern Freeway, citybound after Middleborough Road. 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
1: We're asking for stories that'll make us shiver our timbers.
2: Did we work out what shiver me timbers means?
1: No, I think it's something to do with Kesha.
2: Oh, my God. Can someone just...
3: Maybe an etymology for next week?
2: Or just Google it now, okay. Even. Yeah.
1: Okay. G'day, Brett.
4: G'day, how are you?
1: Yeah, good. Have you got a spooky story for us?
4: Yeah, it's kind of spooky. When, when I was...
2: I love when you're underselling it already. Yeah. Oh, kind of.
1: Kind of, yeah.
2: I just thought I got nothing else on.
4: When I was young... young

0: young fella, about 5 years old, my grandparents used to have a cattle property out of Pittsworth out past Toowoomba. And my grandfather, he died when he was 55 from cancer. And there was a photo of their property on my grandmother's wall in the spare bedroom. And there was my grandmother, my mother and I were the only ones that could see this yellow silhouette of a side profiler of his head on a photo.
1: Yeah.
0: It's like a really light yellow line. And then my grandmother, she lived till she was 80. And when she died, that yellow line vanished.
2: Really?
0: Okay. We were cleaning out the spare room and it was gone.
3: Crazy.
0: Carrie, yeah, it's freaky.
2: You're giving it heaps, but I'm disappointed because Carrie gave mine nothing.
3: I just get
2: and you've
3: too,
2: given it heaps.
3: No, I
2: could
3: get,
2: you
3: I
2: retell?
3: Get too real.
2: I don't reckon you knew what was going on.
3: No, I get what was going
2: what
3: on.
2: Happened?
3: I get too real. I think, was it just a mark on the paper and then it faded over time? And like, you know, my brain, it's the same way when we talk about magic stuff and I send them to you all the time. I send you clips of people doing magic and I say, how did they do this? I always try to find the how it could not be magic, how this could not be woo. Do you know what I mean?
2: Maybe you should broaden your horizon.
3: Or suspend my disbelief.
2: Yeah, or just have some belief.
4: Have you Claire, shivered?
3: Claire, tell me your story.
5: Yes.
3: Your woo-woo story.
5: Hi, hello.
2: Hi, Claire.
5: Hi.
2: Hi.
5: So, I was 12 years old and our whole family had gone away for a bit of a family getaway. And I had this essentially a nightmare, really, if I think about it now. But my grandmother, her name was, well, we called her Nonny, was calling me. And I was trying to get to her and she kept getting further and further away. And then my parents actually woke me up out of the dream. That's how the dream ended. To say she had just passed.
2: Oh.
3: That's...
5: So, yes.
3: So you were dreaming of her as she was dying?
5: Yeah, pretty much. Or, they'd obviously got the call, so she might have already passed, but essentially, yeah, like, it was...
3: Oh.
5: I kind of figure it was her way of saying goodbye. Like, we were very close.
3: So,
5: I don't know.
2: Claire,
5: but it's
2: do you think it was?
5: My
2: do you think it was
5: polar.
2: Your fault?
3: What?
5: No.
2: No, good. Just checking. No, good. Just wanted to check.
5: No, I don't think that at all.
2: Yes,
5: I think it was just, I think it was just her time. But yeah, we.
2: Has it ever happened?
5: Have
2: you ever had another dream like that since? About anyone else?
5: I haven't, but I have had my best friend and I were in her home once. We would have been 16, 17, and her parents were away, so it was just the two of us. And she lived in like a three-level penthouse on the 12th floor, so quite a big place. And we were on the top floor watching TV, and we both heard her mum calling her.
2: Mm.
5: Her mum used to call her, still does call her Donnie, and was like, we could hear this, Donnie. And we both looked at each other and I was like, is your mom home? And she's like, they're not supposed to be home. We've gone downstairs. The whole place was empty. And 10 minutes later, the glass doors upstairs blew in. Like, we wouldn't have been injured, but it was weird.
2: That is weird.
3: That's real.
2: That's also a three-story penthouse and sounds sick.
3: On the 12th floor.
2: Doesn't sound awesome. Thank you, Claire. That's great stuff. Who you got, Pickers?
3: We got Dom. Hey, Dom.
6: Hey, how you going?
3: Good. Talk to us.
2: How's the resonance in that voice? Hey, Dom.
6: Hey. My brother-in-law's brother passed away quite a few years ago now, and he used to regularly work at a pizza shop in town.
2: Yeah.
6: And he was very well known there. And he passed away from a car accident, sadly, but a few years after that had happened, it was actually coming up to his anniversary. My brother-in-law gets a phone call from one of his friends that still works there. And there's actually a video that I have on my phone from the security cameras. At about 4 a.m, the register just turns on, gets played around with a little bit, a docket gets printed out, and it was his favorite order, so his brother's favorite order that he always used to order when he was working there. and in the top left-hand corner, you know how it always has the names cashier? It was Rebo. His name was in the top left-hand corner. Whoa. So it was like he did the docket.
3: That's insane.
6: Yeah, it's crazy. And there were some other weird things that happened that day. So they, after that all happened, he went back to his mum's house and his mum was freaking out because, like, the curtains had been opened and some of the coffee cabinets had been played with. And there were some other weird things that all happened on the exact same night, exact same day, night.
2: Was it a ominous date for any reason?
6: I can't remember. It was coming up to his death's anniversary. So, yeah, I can't. But, there were some weird things that were all working out. Even the owner of the restaurant, his mother had a photo of the man that had passed away, and it had fallen down in her house the same night.
2: Did they keep the docket?
6: Yeah, they've still got the docket. I've got a photo of the docket on my phone.
2: That's cool. That's good. That's good.
3: That's good, Woo.
2: That's good stuff.
3: Yep.
2: Hey, Dom, are you a Post Malone fan?
6: I love Post Malone.
2: Have two tickets. Go see Post Malone.
6: Awesome. Thank you very much.
2: No worries. Post Malone's Big Ass World Tour comes to Australia October 2026 with special guest Don Toliver. 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
9: Hello, I'm Rebecca Madden. Australia's cycling campaign gets underway tonight, but we will have to wait for a showdown with former Aussie Matthew Richardson, who defected to England. He's withdrawn due to injury. Over on the athletics track, Jess Hull and Peter Boll headline a huge night of medal hopes, while the Diamonds continue their quest for back-to-back games titles against Northern Ireland. For all the action, watch 7 News tonight at 6, then it is live to Glasgow for all.
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13: 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There's a breakdown on the Monash Freeway outbound of the Princess Highway. Two left-hand lanes are closed. Delays are back to Eastlink. Also a crash to watch out for on the Eastern Freeway citybound after Middleborough Road. Today only, get $1,000 off the Samsung 55-inch S90H OLED TV. 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
20: Good evening, I'm Celeste Mitsiu. It is a stunning turn of events. Jacinta Allen's backers have quit Parliament. It leaves Ben Carroll a much bigger cabinet reshuffle than he had been expecting, and it should be finalised by next week. A 14-year-old girl is fighting for life in hospital after a horror crash. The stolen car flipped onto its roof after hitting a light pole off the Peninsula Link in Langwarrin last night, and the car was actually pinched from a gym in Chadstone last week. Bird flu has reached Victoria. It's been detected near the South Australian border, although it hasn't spread to any poultry flocks as of yet. Optus is facing a $250 million fine over its 000 deadly outage disaster. The Melbourne Star is lighting up tonight once again after spending 5 years in the dark. And the Magpies have settled with Bobby Hill. He will depart as a delisted free agent in the coming days. The small forward intends to revive his career.
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22: Jane Bunn here, heading down to 5 overnight, about 13 again tomorrow. Areas of cloud slowly clearing to sunshine. The weekend's great, cold nights and sunny days. For Melbourne's best news, sport and weather, watch 7 News tonight at 6.
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0: Thursday evening, the weekend can start now. Fifi, Fev and Nick, hello.
1: No, the weekend's tomorrow. It's not Thursday. It's still one more day of work.
0: Yeah. Feels like it, though.
2: Oh, cute.
3: After this, I'm meeting a bunch of school dads for a couple of pints of Guinness. The weekend's here.
2: Yeah, you're going to wear your BMX hats.
3: Yeah, well, you got to wear your helmet.
1: Ooh, does everyone drink Guinness?
3: In that crew, they would, yeah.
1: Really?
3: It's going to an Irish pub, yeah.
2: I was just watching the replays on Channel 7 of the swimming that happened earlier today. And the Aussies went 1, 2, 3, and it went, this could be a name. It went Jack Henry Perkins.
1: Oh, that's good.
2: It's like someone's name.
1: There would be a Jack Henry Perkins.
2: Yeah,
1: wow.
2: Absolutely. That were the three last names of the three Australian girls.
1: Is Perkins related to Kieran?
2: No. But I like what you did
1: there.
2: Never
1: know.
2: Yeah. No, they're not.
1: Okay.
2: Yeah.
3: Is it Jack related?
2: He's got little kids. He's got little kids.
1: How's Hayley Lewis's son?
2: Oh,
1: well done.
2: Mate, well done.
1: Kai Taylor?
2: Yeah, Kai Taylor. Bang.
3: Was Jack Shayna Jack?
2: Yeah.
3: Yeah, okay.
1: But do you think Kai, do you think Hayley wanted him to take her name? Like Kai Lewis?
2: Kai Lewis, yeah.
1: But no.
2: No. But that's a great name.
1: Yeah, it is a good name, actually.
2: Kai Lewis.
1: Mm.
2: So she must have married a Taylor.
1: Or at least hyphenate it.
2: I used to love Hayley Lewis.
1: Taylor.
2: When I was younger.
1: Yeah, I remember when she won gold.
2: Yeah, that was one of the stickers I had on my jock drawer.
1: Really? No, you said you had Susie O'Neill.
2: Yeah, and I had Hayley Lewis because it came out of like a Nutrigrain box.
1: You loved the swimmers.
2: Yeah.
3: Yeah.
2: The mail come up and I was like, Grant, I don't want him. Mailed that to you.
1: Got it. Thank you.
0: Ronan Keating on the show about half an hour from now. He's dropping by. Speaking of Seven, he's on The Voice, which is on Seven this year. Looking forward to having a chat with Ronan. Actually, you should sing to him.
2: Yeah, I reckon you should.
1: He would have heard about my one night only, I'm sure.
3: Oh, that's I don't know how you get us every time.
0: Let's find out. We'll ask him soon. And if you don't know what we're talking about, we can tell you what that is very soon. But up next, hey, there's a lot of scammers happening at the moment. We were talking about it yesterday. And so we've got an interesting question and another amazing story about scamming happening right here in Australia. We want to help you out after this.

0: Across Australia, Thursday. I hope you had a great day. If you're crushing gym goals or just surviving the week, YouFoods has meals to match. It's real food for the real world. It is Fifi Fevenick. Good evening.
1: Yesterday, we were talking about how our company here, they're trying to catch us, but I can't. Look, it's like when you're parenting and you've got to be cruel to be kind sometimes to teach your kids a lesson.
2: Where are you going to learn that?
1: I don't like being cruel.
3: Daisy, whatever you need, I'll get it.
1: Daisy, very happy at the moment if she's listening. Hi, Daisy. Leon, we get emails, so our management send emails.
2: Do they?
1: And they sent an email. None of us responded to it because, exactly, I don't think you've ever opened your work emails, Nick.
3: No, I believe there's about 7,000 unread.
1: It was a group all that went out telling all staff that there was an accident. An accident had occurred in reception and be mindful when entering the building. And then there was a link you could click on to see the incident report.
2: Mm-hmm.
1: Well, Leon, DJ Shergs,
3: nosy.
1: He clicked the link.
2: Miss Mangles.
1: And then up popped a thing saying, "Busted! You shouldn't be opening links. This was a test." Seems unnecessarily mean, but Leon, you've learnt your lesson there. You won't be clicking links.
2: And I totally disagree with our work policy there. Do better, because I would click on that.
1: Yeah, that but is now a, you I think know that's not the point. To.
2: No, but what happens if next time there is an incident? Mm. We're not going to click on it.
1: Well, unless
2: that's a stupid
1: unless
2: one to do.
1: Unless you're working maintenance, why do you need to see it?
2: Because we're nosy people and we want to see. But that's on them. Don't go sending stuff that we're actually going to click on. Do it something like, you click this link and you win $1 million.
1: No, well, Gemma felt for a few months ago, they did one saying, hey, we've got like 25% off at Mad Max.
2: Which is and what Gemma we normally clicked get.
1: It. Yeah, I know. And then it went, oh, busted. Yeah, shouldn't have opened this, Gemma.
2: Now no one's going to open their emails. People are going to miss meetings. Oh, that
3: well,
2: sucks.
3: Well, the big boss, Matto, sent me a text message with boss, Mando, in there.
2: That's text, though.
3: But I wouldn't open it. I was scared.
2: That's a bit personal.
3: I was scared. I
1: now, we should just,
3: it.
1: If anybody, this is a great community service, we can all be in this together. If you know of any ways or any strategies the scammers are coming up with at the moment, because we were talking about this yesterday, and we should share them. Let people know what's happening. The Australia Post one, they won't let that go. Like, will they? Because do you get those emails? I get probably one a day saying your postal delivery we've got an update to your order. Mm-hmm. Order, click here. Now, I've never clicked it.
2: No, you shouldn't.
1: But then somebody showed me even the Australia Post symbol is not correct.
2: Oh.
1: Like it's
2: but who's looking at that? I'll open anything on email. Open anything, because who cares? What can they take from my email? Nothing. There's nothing personal.
1: My thing is, remember when I fell for this? This is the thing where these scammers are mind blowing. I got an email from a fashion shop and DeCuba, and I clicked on. They said, "Oh, I've got a 50% off sale." Mm-hmm. I went, "That's generous."
2: Yeah,
1: so I clicked on the link that took me to a fake website. So I filled my trolley because I'm like 50% off for 24 hours only. Filled a trolley and gave them my money and never got my clothing. And then I realized,
2: But you win some, you lose some.
1: No, but you can't give your credit card details.
2: Yeah.
1: To a random scammer in Nigeria.
2: I'm a non-clicker on text. So if I get a text message from something and it's got a link on it, I won't touch the – because my phone's got all my bank – it's got everything on it. So I will refuse to – don't email me and I'll click on it. That's fine because it's in my email, so I've got nothing in there. But text messages, more personable. I won't click – I've been getting this text message for, nearly a year. And it's every time it says, "Action required. Brendan, important to take action to resolve your account with Dorovich Pathology. $69.25 is due and payable. Tap here."
1: That's a bill.
2: If paid, but is it? Doesn't start with a WW, the three double.
1: No, that's definitely a bill.
2: And then it's like, "Important notice, ARMA, act on behalf of Dorovich." Now it's gone to someone else. Dorovich Pathology.
1: Bill collectors.
2: "Your account remains unpaid and recovers will continue until it's resolved. Your outstanding balance of $69.20. I'm going to ride this till I die.
1: No, you need to pay.
3: You might if you don't get your pathology results back. It might be a shorter journey than expected.
2: I've obviously already got them back. I've never been to a pathology.
1: No, you have. Of course you have.
2: When?
1: If you just get got blood a knee
3: done,
1: recon.
3: Yeah, if you get tests done.
2: No, this is
1: James.
4: Is this not the same man who had the sheriff rock up on his doorstep?
2: Until that day, then I'll pay it. Then I'll go, okay, it's true.
1: Can I help you here, though? I understand you wanting to ignore the text messages, and I do too.
2: I'm going to click on that.
1: No, but ring them. Ring Dorovich.
2: There's no number.
1: Look them up.
0: Google them.
2: It's
0: somebody.
2: Not up to me. I'm busy. If you want your money,
1: oh no,
2: call me.
0: We found them. Who are they?
4: Dorovich, that they're
1: I know who Dorovich is,
2: but it's who's ARMA?
1: Debt collectors.
4: Australian Revenue Management Association. Debt
2: yeah. Collectors. Come and get me.
1: They're trying to.
2: Yeah. For $69, I'll give you 70 and keep the 75 cents. Oh, I'll give them a tip.
1: Please just pay that bill.
2: Like, how lazy are them? Oh, here's a little text. I'm busy, bro. You don't even answer texts. Back to me.
1: I don't answer phone calls, that's
2: yeah,
1: for sure.
2: But, like, you don't answer texts. Like, why would you text it? Act now. Shut up. Call me. Or come knock on my door.
0: If you've been scammed online, let us know. We'll find out how much after this.
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0: Across Australia, how good is a Thursday Eve? You can smell the weekend, and I can also smell you three because you smell great. Fifi, Fev and Nick, good evening, guys.
1: We do take smell quite seriously on this show. Like this studio, I think always we try to make sure we're hygienic, but we love a scent.
2: Yeah.
1: We love a scent.
2: I'm all about a scent.
0: Spray it on you.
2: Smell good, look good, whatever.
1: Now, but online is a minefield. Actually, life moving forward for us, to think about it, because scammers and hackers are just coming for us left, right and centre. So you don't know whether to trust emails, even as you said, Fev, text messages.
2: Yeah.
1: You just don't know who, phone calls.
3: And we laugh at old people because they think Brad Pitt needs them to, you know, get them an iTunes card or whatever. But one day we'll be old. Oh. Now, that's my mate's theory is he reckons it'll be like a hologram Australia Post and we'll go in and pay a bill and then walk out and the hologram disappears and we're like, oh, gee, and our grandkids will go, come on.
1: But it's sad. Our kids are learning. Do not trust anything anyone.
2: Yeah, we just got rid of two big scammers in the last couple of years too. Dan Andrews and Jacinta Allen.
1: See what you've done there?
2: Biggest scammers, biggest rorts. They're gone.
1: But
3: you're not wrong, Fev.
2: Yeah, thanks,
1: No, because you don't know what to click on. You don't, and even speaking of, I was just saying, you've got to be wary with emails and text messages. But also, have you seen their AI is helping the hackers now impersonate? So you could get a phone call, pick up the phone, thinking it's your child or a friend, and they're talking to you, and it's not them. That's scary stuff. Yeah. But 13 10 60.
3: Good luck, AI. Saying the things that my friends say to me when I answer a call. You better learn some slurs. No, I'm not falling for it.
1: Now, people are getting scammed left, right and centre. Our phone switchboard is locked, melted down.
2: Wasn't it?
1: Hi, Kyle.
4: G'day, Fifi, Fev and Nick. What's going on?
3: Hey. G'day, Kyle.
1: What did you get? How did you get scammed?
4: Oh, I was scrolling online one day and I come across this Chemist Warehouse page thing and I had a 10-kilo bag of mixed lollies for a dollar. It was a big clearance of lollies, and I thought, sweet tooth, I'll have a crack on this. So I got three bags of 10-kilo lollies for $3 and push confirm, $838 out my bank account.
1: Oh, Kyle!
2: Were the lollies good, though?
4: Well, I never got no lollies. The scam, well, Chemist Warehouse don't sell 10-kilo bags
3: no.
4: of Cadbury's lollies. Cadbury's don't even sell mixed lollies.
1: Oh, do you know what, Kyle? I love it so much because I would have. That's a good one. I would fall for that. Like, that's an amazing deal.
4: I tell you now, my wife wasn't happy at all.
1: No, I'm
4: but
1: sure.
4: I ended up ringing the bank and had to dispute it, had to cancel my card, dispute it, and a week and a half later, I got me $800.
1: Oh, good.
3: There you go. That's a win.
2: That's a win.
3: But I remember that was like trying to explain stranger danger to my now 5-year-old Maxie. It's like it could be a man in a van to come in, there's lollies, and Maxie goes, I love lollies. No, no, Max. That's...
1: I love that, Kyle, so much. Because
2: I love lollies.
3: Go in the van.
1: But you think the scammer was going for kids, but it's Kyle.
3: Yeah.
1: Like Monique, have you been scammed?
5: My parents have been scammed this week. They're in the process of buying a new house.
1: Oh.
5: They're elderly, and they received an email from the conveyancer with instructions to pay their deposit, which they did in good faith, to find out that the email from the conveyancer had been compromised and they have now lost
1: $125,000. No! Monique, hang on.
3: This happens a bit, apparently.
1: Yeah, but how does it happen? Because obviously they're in a private sale with a real... How does a scammer know that your parents have hired a conveyancer?
5: Exactly.
1: How?
5: It's sickening, isn't it? They must just sit there in the background
1: watching,
5: looking at emails, waiting for the perfect moment to send, because they were expecting a correspondence.
1: So they must have been in your parents' email already? Or are they?
5: Well, in the conveyancer's email, I'm guessing it's come from the conveyancer, looking like it's from the conveyancer.
2: What are the chances of it getting them back?
5: Probably very unlikely.
1: Oh, that's that one.
5: Situation.
1: Yeah, see, I mean, when they just, like the whole notion of phishing, that's why it is PHI, it's the idea of you just phishing and you see what you get. But that's targeted. And then you just want to.
3: That's happened a few times. I've heard that story a lot.
2: So nasty. Like those poor, the elderly, like, God, they've saved up all their money. Like, it's going to be hard for them to earn that money back. Like, if we get scammed, say, all right, we can work, but when you're old, 125 grand.
1: That's gone. I know.
2: They can't get that back. And they oh, God, I hate these people.
1: I know. But that's what you'd hope. They've got the investigative powers, e-commerce police, to figure out how they do that.
2: Well, I watched a thing on A Current Affair, and they're in like a different country, and it's all, you can't trace it. It's gone. Well, that'll be gone.
1: No, but there's got to be a leak somewhere because they were in a unique situation where they were waiting for a bill from a conveyancer and a bill came through. So you'd back end that to the real estate agent or somewhere, wouldn't you?
2: But they would have been, it's just, I feel so sorry for those people.
1: Oh, that's awful.
2: It's a real flattening one.
0: Right. 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
10: 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A crash on the Eastern Freeway Citybound after Middleborough Road. It's blocking the left-hand lane. Footy on at the G tonight. Watch out for extra foot traffic around the ground. Barassi Way is now closed and a heavy run on both Hoddle Street and Punt Road. Redefined aged care this Saturday at the R-Care Mount Waverley Aged Care Open Day. 10 a.m. till 2 p.m. 482 High Street Road, Mount Waverley. And now you're up to date with the Foxes. Beefy, Bev and Nick.
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0: and Nick. Yeah, for your Thursday, go to Big Show. We've had a big happy hour already, but up next, Fee, Ronan Keating on the show. One of my favourite singers on The Voice on Channel 7 very soon.
1: But does a ballad well. I love his ballads.
0: Well, you should sing to him a ballad next.
1: See, I mean, I'm not a performing seal, but I appreciate what you're doing there because I am now a singer and I've sold out stadiums. Pardon?
2: Not stadiums.
3: Filled a hall with free tickets.
1: I've filled a hall.
2: Yeah, but you said stadiums. Really, that's... a lot.
1: Yeah, I know.
0: Actually, you performed where Ronan's also performed.
1: Thank you.
2: Yeah.
3: Now you're nonchalant about it.
2: Yeah, whatever.
0: So why don't you tell him, Fee, on the other side of this, across Australia, Thursday.
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0: What a man that is, Ronan Keating.
1: With CP7 Nick.
2: We're loving it. And ka-ching, the royalties just went in, Ronan. And we are very excited because The Voice returns this Sunday, 7 p.m. on 7, 7 plus, the biggest shake-up in history on The Voice. Yes. And we are joined by one of the stars, Ronan. So good to have you back on the show.
3: Hey, good to be back on the show. Am I that much of a shake-up?
2: Yeah, do you know really? What? Ronan, I was going to ask you this because what is the shake-up, biggest shake-up in history?
3: In voice history, globally. Yeah, it's brand new, it's fresh, it's exciting. You're going to have to watch. I can't tell you too much. I mean, if you look on social media, you'll see that the wonderful Tones and I is somehow involved in the show. She is involved, well, you're going to have to watch.
4: Well, because I'm tipping there won't be five chairs because there's always four. You need to turn around because I love The Voice. I'm a voice tragic. Yeah. I love it. I love it so much. I actually tweeted The Voice one day, and then they made my own chair with my last name on the back. They sent it to me, so I've got my own chair. Like in a mate, that's how excited I get about The Voice. Now Tones and I might get the people that you guys don't.
2: The rejects.
4: Yeah, like as in like. You know when they,
0: sort of John West.
4: You know when they actually start to perform, and they go and then they do the battle, and Tones might go, "Well, I'm going to take that person, and I'm going to take that person, and then she's going to turn them into stars."
3: Okay, that's a really good idea, actually. If you get a second, I would send that to the voice people and see what they say.
0: Good poker face. I got nothing off him, man. Nothing.
3: it's they're waiting. They're always waiting for new ideas like that, pal. So. You know, throw it out there. You never know.
2: What about Ronan, the talent here? Because I can't believe. Well, I guess people are, we've got younger generations coming through all the time, but there's just every time I think, we had the best last year or the year before. What can we look forward to this year? Are we still blowing you away here in Australia with our talent?
3: Absolutely, I have said it. I've done The Voice in the UK, and I've done it in Germany, and I've done it multiple times here. Well, there in Australia. And I'm blown away with that. It keeps unearthing incredible talent. Now, the only thing I can think is that the more that the show is broadcast anywhere in the world, the more, well, the braver people get. You know, they go, oh, you know, that dude kind of sounds like me, or he looks like me, and I reckon I could do that, or that girl, you know, and it makes people go, yeah, you know, I could give that a go. And I think that's where we are, why we see so much great talent year in, year out.
4: That's the hardest part, getting up and singing in front of you guys.
3: Well, I don't think so. I mean,
4: no, for people,
3: I mean,
4: we're
3: pretty mild, aren't we? We're tame.
4: No, but I mean, like, as in people's nervousness. Like, Fiona over here loves to sing.
0: Oh, yeah.
4: And she sings quite often, and you would have just heard her punching out your song.
0: You wouldn't turn the
4: chair around. So we had a surprise birthday party for her, Ronan, and it was at a karaoke bar, and she got up for about 4 hours and sang by herself.
2: Well, it was my party, so you can sing at your own party.
4: It was Disney themed.
3: You can sing your party and you can sing if you want to. What is your song, Fee?
2: Oh, where do we start? Let It Go. You might be familiar with Elsa from Frozen.
3: I have a young daughter who loves Elsa.
2: Really?
3: Absolutely. I know it well.
2: Celine Dion, It's All Coming Back to Me Now. I'm a love ballad.
3: You see that? There's the mistake. There's the mistake now, you know. you might not get a chair turn on that one.
2: Okay.
3: And that's kind of the thing. You know, that's the thing as a coach, you people should always work, you know, put their best foot in front of them, you know, stay in their lane in a way without being... I'm not trying to be rude. I'm saying,
0: Potter.
3: You got to know what your strengths are and play to them. And that's the thing. Taking on Celine or taking on Mariah.
2: Bonnie Tyler.
3: What hell, Bonnie?
2: I know.
3: Wow. I mean, what a voice. You got to be careful. So knowing what your voice is capable of and going out there and delivering it, that gets a chair turn. If it's good enough.
4: Well, she did. So what we did for her, Ronan, is we hired out the plenary and sold it out, and she performed for 2 hours and punched out all these songs in front of a packed crowd.
2: 3,000 seat at the plenary.
1: Can I play him just the start?
4: Yeah.
0: Her own song.
3: I mean, I don't know. Plenary, so you do better than me.
2: Do you know what, though? This is me.
4: look at his face.
2: And I learned how to get along with you back.
0: I think he wants to throw his chair.
2: Can you hear the crowd, Ronan?
3: I can hear the crowd. They don't sound happy.
4: I reckon that's the part of the show where Ronan would look over and they'd all look at each other and they'd be like, oh, we're waiting for something.
3: You know what? It's great. And I think, you know, fair play. It was your birthday, right? It was your birthday.
2: Yes, it was. Thank you.
3: It's your birthday and you'll sing if you want to.
2: Yes.
3: But what I'll say is they might not come back.
2: Well, I nearly added because I was doing my playlist. You say it best only? When you say nothing at all. Like, Ronan, you were very, like, if I had permission.
3: Bring it on.
2: Can I?
3: Play it. Let me hear it.
2: You say it best when you say nothing at all. Yeah?
4: Yeah, no? he okay. said it best. He didn't say anything.
0: Yeah.
3: Yeah.
4: He did it.
3: It's always nice to hear that song. Yeah, no.
4: Hey, I just want to get away.
3: You Aussies say it best. You Aussies say it best when you say, yeah, nah.
4: Yeah, nah. Hey, something that it was in your hometown, and I'm gonna change gears just quickly for a second. Do you follow the GAA? The Gaelic footy?
3: Of course I do. I played it up to the age of 16.
4: Well, there you go. I love it. And I'm a footy coach. I coach a few Irish girls in the AFLW. Now, Mayo, the curse was broken. Do you believe in curses?
3: Well, I do, actually. When it comes to Ireland, I do. And, I mean, I'm just delighted for Mayo. This is mega. My brother, my late brother, who sadly was killed 3 years ago, lived in Mayo, right? So he left Dublin. Went to Mayo 20 years ago. He brought his family, and Mayo was his pride and joy. He was so proud and he loved it. And he brought his children up there. And to see Mayo do what they did is
4: incredible.
3: It's unbelievable. They're going to make a movie out of this one. This is something special. Very cool.
4: Mate, I've been watching it on Instagram for the last 3 days. And I'm
0: 75
4: addicted.
0: Years?
4: Oh, 75 years. The curse has been years. Broken. So
3: yeah,
4: cool.
3: Well, let me tell you also, the AFLW... So Ireland are taking on
4: Australia on Saturday.
3: Yeah, they're taking on it's a big game on Saturday.
4: Yeah, it's huge.
3: Come on, girls. Let's go.
4: Come on, Aussies.
3: Come on, girls.
0: Well, we cannot wait. This is happening very soon as well. The Voice returns this Sunday. The countdown is on 7 p.m. on Channel 7, 7 Plus as well. The biggest shakeup in history, Ronan Keating. We cannot wait to see on the screens, mate.
3: Looking forward to it, guys. Thank you for the time and the love. And the songs. Fiona,
2: thank you.
3: Happy birthday.
2: Thank you so much.
0: Oh, that's beautiful.
2: I appreciate that.

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0: 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A crash on the Eastern Freeway Citybound after Middleborough Road, it's in the left-hand lane. A breakdown on the Monash inbound before Huntingdale Road, the left-hand emergency lane out of action delays to Wellington Road. It's time to complete your census. 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And now you're up to date with the Foxes. Fifi, Bev and Nick.
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5: 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Yeah. 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
18: Yeah, good. It's a Thursday. The weekend round the corner. Actually, I'm a bit hungry.
19: Hey, hungry? I'm Brendan.
18: Good news. We're all thanks to You Foods.
20: Yes, real food for the real world. These are chef-developed meals. Flavour, variety, creamy chicken, carbonara. Yes, I feel like that tonight.
18: They've got me back onto the carbonara. I haven't thought about it in a very long time.
20: Yeah. And
19: it's a good drop.
18: Yeah.
20: It's Cabernet.

0: 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But there'd be nothing better than having a nice wine with your Italian beef ragu.
1: 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Hey, up next for the happy hour, we are going to be inducting another team member. We're 1 week today till our underdogs. That's a team of kids that unfortunately have had a tough run. We're helping them out, change their lives forever. They're going to be running out onto one of Australia's best stadiums, Marvel Stadium, ahead of the footy, the AFL. And let's induct another team member after this.

0: Yes, next Thursday, we are a week away from the big Western Bulldogs North Melbourne game at Marvel Stadium, and our underdogs, our assembled team of courageous kids, primary school kids that are having a tough time, they will get to be celebrated, cheered. They're going to have the time of their lives. We're building core memories for them to really instill that sense of confidence and inclusion that so many of these kids miss. And we've got so many beautiful underdogs recruited so far, and it's our favourite thing to do show.
1: So little legends, aren't they?
0: Helping these kids, a lot of them being bullied or just struggling to make connections and friends. And primary school kids, it's tough because you can't reason with kids that aren't being nice. Mm-hmm. But when it's happening to your child, it is absolutely heartbreaking. We've got Nicole. Hi, Nicole.
2: Hello.
0: Now, look, it's all good. We're just going to have a chat with you, Nicole. I know this is really tough. You made the first step, which was contacting us, and we would love to hear all about your beautiful boy, Noah.
2: So Noah is... I've got him sitting next to me. He's very excited.
1: Hey, Noah.
2: He's 9 years old. He lives with autism and ADHD. He also has a sleep disorder as well. So he has a lot of trouble sleeping at night, which makes it really difficult, obviously, to go to school the next day as well. But yeah, he has a full-time teacher's aide at school. School's pretty amazing. They do support him, but it's just the lead up to getting to school for us was really, really difficult. As parents, you know, you obviously want the best for your children. But the lead up just to get him to school was really difficult for us. So, yeah, it's made it really hard, you know, even from when he was in childcare all the way up to going to school and just feeling accepted by where he was attending as well. Like, we've even gone through situations where he was in childcare and he was asked to leave because they simply just could not deal with him or didn't have the resources to deal with him. So even just to get him to primary school, he's never really felt accepted.
0: Oh, Nicole, and I know you said to us he'd never been invited to a birthday party.
2: No, he's never been invited to a birthday party either. It's really hard for him because he has a lot of trouble communicating, and we really have to be his voice.
0: Oh, Nicole, and that's the thing that must be so hard for you, because you can't be in the playground. You can't be there when he's around kids that aren't understanding and they're not including him. And we feel for you, but we would also love to change Noah's life and make him feel part of our team. Can we speak to Noah?
2: Sure, he's here. Do you want to say hello?
3: Hey, guys.
0: Hey, Noah. Hi. It's Fifi, Fev and Nick, and we would love you to be in our footy team. Will you be an underdog?
3: Yeah!
0: Noah, you know, you're going to be running out onto Marvel Stadium next Thursday. You're going to hear the roar of the crowd. It's going to be huge.
3: Yes, I am.
0: You're gorgeous. Well, Noah, we can't wait to meet you.
2: Awesome. Thank you so much for this opportunity.
1: Well done, Nick.
2: Family.
4: That's it for Fifi, Fev and Nick's Happy Hour. Thanks to You Foods. Real

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0: Did you guess it?
1: Hey, it's Dua Lipa.
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0: In terms of music right around the world, it does not get much hotter than Charlie XCX, does it?
3: No, it does not.
0: Of course, last year's Brat. Truly one of the most game-changing albums of this decade so far.
3: That was the year before last.
0: That was not 2024, was it?
3: Definitely.
0: It's been in our lives for so long now.
3: I'm certain.
0: Probably right. Actually, yes, it was. I remember because I wasn't living in Sydney at that point.
3: And because she had her new billboards last year. Remember, we thought she was teasing a new era.
0: Well.
3: Which she was.
0: She absolutely was. It all started with rock music. Turned out to be a bit of an indication of what was happening, but also a little bit of a red herring. We got Spring Summer 26. And now an entire album called Music, Fashion, Film, which is everything that you want from Charlie XCX and more. It's amazing storytelling. It's a little bit weird at points, but they're great pop songs as well. It's all perfect. The cover art is amazing. Marc Jacobs in the middle. You've got Martin Scorsese on the right. And then you've got John Cale, the musician, on the left. And then in the deluxe version, Charlie's on the front as well. Like,
3: album.
0: Such a vibe. Just look at, yeah, look at the cover. You'll love it.
3: No, that's something else.
0: It's good.
3: New album.
0: We are live around 52 yeah. radio stations.
3: Oh, I love it.
0: Awesome.
3: How artsy.
0: Glad we stopped down for that. I love watching you Google in real time, my friend.
3: Yeah.
0: Let's do new Charlie XCX to get your Thursday night pumping from the album Music, Fashion, Film. This is Camera on the Hot Hit.

0: What a song. Olivia Rodrigo, Stupid Song tonight. Number 5 in the Hot Hits Hot 7 at 7. 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Free tickets to Spilt Milk Festival. Lewis Capaldi, Ray, Ketama, so many more.
1: Yes.
0: You want those? I would keep the radio on in the meantime. Let's get you up to date.
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3: 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The Hot Hits with Nick and Lauren.
1: Now, I think it was last month, the Recording Academy announced that the Best Asian Pop Music Performance category will be a part of the 2027 Grammys next year.
0: Yeah, and I remember at the time we were saying, I was saying personally, I was like, I think that's a good thing. It means that, you know, they have a Latin music category. It means it's being, you know, looked after as a full genre. But...
1: Yeah, I mean... I'll say it. So it is to recognise artistic excellence in Asian pop music performances originating from widely recognised within Asian markets, including but not limited to K-pop, J-pop, C-pop, with meaningful use of one or more Asian languages. Now, on Wednesday, so today, all 7 members of BTS announced on their individual Instagram stories that they are not going to submit to be considered for the award. They've said, "We've decided not to enter the Grammys this year. I hope music itself can be heard and loved rather than being distinguished by region or language."
0: Mm-hmm.
1: They thank the ARMY, the name, which is obviously like their fan base, and everyone who is always with us. Recording Academy CEO Harvey Mason, he's shared a statement saying, "Those categories remain open to any eligible recording regardless of genre. More categories mean more artists. Work is recognised, never to divide." I understand where they're coming from, but they can still... put in for the other categories, can't they?
0: So what I wanted, and I thought the same thing, and then I realised that as someone who votes in a music awards every year, if you've already kind of put them in one box before you get to the big award, you probably have a sort of subconscious tendency to leave them out because you're like, I've given them their vote.
1: Oh, they've won that one.
0: I've put them forward for that one, therefore I'm going to focus on the other ones, which is where it would become accidentally discriminatory because we don't have like a best... you know, white American award, and then we get into the album of the year and stuff. So I actually think, I didn't think about it at the time, but the more I think about the process of how the Grammys works, it makes sense that they're
1: But they've had the best Latin, and Bad Bunny won Record of the Year last year? Or?
0: Yeah, that's true. It's definitely true. But I also think Latin music in the United States is probably a lot more, along the line than K-pop is at the moment.
1: Yeah.
0: It's a difficult one because I think they had all good intentions, but it's just kind of backfired in the way that, no, we want to be up with the big dogs.
1: Well, and they're one of the biggest bands in the world, rightfully so. They should be up there. And, yeah, all right.
0: Toughie.
1: We'll see.
0: Tough one.
1: Yeah. Now, this is very,
0: Yeah.
1: Jared Leto. Leto?
0: Yeah, Leto.
1: Jared Leto. Leto. Leto. Has been accused by 4 women of sexual misconduct when they were quite young. A year after 9 women accused him of sexual impropriety in an article published by Airmail back in June 2025. He's previously denied those allegations. He said, "I have never sexually assaulted anyone in my entire life. These claims are absolutely and categorically false." Prior to this, there was like a resurfaced article that came up where he admitted to sending used condoms and adult toys to his Suicide Squad co-stars while playing the Joker in the Suicide Squad movie, right?
0: And so he's admitted to that.
1: And at the time, they were all kind of like, oh, yeah, he went a little bit too far into the Joker. It's like, if someone sent me a used prophylactic,
0: good word,
1: I would fling it directly back into his face. I don't care what movie role you're playing.
0: 100%. Yeah. It's awful. And there's been a bunch of stuff kind of bubbling back up of things that have happened over the last 20 or so years.
1: Yeah.
0: Look, we'll wait and see how this plays out. If this raises anything for you, by the way, 1-800-RESPECT is always there 24/7.
1: Yeah. Now, you might have seen this footage today. I think Harry Styles is obviously on tour. Is he in San Paolo still?
0: Think so, yeah.
1: Yeah. There was this footage of a woman. She's obviously seen him. She's gone over to him. She's let go of her pram. And the pram has literally started rolling back towards the road. And Harry being the... he's just concerned, obviously. We have some audio.
0: We're on a roll with really clear audio this week, I've found.
1: Yeah. You can, in the video, you can sort of see him going, whoa, whoa, whoa, whoa, saying, go back to your pram. And then she's like, oh, I'm sorry, but please, I just love you. Can we just have a photo? And he's like,
0: Now, can I say, if this was you in this situation, pram involved,
1: Oh, please. I know the lengths. I know his limits, you know?
0: That's true. That's
1: true. I know that my king doesn't want photos taken on the street, because if I ask for a photo, if Harry Styles ever walks past me on the street, this is what I'll do, like I did with Shaboozy.
0: Yep, yep.
1: I'll tip my hat and I say, Mr. Styles. And then I'd walk away real cool, but then I'd go around the corner and I'd collapse. And then chase him.
0: Then they'd chase
1: him. No, I wouldn't.
3: 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Back next. 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The Rumblin' Regional Review Tour Part 2 rolls into Victoria this November. 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
22: Hey, this is Bruno Mars. Turn this up and check this out. Oh, my.

0: J Flip. Biggest banger in the country again on the Hot Hits.
1: The Hot Hits. Apropos of nothing.
2: Yeah. We're pretty good on this show at just talking. And like sometimes even our producer, Kerrod, when he's here, he'll say, what are you going to, for this next hook break, which is where we usually hook to what's coming up on the show, he'll say, just hook to whatever interview, whatever.
0: Yeah, you
2: we'll
0: know, say Butcher is coming up, blah, blah, blah. Say
2: no
0: worries.
2: Milk
0: tickets. And then
2: well,
0: it
2: then
0: never goes that way. Yeah.
2: The most unhinged conversations. That's what we call our ADHD conversations. So sometimes we like to do phoners that are literally called apropos of nothing. It's just where we talk. And if a phoner comes to us during the conversation,
0: yeah,
2: we'll say, all right, 13, 10, 60, blah, blah, blah.
0: No plans. So we just have a yarn.
2: I did just have a thought, though, before, because at the start of the show, we were talking about B-Real. We said, are you still on B-Real,
0: yeah,
2: right?
0: And not a single soul in Australia is still on B-Real.
2: No one's still on B-Real, but it got me thinking, what if there's other apps out there? Like, I still play Angry Birds.
0: Oh my
2: God. Brought back Angry Birds.
0: Yep. Okay.
2: Is there an app out there that we thought was prehistoric done? Maybe you still play Candy Crush.
0: Okay.
2: But you've still got it.
0: So,
2: do you like that?
0: What is the question? I think we're looking for, like, the oldest app that you're still playing. I want to know if anyone's still playing Jelly Car. Do you remember Jelly Car?
2: No, is that where you move the cars?
0: You move the car and they're made of jelly and they kind of roll around and it's very, very fun. I used to play it on my iPod Touch back in the day.
2: Oh, yeah, yeah.
0: It was a whole thing.
2: So are we saying like 13, 10, 60, what is a previously dead app you've resurrected into your current day life?
0: Yeah, okay, so old app that you used to play back in the day that you're now playing again. That is the question.
2: Yeah, and it doesn't have to be a game. It can be anything. Like we've brought back B-Real.
0: Yep, exactly.
2: For the two of us.
0: Yep, it could be Farmville. You could still be tapping away on Farmville, earning them coins.
2: Maybe it's Kim Kardashian's old fashion game. Did she get rid of that though?
0: I played that for a while. It was actually quite
2: so
0: fun.
2: So did I.
0: You know, a very fun fact about me.
2: Yeah.
0: That someone may not find fun. I once went to New South Wales Parliament and did a submission on what young people are doing in front of the parliament. And I talked about the Kim Kardashian game. So I got the Kim Kardashian game into Hansard, the official record of what is said in parliament.
2: Well, gee whiz, Nick Kelly. You never cease to amaze me.
0: Very proud of that. I was like 15 in my school uniform. All right, 13, 10, 60. What is the old app that you've resurrected in your
2: life?
0: You're
2: bringing it back. You're saying, you know what? I'm bringing it back. Like, I'm bringing Angry Birds back. I'm on level 1700.
0: Hell yeah, you are.
2: All I do is play that game, and I'm embarrassed. I spend money on it.
0: I think we've already got one. Steph is on 13, 10, 60. Steph, what's the app for you?
3: Doodle Jump.
0: Oh,
2: Doodle
0: my God.
2: Doodle Jump.
0: Yes.
2: Brilliant.
0: So it still works?
3: Yeah, 100%.
2: And it still updates and stuff? Like, they're still putting stuff into it, or is it just...
3: I don't think it updates from the last update, like, many, many years ago, but you can still play it.
2: How fun. Maybe I'll get on some Doodle Jump.
0: That is so good. Jump on some Doodle. That is Steph there with a fantastic contribution to the program.
2: The one that was, like, Pictionary that you could draw with your friends and they had to guess what the picture was or something like that?
0: Yeah, Pics with Friends, I think it was called. It's like Words with Friends. The old app that you're still on, 13, 10, 60. Get those calls happening right now.
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9: A tenth of a centimetre.
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17: 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It is hot, hot, hot.
18: With Nick and Lauren.
19: Back at it for a Thursday night. Cheers to the early start of the weekend, Lauren Barry.
20: Yeah.
21: As my delay.
19: Yeah, it wasn't too bad on that one, actually. It was good. We are playing a bit of Rihanna, though, because very funny moment for her and ASAP Rocky.
21: Yes, they had a little interaction with a fan. I think it was in Paris.
19: They're always in Paris at the moment.
21: Yeah. And it was a genuine fan. He wanted a photo with her, but she misunderstood the assignment.
19: Listen to this.
22: Is there a picture of me?
23: Yeah. You want me to take a picture of you?
22: Yeah.
23: I'm going to crush that shit. How are you going to pose? Oh, you want me in it? Oh!
24: Hi. Cheese, it's a video.
23: Damn,
24: cheese.
23: You just ran down here, huh?
22: You're beautiful.
24: Oh, thank you. All right, you chill. Relax on the compliments, buddy. Relax on the compliments.
19: Who's that taking the photo?
21: ASAP Rocky. It's so cute because this guy just, she's like, she goes to take the photo of him and he just stands there like with his thumbs up like, and then she realizes she's Rihanna. Like, what? I just love her so much.
2: She's just in good form. Every time I see her doing something, she's still trolling on Instagram every now and then as well. Like, she's one of us despite being a billionaire. It's perfect. Yep.
21: She's a worthy billionaire. I don't mind it.
2: She can do it. Exactly. Yeah. Unlike others. Keep it here. Free tickets to see Lewis Capaldi, Ray and a Stack More Spilt Milk Festival is coming. And an artist who absolutely smashed it out of the park there last year, Somba, is on with My Body Isn't Ready across the country. It's Thursday night. You're on the Hot Hits of Nick and Lauren. It's the

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0: What a journey! That is Hellcat Speed Racer, Ultraviolets on the Hot Hits with Nick and Lauren. They're going to be in a few weeks doing the Hot Mix for us. They are legends.
1: Yes.
0: Absolutely love that.
1: I'm very excited for that.
0: Now, we were off the radio while Neil the Seal was causing havoc in Tasmania, weren't we?
1: Was that in Tasmania?
0: Yeah.
1: Because do you know what? I was not fed a single shred of Neil the Seal content.
0: It was every second post on my TikTok.
1: Well, when I was in Bali, some people that I was with were like, oh, you must be across Neil the Seal. And I said, well, who's Neil? And then I was across Neil.
0: For those living under a rock, Southern Elephant Seal, who's about 4 years old, who was born in Southern Tasmania, which is rare, they're normally not. And so he comes back every year to rest and to molt.
1: He's
0: and
1: like Andre.
0: Who?
1: Andre the Seal. Andre the Seal.
0: Who's Andre the Seal?
1: Famous. I would dare I say it, the most famous seal.
0: Who's Andre?
1: There's a movie in the 90s. Maine.
0: Oh. Well, yeah. Anyway, Neil. So he weighs 1,000 kilos, famously.
1: And he had been causing
0: absolute terrorism across this one particular street. He broke pretty much every bollard, every big cone, every fence that he could find. The bill has finally been revealed of how much it's cost. So he was there for 34 nights, and the total bill for his stay, $31,540.53.
1: Of their bloody taxpayers' money.
0: That's right. As well as the staff hours of managing traffic and crowds, the bill also included $1,297 to repair a sign, 10 billboards, and one section of fence.
1: Oh, Neil.
0: Labour hire was $26,520. Yep. However, the five-year-old would not be out of pocket as the council credited the full balance thanks to Neil's tourism ambassador services, community joy, and exceptional cuteness.
1: Perfect. See? Look, he's an influencer.
0: I'm so proud of him.
1: I'm proud of him too.
0: Says
1: I'd like him to go to university and get a real job.
0: Well, he's four, so not yet. Well,
1: in human years.
0: In human, he's not an adult till he's like 7 or 8, I believe.
1: Really?
0: Yeah, because they live for a long time.
1: It was just?
0: Yeah, 6 or 7 or 8, I think.
1: No, I'm too old for that.
0: 131.5 standard work hours were required and 144 overtime hours were required from the staffing.
1: Goodness me.
0: To keep everyone safe.
1: But look, as long as Neil's safe.
0: That's all we care about.
1: I don't mind.
0: We don't know where he is. They don't track him. They don't track him. Because he went back out to sea. He disappeared in the middle of the night. Yeah, they reckon he'll come back in about 7 or 8 months. Or maybe 6 or 7.
1: Oh my.
0: 7 months.
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3: 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Back next. Jet are back on the road. The Rumblin Regional Review Tour Part 2 rolls into Victoria this November.
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1: In celebration of the night that was, it's the Hot Hits Awards ceremony.
0: Yeah, Cutler Awards, things are happening on and around the show tonight. Lauren Barry has the first award of the night. Hit me, my friend.
2: Cutler Awards. My award tonight goes to Rihanna because she had an interaction with a fan, and a genuine fan, I think, recently, where he had asked her for a photo, but she thought he was asking her to take the photo. Can you have the audio?
0: Yeah, you can have a listen to the audio if you want. Just give me 1 second to get it up, and then you can actually have a listen to it. That's now.
3: Is there a picture of me?
4: Yeah.
3: Picture of me?
4: Yeah.
5: I'm gonna crush that shit.
6: How are you gonna pose? Oh, you want me in it? Oh!
7: Alright, cheese, it's a video, cheese.
5: You just ran down here, huh?
3: You're beautiful.
7: Oh, thank you. All right, you chill. Relax on the compliments, buddy. Relax on the compliments.
0: That's ASAP, of course.
2: I just love her so much. She's getting Queen of My Heart Award for the week.
0: Oh, perfect award to give Rihanna, man. Yeah. That's excellent stuff.
2: Yeah.
0: Producer Carl, you got an award for tonight?
8: For Harry Styles, for caring about the baby.
0: Yeah.
2: Yeah. Yeah.
0: So this woman comes up in a pram, lets the pram go. I think it's Lauren.
2: Not me. I don't have a baby.
0: It's a photo. Hey, Bailey, you got an award for tonight?
9: He's not listening.
0: Not even listening to the show.
2: He's finally doing some work.
0: All day he's been flapping around.
9: His feet up on the couch.
0: I love that he can't hear a word we're saying about him. It's perfect. Now he's taking a selfie while yawning. I don't know what's going on.
2: Probably on B-Reel.
0: Probably on B-Reel, mate. We're all back on B-Reel. And my award tonight is going to go to the Geelong Cats.
2: Yeah, yeah.
0: Because that is a team of beautiful gentlemen.
2: Aren't they just? I was saying off air earlier that, and look, this is not me commenting on people's bodies, but I truly believe that AFL physique is the greatest male physique in the land.
0: Could not agree more. Basketballer, close second.
2: Yes.
0: Netballer, male netballers.
2: Yep.
0: Close third. Swimmer, close fourth.
2: I don't mind a tennis. Because I love a forearm, you know?
0: Yeah, man. And they've got some forearms on them, don't they?
2: Certainly.
0: I should have given my award to my jump on doodle joke I made earlier.
2: You still can. That was a good joke, hun.
0: So someone called up. We were talking about older apps that you're still on. And she was like, I still play doodle jump. And I was like, good on you for jumping on some doodle still. And it was really funny.
2: It was funny.
0: Hey, here's some people who might be on the show next week because we haven't locked them all in. Snow Patrol.
2: Tick.
0: I'm psyched for that. Snow Patrol's going to be amazing. Borderline will be on the show next week.
2: Yes.
0: The amazing New Zealand band. They're going to perform live for us. Someone who's on The Voice will be here.
2: Definitely.
0: Yep, just not 100% sure who.
2: Oh.
0: So will someone who is on the brand new season of Traitors.
2: Oh.
0: Which I'm very excited about.
2: Really?
0: I can tell you who it is, actually.
2: Oh.
0: Real Housewife of Melbourne, Chrissy Marsh, is going to be here.
2: Hey! Yeah,
0: that's going to be fun. I said the other day, I've seen the first episode. It is outrageous. It is brilliant. And she's such a centre point of that as well.
2: That's exciting.
0: Going to have a very fun time. We're also going to be living up close with the amazing Erin LeCount.
2: Yes.
0: Brilliant new artist out of the UK. It's going to be real fun. Apart from that, I don't know. Find out Monday. 7 o'clock.
2: See you on Saturday, though. We're on from Saturday.
0: Of course, Hot 20 Countdown. We'll be doing that. It's 20 songs, and they're all in order.
2: That's what radio is all about,
0: mate.
2: That's me, mate. Countdowns.
0: Countdowns. It's just countdowns.
2: It's just countdowns. It's comedy. It's rock, sport and comedy.
0: Rock, sport and comedy and countdowns, 100%. Catch more of that Saturday from 5 o'clock. Bye!
2: Bye!
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16: 1 millimetre.
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16: 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Like a tenth of a centimetre?
15: Yeah, but like what is it? Like,
16: 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Like,
15: is it a piece of paper?
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9: Well, Alex Dyson, were you celebrating with your... Well, you should be celebrating, I should say, with your city of Melbourne, topping a list that we're going to talk about later on in this episode. something that a lot of people around the world have. I guess it's not a very good list to top, unfortunately.
10: Oh, really? It's not a livable city one?
9: We'll dive into what it is.
10: Damn.
9: Later. Okay. What else is going on in your world?
10: Well, I was going to talk about Melbourne itself as well. So why don't we start with a Melbourne episode, shall we?
9: Let's do a Melbourne app. All right, let's do it. Matt and Alex, all their breakfast. Hope you're well.
11: Let's get this show on the road.
12: Let's go.
10: Here we go. I don't want to wait on tender hooks this whole time, Matt. Well, just put us out of our misery. What list are we talking about?
9: Yes, unfortunately, Melbourne did top the list in the Deutsche Bank's official Oasis Index report. You ever heard of the Oasis Index?
10: No. Is it? Well, they did do a few big shows at the Docklands Stadium when they were in town with Ballpark Music. So was it the most tickets sold to Oasis?
9: No. Okay, so the legends over at Deutsche Bank.
10: A sentence that's never been said before.
9: Look, they did a annual, pricing of the world report.
10: Okay.
9: Okay, each year looks at a range of things, including, you know, what it costs to rent a flat in different cities, etc.
10: Yep.
9: Now, one of the things that this report talks about is the Oasis Index. It is named after the band.
10: Oh, literally?
9: Yes.
10: Not the phenomenon in a desert?
9: No. It's inspired by, according to joe.co.uk, Oasis's famous song, Cigarettes and Alcohol. And this particular pricing index reflects what the cost of 5 beers and 2 packs of cigarettes is.
10: That's right, because there's the Big Mac index of how you know expensive a place is how much a Big Mac costs places.
9: So this is how much does 5 pints and 2 packs of ciggies cost?
10: Who at Deutsche Bank got this one through to the keeper? Comes into a meeting like, oh, guys, we're all economists here. Let's go around. Well, let's talk about how much it costs to buy a family home. Great. Good one, Benjamin. What about you, Stacey? What do you reckon we should go? Well, actually, I think it should be how much it costs to put your kids in childcare. Awesome. Now, what do you think, Dylan? How much for 5 pints and 2 packs of Winnie Blues? Unbelievable. Who is this intern at Deutsche Bank coming up with this? Oh, what do we call that?
9: Why
10: don't we name it after the band Oasis? What are you talking about?
9: I don't know who they are, but I want to hang out with them.
10: Oh, my God.
9: That's all I care about. Dylan sounds like an absolute legend, and he knows his priorities, all right?
10: All right, the Oasis Index.
9: Yeah.
10: Tell me, where does Melbourne sit?
9: Well, there's only 2 cities that break the $100 barrier. And I'm gonna say now that it's quite astounding when you look at the top city versus, and this is just the top 10.
10: Yep.
9: In the top 10 alone, Melbourne is number 1 with $111 for 5 beers and 2 packs of ciggies.
10: 5 pints and 2 packs of ciggies.
9: 5 pints and 2 packs of ciggies. So that's about $159 Australian dollars.
10: Why did they pick 5 pints? Why not pick 1 pint and 1 pack of ciggies? Why 5 and 2?
9: I don't know, just to go across the whole tap range, I guess.
10: You're having five pints. That's a big night in no matter what country you're in.
9: Look, I don't know why it's that, okay?
10: Only $111 for five pints.
9: That's $111 US.
10: Okay, right.
9: And a packet. So let's imagine each pint is probably $15. So that's $75. Then, two packs of ciggies. It checks out. Yeah. All right. Sydney, the other one topping the US dollar 100 mark with $109.50, right?
10: Melbourne v Sydney, that'd be relatively, similar, wouldn't they?
9: Yeah, well, that's it. Mm. Whereas number three on the list, Auckland, Melbourne is $111 US. Auckland drops down to $68.
10: We've got expensive ciggies here, don't we?
9: And then Wellington, London, Birmingham, Dublin, Edinburgh, New York is a number nine, and Oslo from Norway is number 10, and they're $53 US, right?
10: Well, I got to tell you, that's why they talk about illegal tobacco coming through. And I tell you what, Melbourne, I'm not sure about the rest of the world, but when it comes to the Kasabian Index from their song I'm on Fire, tobacco shops seem to really be just spontaneously combusting in Melbourne.
9: They are the new roller skating rinks, aren't they?
10: It is quite interesting how that happens.
9: You're not supposed to smoke the shop. It's just the cigarettes inside it.
10: Well, two things. Firstly, I want to talk about spontaneous combustion in a moment, right?
9: Yeah.
10: Mm-hmm. But first of all, we're talking about expensive drinks. Let's bring our producer, Bron Doizak, the conversation.
9: Yes, Bron.
10: Because you went out for a couple of drinks in Melbourne the other day, Bron. Oh. How did that go?
7: I've gone through the 12 stages of grief since having those two drinks.
10: You went out for two drinks, so not even five pints in Melbourne. You just went for two drinks, did you?
9: And any ciggies? Were there any ciggies involved?
7: There were cigars on the menu, but we were tossing it up, but we didn't do
10: where
7: it.
10: Where do you go where cigars are on the menu?
7: It was a rooftop bar.
10: Okay.
9: Oh, okay. Bron, that is, as soon as you see a cigar on the menu, you gotta leave. That is, you're in for a terrible time.
7: The most expensive one was like $200. I was like, so we're not getting one.
10: For a cigar.
7: Yeah.
10: Oh my God.
9: That's like when I went for a haircut recently and I looked around as I sat down in the chair and the guy started and I looked around and I realized that there was no price list at all. And I thought, we're in trouble. And then I said, how much is this going to cost for this haircut? And he said, we don't really do haircuts here. We do more like a beard and hair therapy. And I was like, oh, my God.
10: Oh, that is. Add 300% for the changing cut to therapy.
9: My beard does not need therapy right now, bro. Please.
10: Just if you give me my beard therapy, at least let me claim my 10 sessions on Medicare. Thank you very much. My beard is in dire need of it.
9: So, Bron, so what? Talk us through exactly what happened before we get into the lowest cities on this Oasis Index.
7: So, I just went out on Friday night with my best friend. Now, we haven't had a night out together since 2023. Between both of us having a baby at different times and breastfeeding at different times, this is like the first time we've been out in years
10: together.
7: So,
10: where should we go? Just anywhere with cigars.
7: No.
10: That's what we need.
7: We had a nice dinner first, then we went to a cocktail bar. Nice. Didn't know about the cigars on the menu. Okay. That was just,
10: surprise.
7: That's an aside.
10: Yep.
9: Okay.
7: Then we're like, we wanted dirty martinis, didn't see it on the menu, but they said they do classic cocktails. I thought, great. Now, it was a bit more pricey place, but all the cocktails were sort of around the $30 mark.
10: Okay, getting up to 30.
9: I mean, when you're hitting 30 for a classic cocktail, that is it's starting to get a little bit eye-watering.
7: Yeah. And I thought, you know what? We haven't been out in ages. $30 is my absolute, I would never pay for that normally, but it's a special night.
9: Usually you're hitting $24 is you're like, okay, that's the acceptable standard price of a cocktail usually.
7: Yeah.
10: On the index.
9: On the Matt, Alex and Bron index.
7: Yes.
9: Okay, so you're sort of thinking it'll be a $30 dirty martini.
7: I thought $30, maybe $35.
10: Okay, you're getting the dirty God. 30.
7: Yeah. Dirty 30 for sure. Right?
9: Okay, so yeah.
7: And I just said, can you do that? She said, yeah, fine. Okay, yeah, cool, whatever. Like it wasn't on the menu, but we just ordered it.
10: Now, Bron. As someone who paid $8.60 for a strong flat white the other day.
7: Oh, my God.
10: And thought, what is going on here?
7: $8.60?
10: It happened. I realized, bloody Sunday morning.
7: Okay.
10: Yep. I think I recall you said it wasn't, but just making sure this was not public holiday rates that you're currently involved getting all mixed up in here.
7: This is just a normal Friday night in Melbourne.
9: Okay.
10: This is no like pre-grand final public holiday.
7: No.
10: Friday.
7: No.
10: This is your stock standard Friday ordering a martini off the menu. That said,
9: but
10: they could
9: she
10: do it.
9: Said, but the girl behind the counter says, sure, I can make you a dirty martini, but it's not on the menu.
7: No, but they said like how's like classic cocktails are fine to order. And that's as classic as you can get.
9: Yeah, that is pretty classic. All right.
7: Yep. And it's like got two ingredients. Like it's gin and olive brine.
10: Yeah.
7: I'm sure sailors drank it in, a thousand years ago.
10: Yeah.
9: Yeah.
7: Anyway, so then it was really lovely.
9: Oh, so she whipped it up and it was a good one.
7: It was good. It came in a small glass, but it was good.
10: Yeah.
7: Okay. And we're like, you know what? We'll have another one. We're having fun.
9: Treat yourself.
7: It's a nice place, whatever. We'll have two.
10: Yeah. Great. I haven't seen each other for 3 years in this sort of context. Mm-hmm. Let's have two dirty martinis.
7: Big night out.
10: Each.
9: Okay, sure.
7: The bill comes.
9: Mm-hmm.
7: I'm embarrassed to even say.
10: What are we talking?
9: Yeah, go on.
7: It was
10: 39.
9: What was the total bill?
7: The total bill was
10: for four drinks,
7: for four dirty martinis, the total bill was $185.
10: For four drinks. So how much is that per martini?
7: It's $46.
10: Oh my god.
7: And 25 cents.
10: Oh
7: per
10: my god.
7: Drink.
9: So did you?
7: It was about four sips a drink. It's about $10. More than $10 a sip.
9: Did you clarify what the cost breakdown was here? Because, I mean, one of the things that always scares me whenever you order, say, a martini, sometimes they'll say, oh, do you want some of the Brookies? Or, do you want some of the Hendrix? And you think, oh, I mean, I would love that, but what's the house gin? And then they plonk in, whatever cheap gin they've got there. So I'm guessing that she was making those dirty martinis with some of the top shelf stuff, surely.
7: On the bill, it says here they use the Four Pillars olive leaf martini.
10: That's not some weird imported.
7: No.
10: That's like a Melbourne gin distillery.
7: It's less than an hour away.
9: That's exactly how, like, a bottle of it costs like $80 or something. That's how much all gin, sort of decent gin, costs.
10: Mm. So this is not some crazy rare gin that you find in, oh my
9: It's not goodness. The Green Ant gin. Have you seen that one with all the green ants in the bottom of it?
10: Distilled out of ant juice. Just looking up the recipe for a dirty martini here, 60 mils of vodka or gin, 15 mils of vermouth, 15 mils of olive brine. So we're talking 120 mils here, Bron, per drink, 480 mils in total. So if we divide that
7: Don't do this to me.
10: By 180 bucks, did you say?
7: $185.
10: What's that? That's about a dollar for 2 mils. 2 mils is a dollar.
9: Well, I mean, look, you and I, we both have venues, Daiso. Sometimes the prices can add up. I'm sure people have, bought wine, the LPO that they've thought, oh, that's a bit expensive. But I got to say, this seems like quite a lot.
10: Yeah.
9: $46. I mean, without warning as well. Yeah.
10: It reminds me of Kyle and I went to a wine bar and he's like, oh, I got to drink, the cheapest red on the menu. And he's like, oh, I like a sort of like a dry red. What can you get? He's like, oh, I could get a glass of this one. He's like, yeah, sure. And it came back. It was about $46 for two. So his glass of wine, this person recommended, was like $35 for a glass or something.
9: Yeah.
10: And he's like, fine, tell me that.
6: Yeah. Whatever you were doing can wait another 10 minutes. It's Matt and Alex, the all-day breakfast podcast for your early morning.
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3: Three voices, too many lols. Fifi, Feb and Nick's happy hour.
4: Yesterday we were talking about how our company here, if they're trying to catch us, but I can't look. It's like when you're parenting and you've got to be cruel to be kind sometimes to teach your kids a lesson.
5: Where are you going to learn that?
4: Yeah. I don't like being cruel.
6: Daisy, what if you need? I'll get it.
4: Daisy, very happy at the moment if she's listening. Hi, Daisy. Leon, we get emails here, so our management send emails.
6: Do they?
4: And they sent an email. None of us responded to it because. Exactly. I don't think you've ever opened your work emails, Nick.
6: No, I believe there's about 7,000 unread.
4: It was a group all that went out telling all staff that there was an accident. An accident had occurred in reception and be mindful when entering the building. And then there was a link you could click on to see the incident report.
6: Mm-hmm.
4: Well, Leon, DJ Shirks.
6: Nosy.
4: He clicked the link.
5: Smangles.
4: And then up popped a thing saying, "Busted! You shouldn't be opening links. This was a test." Seems unnecessarily mean, but Leon, you've learnt your lesson there. You won't be clicking links.
5: I totally disagree with our work policy there because I would click on that.
4: Yeah, that is, now I think you know
5: that's
4: not
5: the point. No, but what happens if next time there is an incident? Mm. We're not going to click on it.
4: Well, unless
5: that's a stupid one to do.
4: Unless you're working maintenance, why do you need to see it?
5: Because we're nosy people and we want to see. But that's on them. Don't go sending stuff that we're actually going to click on. Do it something like, you click this link and you win $1 million.
4: No, well, Gemma felt for a few months ago, they did one saying, hey, we've got like 25% off at Mad Max.
5: Which is and what Gemma we normally it. Get.
4: Yeah, I know. And then it went, busted. Yeah, shouldn't have opened this, Gemma.
5: Now no one's going to open their emails. People are going to miss meetings. Oh, that
6: well,
5: sucks.
6: The big boss, Matto, sent me a text message with the boss, Mando, in there.
5: That's text, though.
6: But I wouldn't open it. I was scared.
5: That's a bit personal.
6: I was scared.
4: Now, we should just, if anybody, this is a great community service. We can all be in this together. If you know of any ways or any strategies the scammers are coming up with at the moment, because we were talking about this yesterday, and we should share them. Let people know what's happening. The Australia Post one, they won't let that go. Like, will they? Because do you get those emails? I get probably one a day saying your postal delivery we've got an update to your order. Mm-hmm. Order, click here. Now, I've never clicked it.
5: No, you shouldn't.
4: But then somebody showed me even the Australia Post symbol is not correct.
5: Oh.
4: Like it's.
5: But who's looking at that? I'll open anything on an on email. Open anything because who cares? What can they take from my email? Nothing. There's nothing personal.
4: My thing is, remember when I fell for this? This is the thing where these scammers are mind blowing. I got an email from a fashion shop and DeCuba, and I clicked on. They said, "I've got a 50% off sale." Mm-hmm. I went, "That's generous."
5: Yeah,
4: so I clicked on the link that took me to a fake website. So I filled my trolley because I'm like 50% off for 24 hours only. Filled a trolley and gave them my money and never got my clothing. And then I realized,
5: but you win some, you lose some.
4: No, but you can't give your credit card details.
5: Yeah.
4: To a random scammer in Nigeria.
5: I'm a non-clicker on text. So if I get a text message from something and it's got a link on it, I won't touch the because my phone's got all my bank. It's got everything on it. So I will refuse to – don't email me and I'll click on it. That's fine because it's in my email. So I've got nothing in there. But text messages, more personable. I won't click. I've been getting this text message for, nearly a year. And it's every time it says, action required. Brendan, important to take action to resolve your account with Dorovich Pathology. $69.25 is due and payable. Tap here.
4: That's a bill.
5: If pay, nah, but is it? Doesn't start with a WW, the three double.
4: No, that's definitely a bill.
5: And then it's like, important notice, ARMA, act on behalf of Dorovich. Now it's gone to someone else. Dorovich Pathology.
4: Bill collectors.
5: Your account remains unpaid and recovers will continue until it's resolved. Your outstanding balance of $69.20. I'm going to ride this to I die.
4: No, you need to pay.
6: You might if you don't get your pathology results back. Might be a shorter journey than expected.
5: I've obviously already got them back. I've never been to a pathology.
4: No, you have. Of course you have.
5: When?
6: If you get tests done.
4: James?
7: Is this not the same man who had the sheriff rock up on his doorstep?
5: Until that day, then I'll pay it. Then I'll go, okay, it's true.
4: Can I help you here, though? I understand you wanting to ignore the text messages, and I do too.
5: I'm going to click on that.
4: No, but ring them. Ring Dorovich.
5: There's no number.
4: Look them up.
8: Google them.
5: It's not up to me. I'm busy. If you want your money, call me.
8: We found them. Who are they?
7: Dorovich.
4: I know them.
5: Yeah. I know who Dorovich is, but it's who's ARMA?
4: Debt collectors.
7: Australian Revenue Management Association.
5: Yeah, collectors. Come and get me.
4: They're trying to.
5: Yeah, for $69, I'll give you 70 and keep the 75 cents. I'll give them a tip.
4: Please just pay that bill.
8: 13.
5: No, I'm not paying it until they ring. Like, how lazy are them? Oh, here's a little text. I'm busy, bro. You don't even answer texts.
4: I don't answer phone calls, that's for sure.
5: But like, you don't answer texts. Like, why would you text it? Act now, shut up, call me. Or come knock on my door.
8: 1060. If you've been scammed online, let us know. We'll find out how much after this.
3: Three voices, too many lols. Fifi, Fev and Nick.
4: Now, but online is a minefield. Actually, life moving forward for us, to think about it, because scammers and hackers are just coming for us left, right and centre. So you don't know whether to trust emails, even as you said, Fev, text messages. Yeah. You just don't know phone calls.
6: And we laugh at old people because they think Brad Pitt needs them to, you know, get them an iTunes card or whatever. Mm. But one day we'll be old. And that's my mate's theory is he reckons it'll be like a hologram Australia Post and we'll go in and pay a bill and then walk out and the hologram disappears and we're like, oh, gee, and our grandkids will go, come on.
4: But it's sad. Our kids are learning, do not trust anything anyone.
5: Yeah, we just got rid of two big scammers in the last couple of years too. Andrews and Jacinta Allen.
4: See what you've done there?
5: Biggest scammers, biggest warts. They're gone!
4: But
7: you're not wrong, Feb.
5: Yeah, thanks, Susan.
4: No, because you don't know what to click on. You don't, and even speaking of, I was just saying you've got to be wary with emails and text messages. But also, have you seen their AI is helping the hackers now impersonate? So you could get a phone call, pick up the phone, thinking it's your child or a friend, and they're talking to you. And it's not them. That's scary stuff. Yeah. But 131060.
6: Good luck, AI, saying the things that my friends say to me when I answer a call. You better learn some slurs. I'm not falling for it.
4: Now, people are getting scammed left, right and centre. Our phone switchboard is locked, melted down.
5: Wasn't it?
4: Bo in Bundoora. Hi, Bo.
9: How are we?
5: G'day,
4: good, Bo.
5: Were you
4: scammed or was it a phishing email?
9: No, it was a text message like Fev's, but I got suckered into it. Fines Victoria threatening to suspend my licence, clamp my car, or cancel my rego for $341.
5: Yeah, don't pay it, bro, until they knock on your door.
9: No, I actually paid it.
6: Oh, no.
4: And was it a scam?
6: Yeah.
9: Yep.
6: Who's Fines Victoria? Is that even a thing? I thought it'd be Vic Rhodes.
5: No, it's Fines Victoria. Yeah, I think Fines Victoria.
6: Not to kick a man while he's down, but...
4: You paid them $341. Was that the end of it, or did they get your bank details?
9: No, bank details. Had to cancel the card. Still never got it back because I entered in the details.
5: See?
4: You know what? You're lucky it was just $341. Because I've heard horror stories of people having their whole identity stolen, their bank account. It sounds horrible when they really get into your stuff.
5: I still reckon that the $26,000 that the sheriffs took off me when they knocked on the door, I reckon they were robocops. I still reckon it's fake. Haven't heard anything since, and they've taken my money.
6: They did give you a list of fines, though, that you looked at and went, yep, live there, did do that, yeah, didn't live there, did park there.
5: Mate, they can get that stuff. I can get that stuff. I can get stuff on you if I wanted to, whatever.
6: Yeah.
4: But Thank you, Bo.
6: I'll pay you.
5: See?
4: Kyle in Wonthaggi. Hi, Kyle.
10: G'day, Fifi, Feb and Nick, what's going on?
6: Hey. G'day, Cole.
4: What did you get? How did you get scammed?
10: Oh, I was scrolling online one day and I come across this Chemist Warehouse page thing and I had 10 kilo bag of mixed lollies for $1. It was a big clearance of lollies and I thought, sweet tooth, I'll have a crack on this. So I got 3 bags of 10-kilo lollies for $3 and push confirm. $838 out my bank account.
4: Oh, Kyle!
5: Were the lollies good though?
10: Well, I never got no lollies. Oh. the scam. Well, Chemist Warehouse don't sell 10-kilo bags
6: of
10: Cadbury's lollies. Cadbury's don't even sell mixed lollies.
4: Oh. Do you know what, Kyle? I love it so much because I would have. That's a good one. I would fall for that. That's an amazing deal.
10: I tell you now, my wife wasn't happy at all.
4: No, I'm
10: but
4: sure.
10: I ended up ringing the bank and had to dispute it, had to cancel my card, dispute it, and a week and a half later, I got me $800.
4: Oh,
10: back.
4: Good.
6: Well, there you go. That's a win.
5: That's a win.
6: I remember that was like trying to explain stranger danger to my now 5-year-old Maxie. It's like it could be a man in a van to come in, there's lollies, and Maxie goes, I love lollies. I'm like, no, Max, that's.
4: I love that, Kyle, so much.
5: Because I love lollies.
6: Don't go in the van.
4: But you think. The yeah, scammer was going for kids, yeah. But it's Kyle. Yeah. Like Monique from Upper Ferntree Gully. Hi, Monique.
11: Good morning. How are you?
4: Good morning, Monique. Have you been scammed?
11: My parents have been scammed this week. They're in the process of buying a new house. They're elderly, and they received an email from the conveyancer with instructions to pay their deposit, which they did in good faith, to find out that the email from the conveyancer had been compromised and they have now lost
4: $125,000. Oh. No! Monique, hang on.
6: This happens a bit, apparently.
4: Yeah, but how does it happen? Because obviously they're in a private sale with a real... How does a scammer know that your parents have hired a conveyancer?
11: Exactly.
4: How?
11: It's sickening, isn't it? They must just sit there in the background
4: watching,
11: looking at emails, waiting for the perfect moment to send, because they were expecting a correspondence.
4: So they must have been in your parents' email already? Or are they...
11: Yeah. Well, in the conveyancer's email, I'm guessing. It's come from the conveyancer, looking like it's from the conveyancer.
5: What are the chances of it getting it back?
11: Very, very, like, well, probably very unlikely.
4: Oh, that's that one.
11: Situation.
4: Yeah, see, yeah. I mean, when they just, like the whole notion of phishing, that's why it is PHI. It's the idea of you just fishing and you see what you get. But that's targeted. And then you
6: that's
4: just want to.
6: That's happened a few times. I've heard that story a lot.
5: So nasty. Like those poor, the elderly, like, God, they've saved up all their money. Like, it's going to be hard for them to earn that money back. Like, if we get scammed, say, all right, we can work. But when you're old, 125 grand. That's
4: no,
5: gone.
4: I know.
5: They can't get that back. And oh, God, I hate these people.
4: I know. But that's what you'd hope. They've got the investigative powers, e-commerce police, to figure out how they do that.
5: Well, I watched a thing on A Current Affair, and it's just, I feel so sorry for those people.
4: Oh, that's awful.
5: It's a real flattening one.
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3: 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Fifi, Fevin, Nick's happy hour. 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Fifi,
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15: 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Wasn't there 112?
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2: So he just D-list Dej has just walked into the studio, grabbed some headphones, just turned up to the table.
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4: I sent an apology.
2: Okay,
4: formal
2: good.
4: One.
1: I wrote back too.
2: D-list Dej, it was your birthday yesterday, and we have a team WhatsApp. So it's a group WhatsApp where we all put in ideas for the show, we put in our footy tips, and we have some fun observations. Dej wrote something yesterday, and we all let it slide because it was your birthday, but it was the most random thing, and now we would like you to explain yourself publicly. Dej wrote in our WhatsApp, "What was a bed bug's job before beds were invented?"
5: Smoke weed every day.
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14: Because, as you know, I made my pickleball debut last night.
15: You and my dad, the two people in my life playing pickleball.
14: Yes. Let's not forget that my best mate's mum plays with your dad, and we asked him about it, and he went, I've never met him.
15: I don't think that. Yeah, but yeah. I think it says a lot about my father. To be fair, I have a friend. I have a friend. This is a little sidetrack, but it makes me laugh a lot. So I've had a friend in my life for 25 years that my dad has seen often.
14: Yeah.
15: Shout out to Romani.
14: Yes, give us a ding.
15: And the other day he called her Dramana.
14: Yes. Oh, so good. Well, so I say this with love because you know I'm very fond of Brian, and I love nothing more than to be an audience member. Sitting with him over a beer, over anything, just having a chat. He's great value. But my best friend's mum, who plays pickleball with him, her review of how Brian is as a person was this. It's really the Brian Bickmore show, isn't it? And I was like, yeah, and how good to get a ticket. Like, you're so lucky.
15: So how did you go last night? So pickleball, we've established, is smaller tennis on a smaller court.
14: Yeah, pretty much. You get a little paddle and the ball
15: is. But it's not paddleball.
14: It's not paddle.
15: But you get a paddle.
14: It's not paddle.
15: So you're not getting ball, a small racket, you're getting a paddle.
14: A small, I guess.
16: Like
14: whatever.
16: A big ping pong
14: racket? It's halfway between table tennis and tennis.
15: Okay. Hmm.
14: And so the ball is plastic and has holes in it. I've been looking for new stuff to do. My mate said, hey, come play pickleball with me. My mate, as I mentioned yesterday, very competitive. Mm. And because, as you know, I walk into everything with a very fragile but big ego. Mm. And so despite never playing tennis in my life, I was like, I think this might be my thing. Mm. We played three sets.
16: How long is a set?
14: It's first to 11 and a single point per win.
16: Oh, okay.
14: Kind of table tennis rules. I've never played. He plays weekly. Would you like to know how I went? I'll give you.
15: Is there love involved? Like, you know, 11 love, 11 love.
14: I will give you the scores of the three sets. 2-11, the first one.
15: 2 to you?
14: 2-11. I lost.
17: I'm a loser, baby.
15: What was the second set, though? You would have got a bit of, once you got a bit of practice under, you would have done better.
14: Oh, yeah. Second set. 5-11.
15: See, you're getting there. Doing well.
14: I didn't even tell you whether I won or lost.
15: You definitely lost.
18: I'm pretty confident.
14: I lost, yeah. Yeah. But the third set, your boy found his rhythm. No, don't you okay. dare do that.
18: Okay, and I'll wait.
14: We were on centre court, yeah. And we had one...
18: under lights?
15: Centre court.
14: We had one audience member. Yeah, and she was commentating, she was wonderful, she was great, and your boy found his rhythm, the final score at the end of it.
18: Sorry, I said I'd wait.
14: Okay. I'll wait. The final score at the end of it, after being down 2-0, your boy, the score was 11-9. Your boy! I lost. Yeah, I didn't lose. So I lost in straight sets, right? And then I didn't plan this, but I was going out to dinner last night with a couple of mates, and me and my housemate were bored. We were early for dinner. And so I looked up some bars around there, and there was a bar really close, and it was called Flight Club, not an ad. It's a darts bar, and we go and we play darts before we go to dinner, the three of us. And
15: I'm good at darts.
14: I'm unbelievable at darts. Don't you dare.
18: Oh, sorry.
14: So we managed to play four games of darts before dinner. I lost all four.
15: Is it an off night though?
14: Well, so then at dinner, I thought I wasn't loose enough. I was a bit tense.
15: And
14: I think
15: you didn't go back.
14: So we went back to the darts bar.
15: Your ego is a lot, isn't it?
14: I know. And I thought I'm going to keep playing until I win a game.
15: Who are you losing to, Johnny?
14: Johnny and Scotty, my other mate.
15: Right.
14: And last, in before dinner. Then we go back after dinner, right? And I'm like, I'm not going to keep playing until I win. I'm going to, if nothing, wear them out. Guess what? Guess what happened?
15: You lost.
14: Don't do that.
18: Sorry. I was just a bit early.
14: Your story of where you get down in the dance. and then you get back on top.
18: You're right. Redemption.
14: And also, I said I'm going to keep playing until I won. So there's no way I could possibly lose everything.
18: Sorry.
14: Except the darts bar shut at 11 and I still hadn't won a game.
15: Well, I've got some exciting news for you.
14: What's that?
15: Do you want to hear something exciting that I've signed you up for?
14: What?
15: I'll tell you up next, yeah? Do you want anyone to call up right now?
14: Oh yeah, I didn't even plan on competing last night, and I lost in total 13 games in a row. And so I would like to know your biggest losing streak, because I didn't even set out. I left here thinking I'm going to have a great night. 13 times labeled a loser.
15: And up next,
14: give us a call, 13 1060, your biggest losing streak.
15: I'll tell you what I've signed you up for.
14: Better be a date with Brian. I've had an absolute mare of a night. I didn't know I was going to such fierce competition. I played pickleball for the first time, lost 3-0. And then I went to a darts bar that I didn't plan on going to. I lost 4 games in a row, went to dinner, and then came last out of only 3 people, and then went to dinner and thought, I've got to have a win. I'll go back to the darts bar and I'll just keep playing.
15: How much of dinner were you thinking about how you lost
14: the whole thing
15: at darts?
14: I didn't talk about anything because I was just thinking. And so I went back to the darts bar, and my strategy was, I'll wear them out. I'll just play until I win, just by chance alone. And then the darts bar shut at 11. I hadn't won. My total for the night, 13 losses.
16: Just quickly on the darts. Yeah. Did you say there was 3 of you?
14: Yeah.
16: That's bronze, baby.
14: That's bronze.
15: There's a chance. There is a chance for you to win and win $500,000. Do you want to know how?
14: Oh.
15: We have signed you up.
14: Yeah. What am I doing?
15: To compete against
16: Luke Littler.
14: Oh, my God.
15: Who is darts champion of the world. No, I've made...
14: No, well, he is.
15: TV show where you get to... Look, you've got to go through the selection process. At the moment, we've just signed you up.
18: Oh, there's no way he's winning that.
15: Who knows whether you...
16: I don't think anyone's winning it, but you can have a go.
14: Also, Tommy Little and Luke Littler is pretty...
15: It's a lot for...
18: Oh, my God, he's even beating you at that. He's littler than
14: you.
18: Oh,
14: my gosh, he's Littler. He's not. Have you seen him?
15: No, anyway. Seriously, we've signed you up for this. When is it? When's the competition?
14: So, Carrie, this may shock you, but I'm quite passionate about darts players. I never play darts, as my losing streak, you know, really justifies that. But I love them. Phil the Power Taylor. We got the Wizard Whitlock, our Aussie dance player. And Luke Littler is the best dance player that's ever existed.
15: Yeah, well, you'll be having a chance to play against him and win $500,000.
14: I'm not going to play against him.
16: We have to go to the UK.
15: You have to go to the UK, though.
16: And it's live on Netflix.
15: You do that.
14: It's all
15: again,
14: fine.
15: Again, you have to go through selection.
14: But don't I have
15: process.
14: To beat someone to get there? I couldn't
15: no.
14: beat my two
15: no,
14: friends
15: it's
14: who
15: a,
14: don't
15: it's
14: play.
15: A reality
16: it's just
15: TV
16: you versus
15: show.
16: Luke Littler.
14: What do you mean?
15: It's a reality. But sorry, you still have to be selected.
14: What's We've the pay?
16: £501,000?
14: If I beat him.
15: Yeah,
14: but no one beats him. What about for second?
15: What about for bronze?
14: What about the bronze?
15: But we've asked, how many times have you lost in a row, in a night? Mm. Michael, talk to us.
19: My cousin and I, we were both out of work, and yeah. my cousin got very good at darts, yeah. as I got pretty okay at darts. And he beat me 257 times in a row before I beat him once.
18: What a streak.
14: Michael, firstly, I love it, and thank you so much for telling the truth. Did you ever eventually beat him, or is that when you... Yes? Yes?
19: 258.
14: Yes, Michael. Yes.
15: How like long is that across, Michael? Did you become fixated and that's like a week, or is this over like a five-year period?
19: No, that was over like about 4 days.
15: That's a lot of games.
18: Michael, did you tell him you're only as good as your last game?
19: Mm-hmm.
18: Did you tell him you're only as good as your last game?
19: Yeah, we both had a good laugh about it, though.
14: Michael, I know this psychology because I have a buck hunter machine at my house, and my ex-housemate never, to this day, has never beaten me. And what would happen is he would be ahead of me, and all I had to say to him was, you know you're going to choke and you know you're going to panic, and he would start sweating and stiffen right up. Of those 257 games, was there a lot where you were ahead and then just panicked and basically shit the bed?
19: Oh, a fair few.
14: Yeah.
19: But my cousin used to like do weird stuff while I was trying to shoot and stuff like that when I was ahead.
14: Yeah. Thank you, Michael. Love it.
15: What about Chantel? Hey, Chantel.
20: Hey.
15: How many games did you lose in a row?
20: I can't tell you the exact amount, but if you have an iPhone, like you can play iMessage games on there. And I was with a partner for a year and a half, and I didn't win a single iMessage game the entire time.
15: What do you mean? What's an iMessage game?
20: So it's like called a game pigeon, and you can play like darts, pool, word games. It's all like on your text messages pretty much, only if you have an iPhone.
15: Well, this is... What happened to you?
14: Oh, sorry. I went to a bit of another place. Chantel, I'm assuming you're not still together because you said it in past tense like you had a partner of a year and a half.
20: Yeah, it definitely impacted it because I'm a sore loser, like the breakup.
14: But also, like, A, why didn't your partner let you win one of them? But also, B, you guys playing pool on your phone sounds like the lamest thing ever.
20: I was 17.
15: Hold on.
14: Oh, I apologise, Chantel.
15: Also,
14: I apologise.
15: Also, says the man that every single day does Wordle or connections on his, Lincoln Lewis.
14: You're right.
15: On your...
14: You're correct. I agree. Chantel, I apologise.
16: You can play Wordle in iMessage.
20: I also lived in different states.
15: No, Chantel, you do not need to defend yourself here.
14: Chantel, you're also... The reason you've called in is because I have literally just talked about my losing streak, and that was just one night. So please take everything I say with a grain of salt.
15: Our producer Chantel's mouth is aghast, gaping open. How about that?
16: Tommy, because just he's discovered to shuffleboard.
15: He's discovered all these games you can play on iMessage, Chantel.
14: Thank you, Chantel. Let's go to Trace. Hey, Trace, tell us about your losing streak.
21: Yeah, hi. My husband and I have been together for 34 years, and we used to always play Monopoly every Friday night and Saturday night.
14: Oh.
21: I have not won one game of Monopoly against him.
14: Hey, Tracy, can you tell me, because I played Monopoly growing up, and I still to this day, the only way Monopoly ended in my household was a fist fight. 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How does the game end?
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Let's get the party started. 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That's when I knew that your heart was scarring. 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

0: I'll hunt who I want.
1: If you were a train and he was a train and you lived in a world where people were trains and you needed a little push and he could easily push you, guess who wouldn't even give you a shunt?
0: Andy!
1: I'll shunt who I want.
0: Andy, I'm the king of the trains. You are a and I do whatever I want.
2: Okay, I don't think you said that.
3: That was too much. A real Andy.
4: I feel like saying it though now. Like it's
3: a good catchphrase. Like we're going to have to deal with you doing your new catchphrase, aren't we?
4: No.
3: All right. No, should we take a little break now?
4: Sorry.
3: No, that's your time for your catchphrase.
4: Yeah, I'm not buying into this.
3: Take a break when I want.
4: Hey, we never thought we'd be the place for this, but it's for extreme empaths to come together and share their moments of feeling, deep feelings for everyday objects, and it's a place they can share. We've got another round right now. Of course, the opener being every single song ever written,

0: backyard and test it out. 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
1: Shine it in his house.
2: What shine the house? Guess he burns the house down or blows a hole through the wall with the pure energy.
0: Didn't you buy the world's brightest flashlight a while ago?
2: Yep. I reckon a few iterations ago. Mm. And I had the world's brightest torch, like a handheld small one.
3: Yeah. Yes.
2: I actually gave it to my son to take on camp because he needed a torch like at the start of this year. And I was like, oh, mate.
4: And if he needed you, he could just shine it in the sky and you'd know where he is.
2: So I gave it to him. I was like, mate, this would be great. Thinking like, just you'll be the complete alpha dog with this power of torch. And he came back from camp and I was like, how was it? You know, chop anyone in half with the power of whatever, like a lightsaber. He's like, nah, ran out of batteries, like really quickly.
4: Right, of course.
2: Oh, yeah, it does chew the power. So I think he had a powerful torch for, you know, flashlight Tiki for like 4 minutes. What I love, the thing that gets me with that ad, right, and this is people who are susceptible to advertising will know this, the statistics. The old one has 100,000 lumens. You'd think that's good. The new one has 200,000 lumens.
4: Twice as many.
2: You can't even shine it inside.
0: You can't shine it inside. That's the part that gets me is like, you don't need a torch that bright. Like, how far away are the things you're looking for?
2: If you're going to shine it, close your eyes and it's so bright you'll be able to see normally through your eyelids. However, that guy won't shine it inside. Mm. I thought, is a cool thing to do on this show.
4: Wow.
2: Do we?
4: Oh, you've bought it.
0: Oh, you've already got it.
2: Do we shine it inside?
4: Do we? Don't. So you don't be silly, mate, man.
2: If you don't want to see it, face the other way. I'll shoot it safely into the corner.
0: Should we turn off all the lights?
3: Turn off all the lights.
2: Okay. No, you don't need to.
0: Really?
2: It's so bright.
0: Okay.
2: You ready?
0: Yeah.
3: Wait, is it on? Wait.
2: Yeah, can't you see it? There we go. And it's got a strobe effect too. I won't shine it at you. It'll kill you.
3: It's so normal. We should have turned off the lights. We can't tell us all about
2: it. Yeah, well, I'm just saying.
0: It actually doesn't. Does it? Is it brighter?
2: Well, it's good. Man, it's good.
3: I'm not trying to shine it straight at us. I don't care. No.
2: Good on you, though. That's quite powerful, though, Jack, because you're both inside and you look directly at the torch.
0: Shut it in your own face. That's so I can see
2: from that distance. Shine my eyes, guys.
0: Oh,
3: that's
0: pretty bright.
3: From close vicinity.
2: I felt that in the back of my head as it went through my eyes and my eyelids.
3: Yeah, it reflected your brain onto the
2: back of my hat's a bit warm.
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2: Oh yeah, here we are. Friday, last day of the week. Not just the last day of the week, the last day of July this year. We'll never have another July 31st, 2026. That's how time works. Hello. Oh, you can tell I'm ready for the weekend. It's Josiah. I hope you're having a good start to your morning. Fifi, Fev, Nick on from 6 this morning. Cannot wait for a brand new day. Cannot wait as well to give you $1,000. That's how we start every day. Playing very soon, Alpha Bucks, just after your 5:30 news. Keep a lock till then, because not only will I tell you when to call, but got some great music on the way, including this man. What a start to the mashup. Here we go for your Friday, DJ Konski at the Fox.

Masher, DJ Koski in the Masher. Here at 101.9 The Fox, Morning Josiah with you. A few songs, including this one first, Harry Styles, American Girls, Alpha Bucks, $1,000. Very soon, I'll let you know when to call.

Like that, Sonny Federa. Aussie man as well. Aussie DJ at the Fox. Josiah hanging out with you. Fifi Fevernick on from 6. I've got $1,000 cash. Don't go anywhere if you want it.

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5: 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Clear quite civil about the CBD, nothing to hold you up on the major at this stage. The Westgate pace over the bridge and the Monash clear between Eastlink and the tunnel. Works though, Bulleen. Bulleen Road closed between Bridge Street and Manningham Road, given Mr. Tech Thompson's Road. 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And now you're up to date on Melbourne's number one hit music station with the Foxes, Fifi, Feb and Nick.
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25: Good morning, I'm James Lake. Aussie troops will start taking part in real-time brain trauma testing under a new three-year study to examine the impact of firing weapons. The project will involve 400 ADF personnel and Monash Uni. It comes 2 years after the Royal Commission into Defence and Veterans Suicide called for a specialised brain injury program. Researchers will compare the blast pressure readings from soldiers' helmets with their blood and neurological tests to better understand the risks. Aussie police uniforms, badges and caps have been found for sale on Chinese shopping sites. It's raised concerns about the gear being used in police impersonation scams, with authorities saying that pretending to be a cop is a criminal offence nationwide. And organised crime gangs are systematically targeting the NDIS, with federal law enforcement telling a Senate inquiry that fraud networks are colluding with, manipulating and sometimes even threatening participants to set up false claims. The fraud's estimated to be costing the NDIS around $3.7 billion a year.
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2: Friday, we've made it. It's here. Let's go. Fifi, Fev and Nick, half an hour away, counting you through to the weekend, through to R&B Fridays. Hope you're having a good start to your morning. It's a busy studio.
3: You're having a good start.
2: I am. Brendan Favola is shirtless.
4: How come?
2: Hey, Fee.
4: Hey, it is a busy studio. We're all in here. Fev's in here. Obviously, Josiah, you're there. D-List Dange, James Blake, Gemma. And I was just saying to Gemma, because Fev, you are sitting there topless in Darwin.
3: Yeah. Aloha.
4: Women can't be topless. I can't sit here topless. Oh. Fev's allowed to be topless. Men and women, it's not fair.
3: It's like 30 degrees here, bro.
4: It's 3 degrees here.
5: Hey, yeah. Fev, it's JB here. Do you remember when Fee had to work from home?
3: And she's asleep in her bed, yeah?
5: Yeah, and...
4: Not topless.
5: Well, do you remember...
3: Well, you breastfed.
5: No. Yeah, but it was a couple of weeks... it was... hemorrhoid ring time.
4: Yeah.
3: Oh, yeah.
4: And I was here in my hemorrhoid ring.
5: You were here for your hemorrhoid ring, but there were a couple of days you had to do from home.
4: Yes.
5: And Fev was in the studio when I was helping you set up, and there was a bit of a
2: slip.
4: Was it?
5: Yeah.
4: No, there wasn't.
3: Yeah, James has got that in his memory bank.
4: Did you tell? I know, because no. I have no memory of that.
5: Yeah, no, you, because you're like, oh my God, oh!
4: Slipped up or down?
5: Up.
3: Up.
4: I don't remember that.
3: Yeah, I don't remember either.
4: I'd remember that, I reckon. Yeah. I don't think that happened.
3: Hey, Josiah, how are my levels? Is it a bit hot? Is it coming in okay?
2: It looks good to me. Oh, yes, you're looking... Oh, it's very hot. It's okay. Your levels are so hot, it's not even funny. What a crazy, crazy thing.
4: I can't work like this.
2: But you're same country, 30-degree difference. 33 out there.
4: But see, then I'd say different country.
2: Yeah, it kind of is.
4: Might as well be in a different country.
2: Fully.
3: We'll do this at 6.
2: Nick Cody's on his push bike in 3 degrees on his way in. We're in the studio, ready to roll. 25 minutes till we officially kick things off.
4: Should we test him? Should we test Nick to see if he's listening?
2: Yes.
4: Say something.
5: Nick, come in topless.
4: There we go.
2: Here we go.
3: Don't blow your tyres, you little fatty.
2: Let's do this.
6: As simple as ABC. It's Alpha Bucks Speed Round. Alpha Bucks.
2: $1,000, what a way to kickstart your Friday. We do it every single morning at this time. Now we do have on 131060, Tanya from Whittlesea. Good morning, Tanya.
7: Good morning, how you doing?
2: Good. Fee, Fev in the studio. Now, I have just been told, guys, Tanya's just finished night shift.
4: Hey, Tanya.
7: Hey, how are you?
4: Good. Oh, this is fun. I've never done an early edition of Alpha Bucks.
2: Superstar. Not only just finished night shift, but then goes to get the kids ready for school.
4: Oh, yep. Tanya, you're a champion.
3: Morning,
7: oh, thank
3: Tanya.
7: You. Thank you.
4: Well done.
2: Let's get you this $1,000. 5 questions, 15 seconds. Oh, goes super quick.
7: Okay.
2: $1,000 is yours if you can answer them all with the letter N for nice.
7: Oh, not. Okay, N. All right.
4: Oh, just sorry, I don't want to take your job.
2: No, I would love it if you could read the
4: alphabet. Really? Would you like, are you sure?
2: I was going to get Tanya to ask her if she wants to say the question, but please, Fifi Box, it would be my honour to let you do the alphabet Bucks at 5:30.
7: Oh, I would love it.
4: Okay, here we go, Tanya. Special edition of Josiah's mini alphabet Bucks, or what do you call it? Early Bird alphabet Bucks.
2: Early Bird, yeah.
4: Okay, yep. This is
7: beautiful.
4: All good. You can, if you do this, $1,000, Tanya. Here we go. The letter N, question one. Name a country.
7: Nigeria.
4: A bathroom item.
7: Nail clippers.
4: A fictional character.
7: Noddy.
4: A video game.
7: Nightcraft.
4: A Nobel Prize winner. You were Nelson Mandela away from $1,000.
7: Oh, no. Oh, you're kidding me.
2: You were so good.
3: That's
4: amazing.
3: The best that's ever been read, V, at 5:30.
2: It's probably
4: Do you think
2: why.
4: I was the difference?
2: Yeah,
3: oh, mate, 100%. Josiah doesn't even get through the question.
4: No. What did you say for bathroom item?
3: I thought that was, nail clippers.
4: Well
3: nail
4: done. Clippers. I thought that was really hard.
2: That was a tough one as well. You did so well, Tanya. Have a great day.
7: Thank
2: Sleep
7: you
2: well
7: guys.
2: When you get some, yeah?
7: Yeah, I will do. I will do.
2: And beautiful Whittlesea.
7: Guys.
2: What a legend. Tanya is. That was V. You've got the job, I reckon.
4: Thank you. Oh, do you, I'll come in early every day with you.
2: Oh, if you don't mind, why not?
4: Fifi and Josiah show.
2: And Fev. Topless.
4: Sorry, it's hard to... It's really hard. There's a lot going on the camera from Darwin.
2: Yeah. What are you doing in Darwin?
4: He just put a giant cookie up to the screen.
3: No, the place I'm staying at, they when you check in, so this is yesterday, they give you a warm cookie. It's part of their...
4: lovely. Yeah. But it looked like we were crossing to Mars. Like, you zoomed in so close. I went, is that foreign terrain? Where are we?
3: I'll talk about Darwin. We actually took a long time to get here. It was like 5 hours because James would like this. Because all the army bases are here in Darwin.
5: Oh, yeah, there's a big training exercise happening at Darwin.
3: Yeah, there's like every army from the world is here. So when I got off the plane, there was just all army people. And then, all the jets were flying over. So we had to like circle around Darwin for like 35 minutes. Because all the jets were flying around. There's a bit of stuff going on up here in Darwin.
2: Interesting. Ooh. Preparation.
3: You're welcome.
4: April Levine.
2: Yeah, Skater Boy.
4: Wow.
2: 101.9 The Fox. Not only do we give away $1,000, we will try to. We play good music at this time of the morning as well. Turn it up, Fifi Fevernick. Officially not far away.

0: How could that Avril Lavigne here at 101.9 The Fox? Hey, it's a big morning here on the show. Not only does R&B Fridays kick off at 9, Million Dollar Voice, trying to make someone in Melbourne a millionaire as well, but we have the hottest toys in town to give away from 6 o'clock this morning. Are we allowed to say what they are yet now? Because yesterday we could not say them. Fee, are you stealing some of these? Because they are...
1: The official K-pop demon dolls from Mattel. Now, if you know a child who loves the K-pop Demon Hunters, you probably know they've been waiting for this because a year my daughter's been waiting for a doll of Rumi, Zoe, or Mira, and even Jinyu. Jinyu's got his own toy. So this is huge. They're not even in stores yet. 2 weeks ago, I found myself running around Kmart, Big W, because I thought they were in store, but it was a pre-order. They drop August 10, but... this is the first chance to get your hands on those toys for free for your kids or kids you know.
0: Right throughout the morning. Well, you know when to call through first. 6 o'clock this morning is a massive day here at the Fox.
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5: 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Just a few brake lights now on the Western Freeway starting to form city bound from Leakes Road to Hopkins Road. Clears up onto the Deer Park bypass. A hint of patchiness too on the Monash around Belgrave Panham Road. Looking the goods thereafter into the tunnel. Works in Bulleen. Bulleen Road closed between Bridge Street and Manningham Road. Take Thompson's Road. 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
3: Yeah, 12 minutes till I officially kick things off this morning. Alpha Bucks, we're playing for $10,000 cash in about half an hour from now. Answer the 10 questions in 30 seconds with the letter we give you, which will be G this morning. We'll transfer you $10,000 cash. Hey, let's give an answer right now to... interesting question. For an art item starting with G.
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0: It is that cold this morning here in beautiful Melbourne. I think it was about 3 degrees on the drive in. Is that what it said for you?
1: 3 degrees.
0: Oh, sorry, Nick Cody.
2: Oh, hey, no. Right. The bike ride was chilly.
1: We were talking to you on your bike ride. Were you listening?
2: No.
1: We said two messages. No, we said if Nick's listening, what were the messages we left Nick?
0: Come in with your shirt off.
1: Oh, that's right.
2: Sorry.
1: It was come in with your t-shirt off. And then Fev had a message for you too. What was your message for Nick, Fev?
3: I said, don't blow your tyres out, you fatty.
1: There you
0: That's
1: go.
0: Right. Hey, we just played Ella Langley.
2: Well,
0: great
2: one
0: song.
2: From two. Yeah.
0: Producer Dange, D-list Dange, has got a fact of that song. I think you're going to love this one, Fee.
4: Fifi, that song, Choosing Texas, has officially spent more weeks at number one on the Billboard Hot 100 chart than I Will Always Love You by Whitney Houston and We Belong Together by Mariah Carey.
1: Oh, I get that.
4: Choosing Texas.
1: I don't look. I like it. It's okay. But like, is it that good? I don't think it's that good.
4: I love that song. I
1: love it.
4: Yeah, it's great.
1: No, I don't love it. That's not true. I like it.
2: Is it better than the other ones, or is the competition for that song lower than the competition was at that time?
1: Yeah, Whitney was probably up against Prince, Michael Jackson, U2, Coldplay, like. Right now, who are you up against? Yeah. If Taylor's off having a honeymoon, you're fine. You get anything through.
0: I saw an interview with Nelly the other day, and he was talking about his era of hip hop. He was up against, I don't know. But he was like,
3: Was he hanging out with Neo?
0: Yeah. He was like, in my day, I was up against Neo, 50 Cent, Kanye West, Jay-Z, Eminem, all at once.
2: Usher.
0: He goes, Usher. So he's like, you had to have a different style of sound.
3: Olivia Rodrigo just released an album.
1: Well, I agree. That's all you're up against. There's no.
3: She's
1: nothing.
3: Pretty big.
1: That's what I mean.
2: Yeah, I know.
1: But back then you were Whitney, Prince, U2. You're up against all of them at once.
0: Mm.
1: Now Olivia's just got free reign because Taylor's on honeymoon.
0: It's just gone 5:53. Fifi Fevenick, we're
3: back.
0: All in. It's the last day of July, but we're officially kicking things off right after this.

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3: 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Thanks, Josiah. A few brake lights now on the Western Freeway, city-bound from Leakes Road to Hopkins Road. Same to the Monash from Narre Warren North Road to Belgrave Cunham Road. Clear thereafter into the tunnel. Works in Devon Meadows, Clyde Five Ways Road closed at the South Gippsland Highway. You can take the South Gippsie Highway and Berwick Cranbourne Road. 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
4: Morning, Melbourne. I'm Alexandra Bryant. A man has blown more than three times the legal limit after he was spotted crashing into roadworks signage in Pakenham. His Corolla was weaving across lanes while travelling through roadworks on Clyde Road, taking out numerous bollards just before 3 a.m. Police tried to pull him over, but he failed to stop. They followed him to his front doorstep where he was arrested. The state opposition wants teenage car thieves and carjackers to face harsher sentences. They'll today pledge to add a string of new offences to those already covered by the adult time adult crime reforms. Two Daniel Andrews and Jacinta Allen supporters have resigned from Cabinet and announced they'll not contest the next election. Climate Change Minister Lily D'Ambrosio, the last serving member of Andrews' Class of 2014 Cabinet, and Health Minister Harriet Shing will leave politics. And Aussie police uniforms, including VicPol badges and caps, are being sold on Chinese online shopping sites. It has raised concerns about the gear being used in police impersonation scams, with authorities saying pretending to be a police officer is a criminal offence nationwide.
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4: Here's your Foxcast Melbourne. We are partly cloudy today. 13 the top. The weekend mostly sunny and 16 tomorrow. 17 Sunday and sunny. It's 4 degrees in the city right now. It's easy playing along in the car, but how will you go in the Alpha Bucks hot seat with Fifi, Fev and Nick? 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

0: Friday. Let's Go Show officially kicking things off. Fifi Fevenick, hello.
1: Hello.
2: Hello.
1: Good morning.
2: Good morning, Melbourne.
1: Freezing morning, 3 degrees. As I was getting to my car, I went, this is nuts. This is too cold. And then as I started to drive here, I thought, I think you boys are gaslighting me. This is the coldest winter, and I think you're tricking me into it's not.
2: Well, you've got to think that most of these days are like, I reckon, 2 weeks, 3 weeks worth in a winter. We've only had a couple this winter. Mm. Hasn't been that cold.
3: Yeah, on the bike yet, I haven't had one of those, like, feels like minus one or something.
1: Really?
3: And usually by now, there'd be a few of those.
1: Well, Fev, you're in Darwin.
2: Oh, man, not cold here. Pool.
1: What's it right now?
2: Right now, as soon as I finish this show, I'll be going straight down to the pool.
3: Down the pool? Quick dip in the pool.
2: Oh, so nice, the pool. I went down there last night and had a couple of froths sitting by the pool.
3: Pool?
2: That's Singapore. It's like, geez, it's 29 degrees. It's hot. It's actually 22 degrees right now and a high of 31 today.
3: Wow.
2: It's amazing, isn't it?
3: We all just go to Darwin.
1: It does get too hot, I will say that. I've been to Darwin and went, nah, this is too much.
2: I'm up here. It's actually the Darwin Cup's on it. The big racing carnival. There's people everywhere. Met a lot of Melbourne people over on the flight last night. And when I got to the pool, there was a little man jumping in the pool. And I'm like, hey, bro, do you need some floaties? It was Damien Oliver. He didn't think I was very funny. He couldn't touch the bottom of the pool.
0: You know why it's so cold this morning, Fee? It's because it's going to be a nice sunny day, so there's no cloud cover to trap the what kind of warmth in.
3: Yeah.
0: But this weekend, listen to this. 16.
2: What?
0: That's why those days.
2: Clouds trap the warmth in when it's hot.
0: You know that? That's why sometimes.
2: When it's hot.
0: Cloud
2: when
0: cover.
2: It's hot, there is no clouds.
0: That's in summer, but in winter, the clouds trap the heat in. Fun fact.
3: I'll pay that.
1: Yeah, in the same way, those Fev's in a hotel room. You're going to have to close those curtains behind you because of the acoustics, because the windows are no good.
2: Oh, I opened it so you could see.
1: I know, I love it. See the dark. There you go. Yeah, that'll be better.
0: This weekend, though, listen to this, and the boys might be right for this weekend, Fee. 16 and sunny tomorrow, 17 and sunny Sunday, like the perfect winter weekend.
3: Beautiful.
1: That's better.
3: Yeah. That's what you want.
0: Hey, we got a massive show. We mentioned it just before in the early bird show, but all morning we have the hottest toys in town.
1: We do. Okay, this is happening. You may recall a few weeks ago I was desperately trying to get the K-pop Demon Hunter dolls because I saw that they were out, but they were all on pre-order. They don't land in shops until August 10. That's another week.
2: Oh, God.
1: Well, we got them. The wonderful people at Mattel sent them here to the Fox, and we're giving them away all morning.
3: Oh, wow.
2: That's crazy.
1: Your kids can get them before anyone else.
2: Don't tell Daisy. She's ticking off that calendar.
1: Daisy.
3: Daisy was about to rob a cargo ship, I reckon. I'm the captain now.
0: Sam Fender, Olivia Dean to kickstart your Friday weekend here. It's the last day of July as well. We'll let you know when to call for those K-pop Demon Hunter toys very soon. Hope you have a good start to your Friday. Let's go. Good morning.

0: Sam Fender, Olivia Dean, rain me in, 8 minutes past six, just talking about the weather. Tops at 13 degrees today. The same partly cloudy, but I just had a look around Melbourne. Depends where you live. Some people are going to see sun all day. Others live a little bit of cloud. Hope you have a good start to
1: Happy Darwin Cup Day.
2: Who would have thought that Fee kicks it off? Cracking a can.
3: Cody.
1: Speaking of Coldies, Fiona, now I'm looking at you. You look beautiful. Josiah looks good. And have a look at old Fathead over there. Did you have beers last night?
2: I did. I had a few pints
1: of Guinness. You were blown up.
3: How can you tell?
2: Oh,
1: look
2: mate,
1: at his cheeks.
2: Look at my cheeks.
3: I thought they were just red from the ride in because they were cold.
2: No, not red.
1: Fat.
2: You know when someone's like, oh, yeah, I see what's happened, and then they insult you with something you hadn't even brought
1: up? Yeah, yeah,
2: yeah. Yeah, the red cheeks on your dumb head. Well, I didn't say any of that.
1: How did your BMX banded dad beer night go?
2: Yeah, great time. Just got a text from one of the dads who's a tradie. How's the bike ride this morning? Good fun. Good morning.
3: What are you dads on BMXs talk about over a few Guinnesses?
2: Oh, it's just like anyone going to a pub, but it was very funny to be at home at 6:30 last night and the doorbell rings and your mate Steve's there. You go, can Nick come out?
1: Oh, really?
2: Lucia, can Nick come out? We're going on our bikes to the pub.
1: Miss Cody, can Nick come to the pub
3: That's
1: with us?
3: Cute.
1: Oh, come back. Make sure. Did you get home in a reasonable
3: time?
1: Night?
2: Oh, 10? Quarter to 10.
3: That's reasonable.
2: Yeah.
3: I reckon that's very reasonable.
2: Yeah.
1: Mm.
2: 10:30.
3: Yes. Mm. Now we
2: haven't been. No.
3: Something you missed a bit earlier.
1: There we go.
3: I thought you'd enjoy this. We came in here. We're all joining Josiah for his early bird show.
2: Mm. Yeah.
3: Because we were doing Fev's in Darwin, so he's on the Zoom, and the whole producing team came in. And we all witnessed Fev just sitting there topless because he's in Darwin and it's 25 degrees.
2: And he's in his hotel room.
3: Yeah.
2: Which is pretty much, he makes it like home.
3: And it was all the boys in here and Gemma and I. And I pointed out, well, this is actually not fair because boys get it better than girls. I'm going to say in a lot of ways, but ways you don't always think of. I said to Gem, we can't just sit here topless.
1: Yeah, you can.
3: Well,
1: yeah.
3: No, we can't.
4: Why can't you? Why not?
1: Why?
3: No, that's just something you guys take for granted. You can just take your top off and nobody blinks.
1: Yeah.
3: Oh, no, I reckon we can't.
1: I've seen it before.
3: No, you haven't. I was breastfeeding, and that was ages ago.
1: Oh, there was another time when you weren't. Ask James Blake. It's in his bank.
3: James, what do you mean?
5: It's not in any bank. It's just there
2: you
5: was
2: could draw
5: a time
2: it from memory.
5: We were working from home.
3: Yes.
5: And we were working out some technical things, and it was rather hot, and you needed to take your hoodie off. And I think there was just maybe a slip and you didn't remember that there was nothing under the hoodie.
3: Oh, dear. So it was a slip. So it was a quick glance.
5: It was all very quick. And
2: Fev, you weren't wrong.
3: I have no memory of that.
2: That JB remembered
1: oh,
2: it.
1: God.
2: He's never told a story with that much detail.
1: It was just a lot of detail.
2: Yeah, it was a beautiful autumn day. I remember a southeasterly. And
1: it was 22 degrees and it was a fleecy number.
2: Green hoodie on. And, I remember the curtains.
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9: 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It's the Calder Freeway kicking us off this morning. An incident outbound to start the Green Gully Road. Citybound slowing for look. Those delays back to around Kings Road already. Elsewhere, brake lights for the Western. Citybound from Lakes Road to Hopkins Road. A similar story on the Monash from Narre Warren North Road to Belgrave Hannam Road. 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

0: Hello, let's go. 17 minutes past six, Friday morning. Just talking about footy off air.
1: What about footy tips? Because Josiah, we had a great one. Yeah. Did you tip Geelong, Nick?
2: Yep.
1: Yeah, look at us. We all tipped Geelong. Fev tipped Collingwood. Mm. Mad Mando, our boss, is a Geelong, diehard Geelong fan.
2: She's a fighter.
1: And she tipped Collingwood.
3: Yeah. And she tipped Melbourne last week to beat Geelong too.
1: Mando, what are you doing? Well, we're catching, Josiah and I are catching Mando. But more importantly, Fev, top of the leaderboard the whole season, D-list Ange is 1 point behind you. What have you done?
3: Yeah, he's always been around 1 point. I skipped ahead a couple of weeks ago, but then I had a weekend of four, but yeah.
1: Why did you tip Collingwood when Geelong were at the Cattery?
3: No, it was at the MCG.
1: Oh, was it?
3: Yeah, that's why I picked. If it was at Geelong, I would have picked Geelong. But it was. But they did a different warm up yesterday, and I don't like. I was literally going to change it. So They did a warm up where they did a NRL warm up. So in the NRL boxy, you know, they just run out and just start to their position. Mm. Collingwood did that yesterday, where they just ran out and went to. They didn't warm up. And then they were 50-8 down. Did that work? I don't think it did work. So probably put that in the bin, Collingwood. But, so silly.
2: Did they warm up earlier in the night and then go back to the rooms?
3: You need to be out there on the ground before the ball is bounced and kick some goals. But their fitness guru is a ex South Sydney Bunnies guy. So he thought it'd be better to do this because of soft tissues, all this science into it. Hey, just do a normal warm-up. Don't bring your NRL crap here and just play footy like it's meant to be played. And that's why you were 50-8 down. You probably would have won the game if you had done a warm-up. Idiots. Anyway, they did the coin toss 2 hours before the game in the rooms.
0: What?
3: So the players, the two captains were standing in the rooms and they tossed the coin, and Tom Stewart, who's captain of Geelong, he didn't know which way to go. He goes, oh, I'll go to the punt road end, and pointed to the wrong end because he didn't know where they were because they were underneath the MCG. It's never happened before.
1: Wow.
3: Coin tosses before the bounce because they didn't warm up because they wanted to run out and start straight away. So anyway, I wonder if they'll do that next week. I wouldn't have thought so.
0: Look what time it is.
4: It's simple.

0: How good's that? A warm-up R&B Friday is officially kicking off at 9 o'clock, the best day of the week. Hey, off-air just then, we were talking about country music. Ella Langley, how big her song is at the moment, Choosing Texas. Another great artist is your mate Dasher.
1: Yeah, I love Dasha.
0: She's got that song Austin, which we love here at the Fox. Been playing for you. You've sung with her on stage. 7 o'clock this morning, brand new song by Dasha's dropped, and we're going to play it for you.
1: Excellent.
2: Oh, that's good.
0: You'll hear Dasha. That very soon. I'm looking forward to that. But now,

0: $10,000, Jakey in Mill Park. Hi, Jake.
1: Hey, how you going?
0: Good, Jake. You got this. I can feel it in my bones. This is your 10 grand, okay?
1: Thank you, Fifi.
0: We played, actually, I stuck around at 5:30 for Josiah's early bird round, and Tanya was phenomenal. She got four out of five.
2: And that was because of you. I listened to the cute 5:30, and Josiah sometimes doesn't get through all the five questions.
3: Well, it's hard to say the questions.
2: You nailed it, Fee.
0: Anyway, Jake, we're taking this energy in. You've got 30 seconds, 10 questions. Every answer needs to begin with
2: the letter G. I'm going to give you the answer to question 10, buddy. An Olivia Rodrigo song. We were just talking about her earlier. Good for you.
1: Good for you. Yep, no worries.
0: Good luck.
4: Fev, I don't know if you can see this. Jake, what would you do if you won the 10 grand, mate?
1: Put it through the fucking machines, mate. Sorry.
2: Cody, stay in your lane, bro.
1: My bad.
2: He's got to have a slap.
0: I didn't actually hear what Jake was putting it through.
3: Anyway.
2: He's putting it through the machines.
0: Oh, okay.
3: I'll let that one slip because it's 6:24 in the morning. If anyone is listening, we are sorry.
0: Okay.
3: It was an accident as well, so kids are still asleep.
4: How am I getting blamed for this? Yeah.
3: And also Nick forced that to happen.
0: Okay, Jake, we don't want to rattle you. You've got this.
4: Letter is G.
0: 30 seconds, 10 questions, letters G. Here we go for $10,000, question one. Name a Melbourne suburb.
1: Ooh, pass.
0: A sport.
1: Pass.
0: A food.
1: Granita.
0: An art item.
1: Glue.
0: Something microscopic.
1: Pass.
0: A Melbourne event.
1: Grand final.
0: A type of monster.
1: Pass.
0: A talk show host.
1: Pass.
0: A Matt Damon film.
1: Pass.
0: An Olivia Rodrigo song.
1: Pass.
0: A Melbourne suburb?
1: Pass.
0: No, bad luck. Oh,
1: that was horrible.
2: And for $100, starting with F, swear word.
0: Oh.
4: Name a Melbourne suburb, Glenroy, a sport, golf, something microscopic, germs, type of monster, a ghoul, talk show host, Graham Norton, Matt Damon film, Good Will Hunting, and Olivia Rodrigo song, Good For You.
0: Oh, bad. Do you know what, though, Jake?
4: Good energy.
0: Great $100. Like, good effort for $100.
1: Yeah. Thanks, guys. I was a bit stiff, but anyway.
0: No, I reckon you rattled yourself when Nick made you swear. Nick made you swear. It wasn't your fault.
4: If I swear, I get fired. He swears, he gets $100.
3: Jakey boy.
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1: Thanks, mate.
2: Good luck.
3: Gamble responsibly, of course. Good on you, Jakey. Have a good day. AlphaBucks is back. Another $10,000 cash at 8 o'clock this morning.
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3: Oh,
4: and when they said more chili, the table yelled it out.
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8: 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A crash on the Calder causing grief. It's outbound before Green Gully Road. Speed and lane restrictions are in place. A bit of a shambles. And just for good measure, Citybound slowing for a look. Those delays back to Sunshine Avenue. Elsewhere, starting to pick up now on the Princes Freeway. Citybound from Forsyth Road through the Point Cook Bend. 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And now you're up to date on Melbourne's number one hit music station with the Foxes, Fifi, Fev and Nick.
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10: These are through to Sunday's 800-metre final, spearheaded by Peter Bowl, and it's promising signs for Torrey Lewis and Lockie Kennedy ahead of the 200-metre finals tomorrow. To the Velodrome, it's been a dream start for our cyclists. 3 gold medals and a new games record in the women's 4,000-metre team pursuit, and the Diamonds finish the pool stage unbeaten after 5 games. They'll now face Jamaica in the semi-finals. Missed any of the action? Catch up now on 7+.
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0: Morning, Melbourne. I'm Alexandra Bryant. Members of the public have helped arrest three people who tried to flee the scene of a crash involving a stolen car in Mount Waverley. A Holden Commodore station wagon was travelling at high speed along the Monash when it crashed into the rear of a Lexus shortly after 8 last night. It then crossed four lanes of traffic before crashing into a safety barrier. A man, woman and teenage girl tried to do a runner but was stopped. The male driver is in hospital under police guard after suffering serious injuries. A parliamentary report has found ditching the suburban rail loop would save Victoria $21 billion, but there would be $1.8 billion in contract termination fees, and the $7 billion already spent on the project would be written off.
1: The state opposition wants to beef up adult crime, adult time laws. They want to introduce five more offences, including theft of a motor vehicle and attempted carjacking. And at the Comm Games, Peter Bull is one of three Aussies through to the 800-metre final, coming from the back of the pack at the end of the first lap to finish his semi in second place.
2: Yeah, I mean, I had to make it a little bit entertaining, unpredictable, which is what the 800 is. So, but I knew I had my time coming in. I trusted myself in the last 100, so wasn't really panicking, but I'm glad to get that done.
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1: Here's your Friday Foxcast. Partly cloudy for us today, Melbourne. 13 the top. The weekend, mostly sunny and 16 tomorrow. Sunday, blue skies and 17. Right now in the city, still sitting on 4 degrees. 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

0: Day 31st of July, last day of July, guys. August tomorrow. Wild. Wow. Celebrate with a beautiful weekend. Fifi, Fev and Nick, I don't think I've seen the phones go this crazy.
1: Fifi so up and about. She's taken her hoodie off and did it real slow-mo. We're just talking about her taking her hoodie off via Zoom. And then just, she's got the Michael Jordan top on. She's like, that's my man. And then she flexed her arms. She went, look, she's got the flex upside down. you got to flex arms up. Yeah, not.
2: She's doing the popping the traps.
3: Just do what Nick does. Nick does this.
1: Because he's trying to put his lats and his neck muscles out. His traps and stuff.
3: Traps and lats. I've been working on.
1: You're trying to do your biceps down.
3: I'm going to take you to Pilates one day because I think
2: you told us you're skipping through the videos.
3: Yeah, there's a bit I don't like. But I'm doing weights, guys. And I'm doing lat pulls and I'm doing triceps. And
1: Nick and I go to the gym and the 40s aren't even big enough. We can't even go to the gym.
3: Yeah, I'm doing fives.
0: Give them 2 minutes on the treadmill. On the, what's your Pilates five machine? 30? The boys won't
3: Reformer.
0: Last.
3: Reformer.
0: Yeah. Boys won't last.
1: What are you doing, 5 kilos?
3: 5 kilos. I'm doing 5 kilos on the reformer bed.
2: I didn't even know dumbbells came that small.
1: Go to five.
3: They're big. I used to do 3. I've just gone up to 5.
2: What is happening? Just went up to 5.
1: Do a flex. Do a flex while you do it. Oh, yeah. That's a big flex with your 5 kilos.
0: I tell you what is a flex, B. What we have this morning, what you're so excited about giving away, our first chance about half an hour from now. These toys are the hottest toys in town. They're not out yet. K-pop Demon Hunters. What, are they a year in the making, these toys?
3: Well, they Netflix dropped the K-pop Demon Hunters about a year ago. Yeah. No, it was school holidays last year. And kids have been wanting these toys. We missed Christmas and that's all my daughter wanted was a K-pop Demon Hunter toy. But Mattel got on board and they are finally about to drop. But you can get them first.
0: Yeah, you're not alone, Fee. People all over Melbourne are so desperate for them. And your first chance, just after 7 o'clock. We'll let you know when to call for those. Taylor Swift now, The Fox Morning.

Taylor Swift here at 101.9 The Fox, 20-7 Friday morning. We're now less than a week. It is so exciting to say less than a week till our underdogs get to run out onto Marvel Stadium.

0: Tuesday, Marvel Stadium, the big Bulldogs taking on North Melbourne game, and our underdogs are going to be the curtain raiser. Now, if you're not familiar with what we do with our underdogs, they're primary school kids who are going through a rough time. They're ostracised, bullied, left out, struggling with friendships, not part of a team, lacking in confidence. Kind of kids and parents, even listening, might have gone through this. When your children don't want to go to school and you can't get them out of bed and they're crying when they get home, and it's so sad, and there's nothing you can do as a parent, and there's something we can do, and that's what we're trying to do. We want to give them an experience that will be life-changing, because it's all about making them feel celebrated, loved, and included. But not only that, the roar of the crowd at Marvel Stadium, huge. Channel 7 are televising it. They go through what we know is a life-changing experience. We stay in touch with all our underdogs. We have annual events, movie days. We love to get together and see how they're going. And we know, and we've spoken to so many parents who have said it's that moment, that evening, just switches something and their kids grow and thrive afterwards. And
1: this time next week, Boxy, it'd be literally right now, this time in a week's time, I'll be taking them through their Mad Monday. So it's going to be a big, big...
0: That is one of your multiple roles.
1: A little after party.
0: Now, I'm wrapped because this is the first time my team, the Doggies, are part of the Underdogs, which I think is apt. The Underdogs, the Bulldogs, and it's going to be a huge game. And we're very excited too, because the Bulldogs cheer squad have gotten right behind our underdogs.
1: Good on them.
0: They're doing an amazing job. In actual fact, we've got Chelsea from the Western Bulldogs cheer squad on the line. Are you there, Chels?
2: I am. Hi, Fifi, Fev, and Nick. How are we?
3: G'day, Chelsea.
0: We're wrapped. And we're just so... You have stepped up. Thank you so much for everything you're doing. You're doing the banner for our underdogs.
2: Correct. We'll be making it next Wednesday night, just waiting to get the saying from your listeners.
0: Yes, well, yeah, we put it out to our listeners, because this is such a community of experience and events. So we've got our listeners are helping us write the banner. And you're doing special things, aren't you, to make this so special, Chels? What else have you got planned for the kids?
2: I'm working with the Bulldog shop, and hopefully have it finalised today. But the cheer squad are going to put a little gift in the goodie bags that you guys give to the 18 of the kids that take that field, just to make it a little bit more special for them. And yeah, we can't wait to really give them a big cheer and make it such a special night for them.
0: Oh, Chelsea.
1: Oh, that's awesome, Chelsea. Now, Feed loves the Bulldogs, and the only reason we really got you on is because, you know, cheer squads are hard to get into. And Fee would love to be able to join the cheer squad. Oh, yeah. She wants to sit down there and have the pom-poms and the flags and wear her old duffel coat with probably number 7, Dougie Hawkins, on the back. Now, is there any spots available?
2: Absolutely. We welcome Fifi in any time with Daisy and Trixie as well.
0: Oh, thank you, Chelsea.
1: Trixie's Richmond, but...
0: No, she's a Bulldog. She's a Bulldog. I'm not copying that, Chelsea. I had kids to make them Bulldogs. That's just a thing.
1: I had kids to make them Bulldogs.
0: No, it's true. I was my kid's age, I used to make my own banners. I'm going to run some by you, Chels. So this was me. And this was me with Kylie Rogers. You may know her. She was the former 2IC at the AFL, and now she's the CEO of the VRC. She's done very well.
3: And you've got stiff competition here, Fee, because the bloke that writes the banners for the Bulldogs is Danny McGinley, comedian.
0: Yes.
3: And he's written a lot of great ones, so I'm looking forward to hearing.
1: Well, I can't wait to hear these Chelsea, you could probably use these behind the goals when the boys kick a goal. Like when Aaron Norton kicks a goal, you might be able to hold up some of Fee's sayings.
0: Now, Chelsea, you're a bit younger than me, but I'm going to take you back to, I don't know, 92, 93. It was a Collingwood Bulldogs game. Steve Collynook just 5 seconds before the siren kicked a goal to win. It was a phenomenal game.
2: Yes.
0: And Kylie and I, we were probably 12, 13. We had blue and white and red ribbons in our hair, and we'd made banners. And one of the banners went like this, because it was Collingwood, wait for it. Magpies are birds. Then again, so are chickens. Chickens. another one. This was another one. We painted it, by the way, on butcher paper and held it up on rulers. Wow. The other one was, look out, Collingwood, we're barking up your tree. Barking up your, because And then we drew a picture of a magpie up on a tree.
1: Yeah, we get it.
3: Yeah, it's always good when you have to explain them.
0: Chelsea, this is another good one. It's a simple one. We could do this next Thursday night. It was just very simple. For whenever the Bulldogs get a goal against North, we just hold up this sign. It goes like this. Suffer!
3: Oh, them fighting words.
1: How does that go, Chelsea? You reckon you're going to be able to get one of them behind the goals?
2: We could try.
4: Thanks, Chelsea.
0: Thank you, Chelsea. You're wonderful. We love everything you're doing.
2: No worries. And what you guys are doing for these kids and the underdogs is just amazing. So, yeah, keep it up, guys.
4: Thank you, Chelsea. Good luck to your doggies this weekend. We'll see you next Thursday. And if you want to come along, cheer them on. $15 tickets, whether you're a supporter of North Melbourne or the Bulldogs or not. $15 tickets. Come cheer on our underdogs. Great prize. 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
0: And get ready
4: underdogs.
0: To say to North Melbourne, suffer!
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4: 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Two crashes on the Calder, both outbound, virtually on top of each other, right before Green Gully Road. Just one lane squeezy by outbound, and predictably and unsurprisingly, citybound slowing for look. Delays back to Kings Road already. Elsewhere, a collision, Toolan Vale, Diggers Rest, Kamida Road at Holden Road, and buses are replacing trains on the Belgrave line between Bayswater and Belgrave for works. 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
17: 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Cannot wait. 7 to 7, your Friday, last day of July. Sun about to rise, 13 degrees. So cold outside at the moment, 3 degrees only here in the city. Up next.
18: I put up a job posting. I need someone to do some work for me. Oh. And I had a very interesting applicant.
19: Really? Is it something that we could do? Could I do it?
18: Absolutely not.
17: We'll talk about it and find out who that was after this.

0: the Fox approaching 7 o'clock. Traffic news on the way very soon. Good morning.
1: Now, last week I put up an ad on my Instagram looking for some help, some social media help.
2: I thought you got hacked.
1: Oh, did you?
2: I'm like, why would you do that?
1: What do you mean?
2: You can do it.
1: Yeah, I can't. I just don't have time.
3: Did you see the social media post? I didn't see it.
1: I just said, hey, legends, I'm hiring a social media editor. I've got a tour,
3: 100
1: dogs, 2 kids, a pregnant wife, and get no sleep. Email my manager. Here's his info.
3: I thought you meant you were getting someone to help you with a dishwasher or something. No. I saw you do this one. Yeah, like.
1: Oh, did you think I needed like an air tasker?
3: Yeah, I thought you were posting gutters for an air tasker.
1: No. No, it was for a job to cover all the sites. I'm sick of looking at my phone.
3: I reckon I can do this for you.
1: Oh, Fee, yes.
2: Oh, Fee, can you please
3: can you employ me
2: for 1 week? 1 week, just 1 week.
1: Do we let Fee take over the socials for a week? Can you imagine? Because I know how this will go. All right, Nick, I'm going to do the video editing. Leon, how to use Premiere Pro? And then Leon's going to go, "Aze it."
2: I'll literally help her. I'll help her. There'll just be a lot of redhead Oompa Loompas running around.
1: Yeah.
2: I reckon
1: there'd be a theme pretty quick. I reckon we could figure out. But got all these applicants. My manager called me the other day. He goes, mate, like 30 people have sent CVs across all these things. But there was one. He said, one stood out. I think you know this bloke. It was Aizen.
0: Oh.
3: Get out. Aizen, did you apply for Nick's job?
2: I'm an island boy.
4: I've got one to pay for. Love some cash.
3: Nail it.
1: I don't know if you know this, but the examples Aizen sent through were just 15 photos where he shrunk me. Holy
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8: 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Oh, what a feeling, Toyota. Bit of a shambles early doors on the Calder. 2 crashes virtually on top of each other, both outbound before Green Gully Road. Down to 1 lane through there and citybound, unsurprisingly slowing for look. Of course, those delays back past Kings Road. Elsewhere, a rollover in Toolman Vale. Diggers Rest, Kamida Road at Holden Road. Skip it, take the Melton Highway. 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
3: Morning, Melbourne. I'm Alexandra Bright. A man's been arrested on his doorstep after drunkenly crashing into roadworks in Pakenham. His Corolla was spotted weaving across lanes while travelling through roadworks, taking out numerous bollards just before 3 a.m. Police tried to pull him over, but he failed to stop, so they followed him to his house, where he allegedly blew .171. Also overnight, a man's in hospital under police guard with serious injuries after crashing a stolen Commodore in Mount Waverley. It ran up the back of a Lexus, then crossed four lanes of traffic and crashed into a safety barrier on the Monash. Two female passengers also tried to flee but were held down by members of the public until police arrived. Ben Carroll is expected to announce his new cabinet on Monday. Dan Andrews and Jacinta Allen loyalists Lily D'Ambrosio and Harriet Shing have quit their portfolios and announced they'll not recontest November's election. And cost of living pressures are changing the dating game, with new ING research showing we're in a romance recession. Nearly a third of singles are avoiding dating to save money, and 68% say they haven't been on a date all year.
24: And golf.
3: Here's your Foxcaster. We are partly cloudy today. Melbourne just a top of 13. The weekend is warmer though, 16, and mostly sunny tomorrow. 17 Sunday with blue skies. It's still 4 degrees in the city. We're in interruption-free zone every morning after Fifi Fevenick wrap at 9 a.m. Keep it locked for the Foxes free-for-all on Melbourne's number one hit music station.
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1: It's Olivia Rodrigo.
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0: Morning, Fifi, Fev and Nick.
1: Good morning.
2: Good morning.
0: We're excited because these toys we're giving away very soon, Fee. I know you're very excited as well. A lot of people have been calling through all morning.
2: Oh, yeah. Waiting a year for the K-pop Demon Hunter dolls. The official Mattel dolls.
1: How do they look?
2: They're out. Oh, they're amazing. Oh, they're so perfect. They're
1: do they
2: everything
1: sing?
2: I imagine. Yeah, you can get, well, you can get golden singing versions of Rumi, Zoe and Mira. Or you can get how it's done versions of Rumi, Zoe and Mira. So the golden ones are the singing ones. But the how it's done versions of the girls, they've got articulated legs. So they've got bendy joints.
1: That's cool.
2: So they can fight. Because how it's
1: Hot
2: done,
1: property.
2: That's the song where they're fighting on the plane. And also, sorry guys, there's also a Genu. So Genu's there, one of the Saga boys. I wonder if they'll bring out the other Saga boys.
1: Mate, you'd be so flat being the other ones. That'd be like when we do figurines of us and there's no Nick.
0: Given away before they hit the shelves.
3: To be a bobblehead.
0: Before 7:30, we'll let you know when to call. And the Mattel K-pop Demon Hunters range available at all major retailers.
2: They're right now. Finally, they're here.
0: Right now, though.
4: Another battle between the sexes begins.
5: Battle of the sexes. We'll find out who's
1: more
5: sexist.
1: Oh, no. We need this.
5: Battle of the sexes. It's time to play.
2: Yeah, it is. Men versus women. It's old school Battle of the Sexes for $250. And the margin is close. It was honestly a few weeks ago for the ladies.
1: 11.
2: It wasn't even worth playing. We were just winning all the time. Now there's a 3-point difference. Women are on 33, men are on 30.
1: Friday's our day.
2: You do well on a Friday.
1: Yeah. The boys, because they're excited for the weekend.
2: Today?
1: They're excited for the weekend.
2: We have Sammy in Lyndhurst. Morning, Sammy.
6: Morning, guys. How you going?
2: Good.
0: G'day, Sammy.
2: Sammy doing it for the boys. And Effie in Turriton. Hi, Effie.
7: Hello, team.
8: Oh,
7: good
8: couple
7: morning.
8: Of dice, eh?
2: Come on, Effie. You can do. Let's get this lead for the ladies bigger. Come on, girls. You can do it, Effie.
7: I can do it. Let's go.
2: Now, Sammy, Effie, here's the deal. It's a general knowledge quiz, 3 questions. Just shout out the answer as soon as you know it. And first answer in wins. Well, if it's the correct answer, that is. Are you ready, Sammy and Effie?
6: Let's do it.
2: Okay.
7: Let's go.
2: Here we go. Question 1. What is the capital city of Australia?
6: Canberra.
7: Sydney.
2: Sammy.
0: Oh, Sammy.
1: Yes. Come on.
2: Okay, Sammy's in the lead.
7: Oh, my God.
2: Question 2. How many minutes are in 2 hours?
6: 120.
2: Oh!
1: 120.
2: Sammy! You are on fire.
6: Hasta, boys.
1: Go to the lads. Happy weekend.
2: Truck driver from Lyndhurst just came in and smashed
0: and
2: it. Well done, Sammy.
0: $250 cash for you, Sammy. What a start to your Friday for the boys.
1: We'll get them next week.
0: With 2 points in it now. We are so on. Hey, this is exciting. I know, Fee, you've been very, very excited for this. Brand new Dasher.
2: Dasher. Okay, if anyone knows, Dasher is, we've performed together on stage. Austin, that incredible hit. And then Bye Bye Bye, my
1: When you say together.
2: Single.
0: We surprised you.
1: We surprised you in Sydney. You were blindfolded. We flew you up. You got on stage. She sung. She put her guitar down and you took over and she didn't really sing. You hijacked
3: it. It was
1: her.
3: Such a great surprise, but she started singing her song from the chorus.
1: Mm. And you said no.
3: Yeah, at this once in a lifetime surprise. No, Dasher, go back to the start.
1: Yeah.
2: Well, she missed the first verse. Dasher. Anyway, here she is, her brand new single.
0: It's called Memo. Here at 101.9 The Fox. I've heard the start of this. Haven't heard the full song.
1: This is good.
0: It is so good.
1: Got me already.
0: Here it is at 101.9 The Fox for your Friday.

0: think of me.
1: Wow. I loved that dash up memo.
2: Yeah.
1: Whew, very how good. How are we feeling, guys?
3: Loved it. I was like in Dasher inception then because while I was listening to her new single, which I loved,
2: stalking her.
3: I was on her Instagram. Yeah. Oh, she's just such a cool chick. She's just cool, down to earth.
2: Drinks frothies, plays pool, goes to pubs.
3: Hanging out, playing pool at the pub.
1: Sure, that isn't the last time we'll hear that at 101.9 The Fox for your Friday. Tops are just 13. Fresh day, freezing outside at the moment. However, the sun will shine later, so enjoy.
4: Now, it turns out someone in our office didn't get the memo. What do I hate doing more than anything? Dressing
2: work?
4: Up.
2: Work?
4: No, I love work. Work all the time.
2: Yes. Pete, did you just say work as well?
4: Work. Oh, no, love work. Love work. Love coming in here. Love doing comedy, pods. Love it. Love work. Big fan. What I don't like is wasting my time with nonsense. Now, we received an invite to the Logies. And I was like, oh, gee, I didn't even realise we're on a TV show this year. What are we up for? Nothing.
2: I was.
4: Oh, yeah. Well, yeah. I've been on some TV shows this year.
2: That's for last year.
3: Oh, Logie, I get it.
4: Yeah. Well, I don't know. I don't think any of us are up for a Logie, but we've been invited to the Logies. And
3: well,
4: Channel
3: 7's now our family.
4: Well, family should know about their family members. And what I hate doing more than anything is putting on a suit for no reason and being bored. And that's what the Logies is to me. I wouldn't watch it at home. I wouldn't watch it if you paid me. I don't want to go.
2: Now, you're on the 1,000.
4: An invite, generally, the point of an invite is, would you like to come to something? I said no. And then some higher-ups here said, you have to. What's the point of an invite? I keep getting RSVPs. Nick, are you going to RSVP? Why? You're making me walk the plank. Is there an option? Why are you asking? Why, Nick, we need the RSVP. Do I have to go? Yes. Then why are you asking me? Don't worry about it. Don't worry about it. Where I'm losing my mind, I'm not. I don't want to go. I hate these things more than anything.
2: But we're a team.
4: What's that?
2: We're a team.
4: Yeah,
2: we go together.
4: I don't own a tux. Apparently, you need
2: buy
4: a tux.
2: One. Yeah,
4: I'm not putting my hand in my pocket to buy a thing that I don't want to wear at an event I don't want to attend. This is the worst possible outcome.
3: Nick said, and I'm like, this is so funny. He actually said a way of getting out of it. Let's dress Josiah up in a suit and pretend Josiah's.
4: Josiah's got, who's his mate? Yeah, what are you? Who's your mate?
3: Caliber. With
1: the beauty? Oh, Caliber. Caliber. Yeah. They'll dress me.
4: Josiah in a tuxedo. It's the new Bond. This man should be in a tux. I should send Josiah along. Did you get an invite, Josiah?
2: Because we've got to go together, no. Cody, because we're a team. And it wouldn't look good if we're not all together. So we've got to walk. We've got to go together. Fee will look beautiful. I'll look gross. Now,
4: I genuinely considered hiring a small person with a ginger beard in a tux to go as me.
2: I'm going to try and make this sound better for you, right? I'm going to make this sound better for you. Think about this. We go to the Logies.
4: Yeah.
2: We suck absolute beers for free.
4: All right.
2: And then we're doing the show from Sydney, Carl Stefanovic style, because we've got a free pass because you don't want to go. So you can have some beers. And I will get my mates at Men's Club. We'll ring up Mark. We'll go in there. We'll get a tux together and we'll suit up and we'll look the same. We'll get the same tux together and we can film it and we can put it on our socials and then we can get hammered at the Logies Brownlow style.
4: It seems like a trap. It seems
3: if
4: like a trap.
3: If you go matching, can you do, is it Dumb and Dumber?
1: Yes.
4: What's the blue and the orange tux?
2: We could wear like a nice velvet, there's a green and a blue one. I mean, a green and a red one. We'll wear that and we can go together and we'll have Fee's with us. I'm going to have the best time.
3: Or
2: I'm going to sit there.
3: Mix and match. Nick, wear the green and red one.
4: I'm going to hear people earnestly making speeches about being on Neighbours or something.
2: Probe. It's like the Brownlow. The Brownlow's the most boring night of the world. What do? You just drink responsibly and
3: well,
2: have the best time ever.
3: They don't let them drink anymore because of you.
2: Oh, yeah, but at the Logies, we haven't wrecked that one yet.
5: Fifi 7 Nick. Underdogs is back for its fifth instalment.
6: Primary school kids doing it tough. 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
7: Hey, guys.
6: Hey Noah. Noah. We would love you to be in our footy team. Will you be an underdog?
7: Yeah.
5: And coming up at 8:10 this morning, we have another underdog to add to the team. It's coming up soon on The Fox.
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9: 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And just quietly, what about my evisceration? Ooh, that was clever. 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Today, though, however, the Calder, not to so much. Having a bit of a moment. Two crashes, both outbound just before Green Gully Road. Only one lane open. Citybound slowing for a look. It's a shambles back past Kings Road. 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And now you're up to date on Melbourne's number one hit music station with the Foxes, Fifi, Feb and Nick.
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11: Aussies are through to Sunday's 800-metre final, spearheaded by Peter Boll, and it's promising signs for Torrey Lewis and Lachie Kennedy ahead of the 200-metre finals tomorrow. To the Velodrome, it's been a dream start for our cyclists. Three gold medals and a new Games record in the women's 4,000-metre team pursuit. And the Diamonds finish the pool stage unbeaten after five games. They'll now face Jamaica in the semi-finals. Missed any of the action? Catch up now on 7+.
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5: Yeah, good morning. That's us. Just gone 7:26 as we approach 7:30. Having a bit of fun this morning for your Friday?
6: Well, it hasn't been fun. I'm losing my mind. Apparently, we're being forced to go to the Logies. I don't want to go. I couldn't think of anything worse. I couldn't think of a worse way to spend a Sunday night. How boring. How tedious. So I've blown up about it. Just got an email from someone in the office. Hey, Nick, your travel for the Logies is all booked. I haven't agreed to this.
7: Wait,
6: I don't
7: what do you
6: want to go.
7: Wait, who are you flying with?
6: I don't know. I haven't even looked. I just got that email. It has really taken the wind out of my sails.
7: Hey, we're going to
6: the
7: men's club.
6: I haven't even RSVP'd yet.
7: We're getting a suit and we're going to have froths. It sounds so much fun. You just rode a BMX bike with a stack hat and had beers with your mates.
6: Yeah, that's
7: at a
6: gross.
7: Pub, but you don't want to have a beer with your two mates here.
6: I don't want to dress up. I'll have beers
7: Sydney.
6: With you right now. After the show, we'll go for a beer.
7: Hey,
6: shorts and T-shirt like a grown-up.
7: Hey, we walked the carpet dressed up, but will we be still dressed up by the end of the night? I wouldn't have thought so.
6: Not by the end of the carpet.
7: We'll get it off.
5: 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They haven't even been released in stores, Mattel's K-pop Demon Hunters.
8: If you are a parent like me, we've been waiting a year for this. Mattel are finally releasing the K-pop Demon Hunter toys, official toys, and we're giving them away next.
5: 131060 is our number. If you want to be the first person in the world to have them, we have them right here at the Fox. We'll give them away right after this at the Fox.

0: K-pop Demon Hunters Golden, one of the biggest movies in decades. And right now, toys have been released. Well, they're not yet, but we have them before they do get released. How exciting is this, guys?
1: Yes, finally, 12 months after, K-pop Demon Hunters became the biggest movie on Netflix ever. I mean, this show, I've watched it a billion times, and my daughter Daisy has been asking me last Christmas. She wanted Santa to bring K-pop Demon Hunter dolls. It was like, I just don't think they're made yet. Mattel, and we're wrapped up Mattel did them because we've got the dolls here in the studio. They're everything your kids will have dreamed and wanted them to be. They're amazing. There's the three golden girls, and they're the singing dolls. And then there's they come also mirror Zoe and Rumi in How It's Done. And they've got their joints move. So they're like the fighting dolls.
2: Yeah.
1: And then the singing dolls. And then there's Genu. And we wanted Genu. I mean, we're also hoping one day there's romance, mystery, Abby, and who's the other boy? Oh, I've missed one of the boys. Kids listening will know who I just missed, but the Sada boys!
2: We've had to keep you away from them, Fee.
1: Yes.
2: Because you just want to open all the boxes
1: up.
2: I want
1: to play with these dolls. They're fabulous. Now, we're giving them away. Not in stores yet, so you are getting your chance to get your hands on them before they're in stores.
3: And when you think Mattel, you think they're made good because that is Barbie. Like, Mattel's the best.
1: They're so good. I can't tell you. I feel like it's Christmas
3: today.
1: Look
3: how excited you are.
1: Shannon in Berwick. Hi, Shannon.
4: Hi, guys.
1: Shannon, do you have a daughter who is very keen to get her hands on an official Mattel K-pop Demon Hunter doll?
4: I definitely do. My 4-year-old Emma will absolutely die.
1: You know what, Shannon? I've been having to explain to Daisy for a year. They're coming, they're coming, they're coming. And finally, they're here. Now, Shannon, we're just going to... You obviously have listened to the K-pop Demon Hunter soundtrack for a long time now.
4: Oh, God, yes.
1: Can we have a bit of fun with you?
4: Absolutely.
1: Okay, Shannon, to win this amazing Mattel doll for your daughter Emma, all you need to do is complete the lyrics when the music stops. Are you ready, Shan?
4: I'm going to give this a good go.
1: Okay, good luck.
4: Oh, my God, I've completely blanked.
1: Look, there was a challenge. It was the Korean line. And I'm not going to lie.
4: Come on.
1: That might have been a bit rough for you, Shannon. This was one of the funniest parts, Fifi Box One Night Only, when we played Golden. Even my daughter Daisy was on stage. I think she was the only one who sang the Korean line. To hear,
4: I think Emma could have done that easily.
1: I know, Emma, Shan, but 3,000 people seated there at the plenary and everyone went quiet. So there was no way we were going to expect
3: you. How's it
1: go? Well, I don't know Korean either. I'd love to learn it.
2: Aizen had it up in the karaoke sing-along videos. I think you broke it down phonetically.
3: I don't want to be golden.
2: But you don't want to get that wrong.
1: Anyway, Shannon, you can tell Emma she's got a K-pop Demon Hunter doll.
4: Oh, my God, thank you so much. And can I just really, really quickly just shout out my 13-year-old daughter, Eve, as well, who jumped on to listen really quickly as soon as I messaged her.
1: Hi, Eve. Mummy just won a K-pop Demon Hunter doll.
4: Thank you guys so much.
1: That's our pleasure, Shannon. We've got more to give away. Mina in Deer Park, who would love this doll?
5: My daughter Aisha. Hi guys, morning.
2: Hi. Morning.
1: Will you tell Aisha she's got a doll before they're even in stores?
5: Oh, did you hear my son?
1: Yay! Oh, awesome.
5: He's excited for her. Thank you so much, guys.
3: Hey, can
5: thank
3: she play you. The game
5: Okay. Yeah, sorry.
1: Oh, they're wrapped there. Mina, that's okay. You go back getting the kids ready for school. You've got yourself a doll. Beck in Seville. Hey, Beck.
6: Hi, guys. How are you?
1: Good, Beck. Who is after this doll?
6: Well, I've actually got two daughters, but my 3-year-old and 4-year-old is so excited.
1: They've got the first doll before it's even in stores.
6: Oh, my goodness. Thank you so much, BP Feather Nick.
1: That's our pleasure, Beck. Hey, let's give away one more. Amanda in Clyde. Hi, Amanda.
7: Good morning, Fifi, Fev, and Nick. How are you?
1: Good.
2: Great, Amanda.
1: Do you have a daughter who would love a K-pop Demon Hunter doll?
7: I do, and do you know what? We waited. We had to order from the UK. I know how hard it is to get dolls because my daughter had to get a diabetes doll, and we had to get a family friend to ship that over for us. So I know how hard these are going to be to get. And she had a K-pop party this year, and She is so excited.
1: Oh, Amanda, I know. These dolls, we've waited. Parents who have kids that love K-pop Demon Hunters, it's been a long wait, and finally they're here. And if you weren't able to wait and you ordered some from, I guess, not so reputable sites, they fall apart pretty quickly.
2: Yeah.
0: Congrats, Amanda. Enjoy that out before anywhere else selling them. But when they do come out very soon, the Mattel K-pop Demon Hunters, the whole range available in all major retailers very soon. Is that it?
1: No, we're giving away more. Keep listening. More on the way.
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12: 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Good news for the Calder, a crash outbound. In fact, two crashes outbound before Green Gully Road. Just clearing, all lanes reopened. Traffic finally starting to ease in both directions. Not so good though in Toolan Vale. A rollover at Diggers Rest, Kamida Road at Holden Road. Give that a miss and take the Melton Highway. And buses are replacing trains on the Belgrave line for works between Bayswater and Belgrave. 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
1: Morning, Melbourne. I'm Alexandra Bryant. Members of the public have helped arrest three people who tried to flee the scene of a dramatic crash in Mount Waverley. A stolen Holden Commodore was speeding on the Monash when it ran up the back of a Lexus just after 8 last night. It then crossed four lanes of traffic and came to a stop at a safety barrier. A man, woman and teenage girl tried to do a runner but were stopped. The male driver is in hospital under police guard after suffering serious injuries. The state opposition wants teenage car thieves and carjackers to face harsher sentences. They're pledging to add five new offences to those already covered by the adult time, adult crime reforms. The opposition will double down on law and order ahead of November's election. $21 billion would be saved if the suburban rail loop was scrapped by new Premier Ben Carroll. But a parliamentary report shows there would be $1.8 billion in contract termination fees, and the $7 billion already spent on the project would be written off. And Aussie Rose Davies has made Commonwealth Games history with a stunning 5,000 and 10,000 metre double.
26: Oh, they're both the same. I guess, like, now I can finally just relax and celebrate the wins. I'm obviously so stoked with the 10K, but I think I just had to refocus for the 5K and recover and, yeah, just try to get the job done here and, yeah, now I can relax.
27: Oh, you like Fox Garfield.
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1: Ben Affleck was on Who Wants to Be a Millionaire, and he won. It was for the actor's charity Eastern Congo Initiative. He teamed up with a Jeopardy champion. And is there anything he can't do? Harry Styles is a great cook. Actor Stanley Tucci says Harry made a beautiful lemon pasta when he went to visit him last year, adding it was delicious.
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1: Here's your Friday Foxcast 13 out top today. Melbourne, partly cloudy, mostly sunny tomorrow and 16 Sunday. Sunny and 17, it's still 4 degrees in the city. 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

0: Dear, just gone 7:45. Last day of July, guys. Sun's shining, although that has to be one of the coldest starts of the year so far, I reckon.
1: Oh, freezing. It was freezing. It was 3 degrees when I left home today. Woo-hoo.
0: Feels like even less, but right now we'll warm you up with some good stories.
2: Is it amazing? Yes, it's amazing.
1: Is it amazing? Your chance to come on the show and you win. You win a prize, whatever happens. Even if your story's not amazing, just 131060, you air it, you share it, and we review it. Now, we've James Blake is sauntering into the studio. Hi, JB.
3: I got to see that.
4: I saw a plane and then I saw a train.
3: I saw a plane and a train.
1: Is it true? Do we have a new intro for you every time you speak on the show?
5: I thought that left me when I finished my job at Triple M about 5 years ago.
1: It just came back.
5: Yes.
1: Now, JB, what is your amazing story?
5: I've been holding on to this one for a couple of weeks. It does involve plane, but it's not the whole thing.
1: Okay.
5: So we had our midwinter break a couple of weeks ago, and I had a little sojourn down to Hobart.
1: I think it's sojourn. You want sojourn?
5: Okay. Oh, I'm going to back in sojourn.
1: Okay.
0: Bev?
4: I'm going to go with Fiona.
5: With my fiancée, Lucy. But before we went down, I got a quick gym session in. So went to...
4: That's amazing.
1: Now you're lying.
3: Who's gym?
5: And after my session at the gym, I had a shower and I noted the brand of body wash and shampoo. It's Apple's Comfrey... soap, and then they've got a body lotion and a shampoo as well. So that was noted. Went to the airport, went into the lounge. Oh, there's the same brand of soap there as well.
4: How'd you get in there?
5: It was...
4: That's amazing.
5: It was a once-off.
1: So where were you, Hobart?
5: No, this was at the Melbourne Virgin Australia Lounge.
1: Sorry.
5: Ah. You might be... Those familiar, those who
1: I
5: know...
1: I was trying to make your story more interesting.
5: then...
3: Yeah.
5: Went down to the Oriental Hotel in Hobart.
3: Don't think you can call it that anymore.
5: And wouldn't you know, in that bathroom, same brand of soap. Three locations, same soap.
1: Yeah, but in the same area in Hobart.
5: No, so two in Melbourne.
3: Yeah.
5: Gym in Melbourne.
3: Classic fee. Is it amazing again?
5: They're all in Hobart.
3: No, Fee. The first two places were here.
5: Yeah.
3: Who are you?
1: So hang on, a popular brand of body wash is
4: called
1: in
4: Apple.
1: Three different places. Yeah.
5: I would
4: it's
5: say
4: called Apple, and you're in the Apple aisle. Of course it's going to be there.
1: That's what I feel.
5: I would say it's a boutique shampoo.
1: It's clearly
4: that could be the
1: not,
4: worst story
1: everywhere.
4: I've ever heard. A little bit. That could literally be the worst.
1: I use the Pels.
5: Oh, really?
1: Yeah, this is amazing. No, it's really good.
5: Have you seen it in three places in one day?
1: I haven't tried those particular. No,
4: mate,
1: Pels. They're beautiful. And they're all they're good for you. Like, it's all natural ingredients.
4: Mm.
1: Oh, Pels, well done. They're getting
3: to me,
1: the
3: mind-blowing thing is that he noticed that.
1: Yeah, I agree. Yeah.
4: You know what the mind-blowing thing is? He held on to it since a holiday break.
3: Yeah, and it's aged like bread, mate.
0: 131060. If your story is amazing or not, we'll judge you regardless. Tickets to the movies, guys. Listen to this. 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
3: There's a low bar for you, Melbourne.
4: I know. And I'm like, I love a Friday. I'm up and about. I'm up here in Darwin. I'm as flat as a shit cutter's hat.
0: Well, hopefully Melbourne gets you up, Fev, in warm Darwin.
4: What was that story?
0: Your call's 131060 after this.

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1: No.
0: 9 to 8 Friday. Sunshiny, even though it's freezing outside in the middle of. Is it amazing?
2: Is it amazing? Yes, it's amazing.
3: I've got a quick amazing story.
1: Yeah, go, Fee.
3: Nick last night told his beautiful
1: heavily pregnant wife,
3: Lucia, that he'd put the bins out.
1: Yeah, she sent me a message last night. Sorry, I forgot to do the bins. Any chance you can do it in the morning? I'd been out with some school dads for a few beers, and I wrote back, yeah, of course, gorgeous. And I just saw that she love-hearted that message just then. And I was like, what did I write? So I had a look back.
4: Oh, no.
1: Then I've sent 8 messages, a lot of swearing. I didn't do it. Please put them out. I put the alarm in my phone for 5 p.m.
4: It's
1: not
4: the
1: 5
4: one job you do
1: I'm
4: at
1: an idiot.
4: Home too. It's the only job you do.
3: So she's got to heavily pregnant drag those bins out.
1: Well, hopefully the boys do it. They're big and strong. Put the bins out, boys.
4: They nothing less than that.
3: 7 and 4.
1: No, it's not. It was. After a few drinks, you forget to put the bins out.
3: Oh, dear.
1: I'm in so much trouble.
3: Alana in Caroline Springs. Hi, Alana.
5: Hi guys, how are we?
1: Hey,
3: good, Alana. Hey, you. This is a great place for you to start because we haven't had JB and Nick have had some awful stories, so you'll win immediately. What's your amazing story?
5: So the other night, it was just, you know, regular night of sleeping, and then I woke up at 3:12 a.m. and then again at 4:12 a.m. and then again at 5:12 a.m. without any alarm.
3: 12 past the hour. On the hour for 3 hours. I like it.
5: So weird.
3: That is. Fev, what do you think?
4: Nah.
2: You're a really nice person.
1: Yeah.
2: That's just not amazing.
3: I'm going to stand up for you, Alana.
4: It sounds like she was driving underwater in a car or something.
3: I'm going to stand up for her. That, I love that. What I like about Alana, it's simple. And it is amazing. Like, for Alana to keep waking up at 12 past the hour, I get it. I understand why you rang in. And guess what? You've won yourself some Hoyts movie tickets.
5: Oh, awesome. Thank you so much.
1: Yeah, a pleasure.
4: Did you hear yourself on the radio then?
3: Yes, of course I did.
4: Mate, she just had hour increments, sleeps, you know?
3: Yeah, but I get it.
4: Hour.
3: It's a numbers
4: we
3: thing.
4: We do it. Everyone does it.
3: Not the same anyway. Kate in Frankston.
6: Yeah,
3: hi, Kate.
6: Hi, guys. How you going?
4: Could work that out in her head.
3: So good. Kate, what is your amazing story?
6: Well, my amazing story is my partner is one of 12 children.
1: Whoa.
6: They have 3 sets of twins, and 2 sets of their twins have the same birthday, and all 3 sets of twins are born in April.
3: Oh,
0: wow.
3: Hang on. That is incredible. So,
4: the same birthday.
3: 3 times 3.
1: Two sets of the twins, Fev.
3: Sets for the same day. That for a mum to have 2 sets of twins on the same day.
1: Go 9 months
3: bang,
1: back.
3: That's amazing. Yeah.
1: Whose birthday was it?
3: Can I ask a question? Were they IVF?
6: No, all natural.
3: Okay, that's insane. Because IVF is a higher possibility of having twins. To have 3 sets of twins naturally.
6: Yeah, the mum just kept on going until she wanted a girl by herself, and that was number 11.
0: Wow.
4: By herself.
0: No, I just want to make sure they were born naturally, not a C-section as well.
3: Oh,
6: I wouldn't know those details.
3: No, of course they're
0: C-section.
3: No

0: Wait, it makes no difference.
1: Yeah, because you can book it. You can book it in on the same date if you want.
2: No,
3: oh, so, oh, yeah, you know what I mean. But still,
2: but okay. Oh, come on.
1: Yeah,
2: 12 kids. After 11, sets of twins. Yeah. But before,
3: yes, walking out.
2: Yeah, before two sets of twins were born on the same date, it was amazing. Like that's just the cherry on top. Mm. That's phenomenal. Well done, Kate.
3: Just 12
0: kids. 12 kids without the twins and stuff would have been more impressive.
2: And do you know what's even more? What's great about you calling through that story, Kate? It's definitely put producer JB to shame because he found some shampoo and conditioner in a hotel.
4: That story wasn't that good.
2: No, it was horrible. Oh, but
3: Kate, you may have forgotten he found it in Melbourne and Hobart.
4: Oh, wow.
2: See, Kate, that's how you do it. That's what we're talking about.
3: I forgot to put the bins out.
1: Yeah. Movie tickets for you as well, Kate. Enjoy Hoyts.
4: Thank you.
2: Sabrina in Hampden Park. Hi, Sabrina.
5: Hi, how's it going?
2: Really well, Sabrina. Good. What's your amazing story?
5: All right, so I was heading home from work last week and I stopped at traffic lights on North Road and I turned, looked left and there was a car next to me and it was a guy with red hair and red beard.
3: G'day.
5: I was like, oh my God, that looks like Nick.
2: Nick Cody. Wow. Yep.
5: And I was like, oh my God, I kept looking and then he looked a little bit short in the car, which is
2: good. Yeah.
3: And then, the yellow pages. Yeah.
5: So I was like, I wonder, I'm going to check and see what car he's driving. And then as you were driving, you were turning left onto Clayton Road. Well, if this was you, you had a Subaru. And I'm like, I wonder if he has a navy Subaru. If that'd be amazing now if he had that and I seen him on the road. And then 5 minutes later on the radio, I heard Fifi talking about you in a Subaru.
1: Wow.
5: Segment or something that you were talking about. And I thought, that has to be an amazing story.
2: That is an amazing story.
0: Do you know what's amazing? That she actually noticed you.
2: That's amazing. That you knew it was Nick.
0: Incredible.
3: What's hurtful though, I've got a silver Subaru Forester.
0: Yeah, she said grey.
2: It's kind of bluey grey. I would have thought, I've seen it and I would have said blue.
1: What?
2: Yes.
3: It's silver.
2: No, it's bluey silver. Definitely looks blue.
3: What?
0: Was it you, Nick?
3: I don't know. What road was it again?
0: North Road, Clayton.
5: It was off North Road turning onto Clayton Road.
2: I reckon driving back from Frankston.
0: Or McKinnon. Oh,
5: yeah. And it was around 11-ish in the morning.
2: I reckon it was after breaking the burbs.
0: Burbs, yeah.
3: Yeah, maybe.
2: Oh, I think that's and let's just break down Sabrina's story. One,
3: she
2: recognised you.
3: Yeah.
2: That's amazing. Two, she was like, I wonder if he's got a Subaru. And then here's me in a promo on the radio talking about your Subaru.
3: Yeah.
0: It's incredible.
3: Yeah. Phenomenal.
2: Yeah. Phenomenal.
0: Yeah.
2: Hoyts movie tickets for you, Sabrina.
0: And she put a short gag in there.
3: That was
0: incredible.
1: Enjoy the movies. You can experience ScreenX at Hoyts Melbourne Central where movies unfold and surround you in your seat.
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3: 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Gee, the Monash has been quiet this morning. And literally seconds later, a crash. Citybound at Wellington Road. I've just got to stop thinking. Anyway, said crash does see a lane closed. Speeds of 40, of course, with delays back past East Link, given a miss and take the Prince's Highway, and a rollover in Toolinvale. Diggers Rest, Kamida Road at Holden Road. 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
11: Yeah, that's us just going 8 o'clock on your Friday. 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
4: Give us a buzz, 131060 if you want it. 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The only catch is every answer has to begin with the...
9: Did you say answer?
4: I did, yeah. 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
9: Answer doesn't have a T in it.
4: No, it doesn't, Pete.
11: Maybe Albanian.
10: He's Happy made Friday. A few mistakes today, but it is D.
4: D. Yeah, that's what I was going for, answer. 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

0: Oh, there's my mic. I didn't even have my mic on. I just told a story that is not for radio.
1: It should be.
2: It's a great story. If it is, it's amazing.
0: Yeah, we'll do that next week.
1: Yeah, you missed it.
0: Right now, though.

0: $10,000. Can we give it to Caitlin in Cranbourne West? Morning, Caitlin.
1: Morning.
0: Caitlin, I've said this last few days. We are getting too close for this not to go off. So, Caitlin, let's direct all our energy into you winning this. You've got 30 seconds, 10 questions. Every answer needs to begin with
2: the letter D. I'm going to give you the answer to question 9, a Lady Gaga song, Dance in the Dark. Dance in the Dark.
1: Okay, cool. Thank you.
0: Dance in the Dark, Lady Gaga song. Good luck, Dancing Caitlin. Here we go. For $10,000, the letter D, question 1. Name a girl's name.
1: Delilah.
0: An animal.
1: Dog.
0: Something blue.
1: Daffodil.
0: An airport.
1: Pass.
0: A bird.
1: Duck.
0: An NBA team.
1: Pass.
0: An Aussie musician.
1: Pass.
0: A comedian.
1: Dave Hughes.
0: A Lady Gaga song.
1: Dance in the Dark.
0: A Pokemon.
1: Pass.
0: An airport.
3: I reckon, Caitlin, you've overthought this one.
0: Yeah.
3: Because an airport, you just say the city.
0: Any
3: Dubai,
0: city.
3: Dallas, Fort Worth, Denver.
1: Of course.
3: An NBA team, Denver Nuggets. An Aussie musician,
0: Detroit.
3: Delta Goodrum.
0: I was just thinking back to when
3: Caitlin, Fee just jumped in because I said Denver Nuggets for the NBA team. But what did you say, Fee?
0: Well, why wouldn't you say Detroit Pistons when Dennis Rodman played there and they were trying to get him over to the Chicago Bulls in about 95? Oh, anyway.
3: Yeah, because it's 2026. A Pokemon Dragonite.
0: She
2: says it so confidently in her Michael Jordan 23 t-shirt she's got on.
3: I love it.
4: Caitlin, awesome prize. Double pass to Post Malone just for playing.
1: Thank you so much.
0: Well done,
3: you
0: Caitlin.
3: You smashed it.
2: Hey, Fee, speaking of Michael Jordan, where did he play his college ball?
0: North Carolina.
3: Bang.
0: Yeah.
2: Bang.
0: Thank you.
2: Wow, that's
3: North Carolina.
0: I think I know it. North Carolina. Start with a W? No?
3: What?
0: No.
3: T.
0: No. Target? Taj Mahal?
3: Yes, the North Carolina Taj Mahal.
2: Taj Mahal.
4: What's the answer?
3: Tar Heels.
0: Uh-huh. I was never going to get that.
2: But hey, you got North Carolina, which surprised me.
0: Very impressive. About Michael Jordan. I love
4: Post
0: it. I'm wearing
4: Malone.
0: A Michael Jordan t-shirt right now.
4: We'll get that on Insta if you haven't been there already. Fifi Fevenick, his big-ass world tour comes to Melbourne, Marvel Stadium. How good this? 9th of October this year on a Friday night. Tickets on sale now, livenation.com.au. We will be back in just a second.
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8: 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Oh, what a feeling, Toyota. Crews just tidying a breakdown on the Tulla Citybound after Moreland Road. The left-hand lane closed there. Should be towed up shortly, but at the moment, delays still remain back to Bell Street. And a rollover in Toolan Vale. Diggers Rest, Kamida Road, Holden Road. Skipper, take the Melton Highway. Buses are replacing trains on the Belgrave line between Bayswater and Belgrave due to works. 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
11: Morning, Melbourne. I'm Alexandra Bryant. It's expected Jacinta Allan will announce in coming days she's leaving politics. The Herald Sun reporting she has no intention of sticking around for the November election after being toppled by Ben Carroll as Premier. While Daniel Andrews and Jacinta Allan loyalists Lily D'Ambrosio and Harriet Shing have resigned from Cabinet and announced they will not contest the next election. A man's blown more than three times the limit after he was spotted crashing into roadworks in Pakenham. His Corolla was seen weaving across lanes while travelling through roadworks, taking out several bollards just before 3 a.m. Police tried to pull him over, but he failed to stop. They followed him to his front doorstep where he was arrested. Factions of the AEU want the union leadership to set two 24-hour statewide strikes in August due to the lack of a new teacher pay offer. The AEU is meeting today and is expected to announce further industrial action. And the state government has extended the rego rebate for another month. It was due to expire today.
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11: 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Our top today, Melbourne, partly cloudy, mostly sunny tomorrow and 16. Sunday, sunny and 17. It's still 4 degrees in the city. 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
4: Yeah, what a special Friday it is. Sing it.
10: It's Saturday, Sunday.
12: It's Friday. It's Saturday, Sunday. It's Friday.
4: The weekend's here, guys. Let's go. Fifi, Fifi, good morning.
13: Morning.
4: Fee, we've already done it this morning, giving away so many of these Mattel K-pop Demon Hunters toys. They are not out yet. You cannot buy these. They are coming very soon in all major retailers, but we have them this morning, giving away a whole bunch already. More to come before 9 o'clock. Has Daisy got hers yet?
0: Yes.
4: Oh, good.
0: Mattel were very, very kind. They did when they sent them in and said, you can give these away. They knew Daisy was struggling to wait, and she's got her dolls.
14: I was receiving texts from Daisy last week going, when are they coming?
0: Yes, Daisy was got my, because she kept asking me every day, when are the dolls coming, when are the dolls coming? And I said, I said, honey, just can you please ask Leon? She grabbed my phone and sent
4: Leon,
0: just turned 7, send him a text message. Hi, Leon. It's Daisy here. When are the K-pop Demon Hunter dolls coming?
14: I think I responded, is your mother nearby? Please.
4: What a legend. Morning to your days. Hope you're having fun with those toys. You
0: love
4: can join
0: you,
4: Daisy, and you can have some very soon. We'll let you know when to call for those. Hey, but up next, we are now within 1 week. This is where it gets really exciting, our underdogs.
0: Yes.
4: And up next, sorry.
2: Oh, Synergy.
4: We're on.
0: Josiah and I just looked at each other because in my brain I'm like, are we doing Alpha Bucks? Oh, no, we've done that.
4: Yeah, we've done that.
0: We are going to recruit another underdog, but not now. You want to play Olivia Rodrigo first?
4: I do, on the other side of this, Fee.
0: Excellent.
4: Let's induct someone into our team of underdogs. Speaking of Olivia Rodrigo.
15: What's up, underdogs? It's Olivia here. I just wanted to wish you luck and tell you that I'm rooting for you.

0: job.
1: Yeah, she's one of the biggest superstars in the world right now. What a superstar she is. And she just left a message for our underdogs before that song as well. How good was that? Olivia Rodrigo. Speaking of our underdogs, we are just under a week away and we're about to induct someone into our team of kids that really deserve a change in their lives first. Checking your road.
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5: 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Crycost 001-22A RTO 3046. A bit of an incident for the Ring Road Greensbrabound at Sunshine Avenue. Speed and lane restrictions in place. Altona bound slowing for a cheeky yet somewhat ill-advised look. Elsewhere, a crash and a rollover in Toolan Vale. Diggers Rest Kamida Road at Holden Road. Skip it, take the Melton Highway. A Bingle 2 for Mount Waverley. Waverley Road just east of Warragul Road. 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And now you're up to date on Melbourne's number one hit music station with the Foxes, Fifi, Feb and Nick.

0: so pumped. We can't wait. The countdown is on. The big Western Bulldogs North Melbourne game at Marvel Stadium, and our underdogs will be running onto the ground. There will be the roar of the crowd. Their names will be in lights. The Channel 7 commentators will be calling for them. It is such an amazing event, and we want everyone to come down, by the way. Tickets, how good is this? The Bulldogs are giving tickets for $15. If you can bring your kids, and all you need to do is go to the website.
1: Yeah, Western Bulldogs website, and you'll see the underdogs page there. $15 tickets, buy it through there right now.
0: Highlights are all going to be on Channel 7 and 7 Plus. This is life-changing for kids who are doing it tough and just not having a great time. And it's the one thing we keep saying, primary school is joyful. It's no stress, no worries. It's just loving life. But too many primary school kids don't love life because of the way they're feeling inside. And that is often because of the way they're being treated. They're bullied. They're excluded. That's that awful form of bullying where you're just not invited to birthday parties. No one wants to be your partner when the teachers say, hey, grab a friend. They don't have friends. I mean, that is unfathomable for some families to hear, but that happens to way too many kids. And we are recruiting kids like this so they can feel part of a team. They can be in our team and they can be celebrated. And it's a core memory for life. Now, we're going to meet Jess. Jess from Sunbury. Hi, Jess.
2: Hi, good morning.
0: Morning, Jess. Tell us a little bit about your seven-year-old son, Wade.
2: I will, and I'm going to get a bit emotional, so I apologise.
0: No, Jess, don't you dare apologise.
2: Wade has always really struggled with school. He's fallen really far behind, and at the end of last year, he was diagnosed with an intellectual disability. Whilst it helped us to have some answers in how we could best support him going forward and get him the support that he needed, it hasn't eased any of the impact that it's had on his confidence or his sense of belonging. He knows that he's different and he's experienced people that just see him as too hard. He's been called stupid, dumb, and a baby by other children, and he's teased for the way that he speaks.
0: Jess, it's okay. You are so brave, and there will be lots of parents listening to you right now, realizing how not all of us are going through what you're going through, Jess, with Wade. And already, and I heard the relief in your voice then when you said that diagnosis helps somewhat. So it somewhat helps explain why. But it doesn't ease what he's going through, and I get that. I get that as a mum, that you can't make children be gentle, be kind, understand that he can't help it. And that is a challenge. And also for teachers listening, because we then go, teachers, sort these awful kids out. But they can only do so much. There's only so much we can all do. So, Jess, what we're going to do, and this is the way that we can help, we can give him that feeling. We can surround him with other kids who will welcome him and want to be his mate and want to be his friend. And that feeling he's going to get next Thursday night, we want that to be a feeling, a core memory for Wade. So he goes, this is what it's like to be part of a family and a team that love him. And we're going to have him going into school next Friday morning and everyone going, what? You got
3: big
0: to
3: dog.
0: Play footy at Marvel Stadium?
4: Yep.
0: And you got to meet all the Channel 7 stars and you got to see all the footy players up close? That is what's going to be so game-changing for little Wade. We love him and we want him to be part of our team, Jess.
2: Thank you. He's so excited, and it was so amazing to be able to tell him last night and watch the smile light up on his face and go, I get to run out on the ground. It's like, yes, you do. So
3: Does Wade love sport?
2: He does love sport. I must say footy and rugby are up there, but he really one day wants to be a WWE wrestler. That's his aspiration.
3: What a legend.
0: Oh, well, Jess, we're so thrilled you reached out to us. We don't want any parents like you or kids struggling and suffering alone, because you're not alone, Jess, and you're going to meet some other great parents, amazing parents, next Thursday night. And we've all got each other. You know what? We're all in this together. So, Jess, tell Wayne the countdown's on Marvel Stadium next Thursday.
2: Thank you. It's so amazing what you guys are doing. And thank you so much for the opportunity for him. It's going to change his life.
0: Oh, we love you, Jess. Thank you for contacting us.
1: And we cannot wait to meet you as well, Jess, next Thursday, and all our team of underdogs. 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Right now, though, 131060 is our number here at the Fox. I'm going to press play on a song. I reckon, Fee, you're going to love Soda Pop.
0: Oh, we're giving away K-pop Demon Hunter dolls next, and here are the Soda Boys on the Fox.
1: 131060, if you want them. Good morning.

0: Wow, Soda Pop here at the Fox. We are playing that because right now, 13 10 60, look what we have.
1: It is. It's our moment. We're giving away the first K-pop Demon Hunter dolls, Mattel. This, we've been waiting a year for this. And the fact that they're Mattel dolls, this is top notch. These are amazing. I've seen them. They are fabulous. They're not in stores yet, so we are giving them away right now. Phones are in meltdown. We've got Tanya in Whittlesea. Hi, Tanya.
2: Hi, Phoebe. How are you?
1: Good, Tanya. You sound very excited.
3: Everyone's so pumped.
1: Who in your family has been waiting for the Mattel K-pop Demon Hunter dolls?
2: My little girl, Gigi.
1: Oh, how old's Gigi?
2: She's 6 years old.
1: Yes. Is she with you or have you dropped her off at school?
2: No, she's with me. We're still getting ready. We're about to go. So.
1: Yay! Okay, well, a bit of fun for Gigi. Tanya, I'm imagining, like me, you've probably watched K-pop Demon Hunters a trillion times.
2: Oh, yes.
1: Can we just have a bit of fun with you, Tan? We're going to play a bit of Golden, and when the music stops, can you complete the lyrics? We're just going to test you.
2: All right, let's give it a go.
1: Okay. Gonna be golden.
2: Golden, we're golden.
1: Tanya, that is exactly what I do at that particular moment. Yeah. That is when the Korean lyrics kick in. And what we've noticed is nobody knows them. But Tanya, you've got for little Gigi one of the first K-pop Demon Hunter dolls.
2: Thank you so much. Oh, she's going to be absolutely stoked.
1: Oh, well done, Tan. And you're very good. Very good singing. Tell Gigi mummy was singing on the radio. I tell my daughter that all the time. She doesn't care. We've got more dolls to give away. TJ in Melton. Hi, TJ.
4: How you going?
1: Yeah, TJ. TJ, who in your family loves a K-pop Demon Hunter?
4: My daughter, Dahlia, she's obsessed.
1: Obsessed. I know. It is a proper obsession. Mattel onto something here. TJ, what's your daughter's name?
4: Dahlia.
1: Dahlia's got herself a doll.
3: Dahlia.
1: They're amazing.
4: You'll be wrapped.
1: Well done. Good work, Dad.
5: Good work,
3: I'm glad,
5: Dad.
3: TJ said it was for his daughter.
1: Well, of course it was.
3: Yeah. People collect. I reckon those dolls are for you.
1: They came here yesterday. I've already been playing with them. You've got three golden. The golden girls are the singing ones. And then you've got the How It's Done version of Rumi, Mira and Zoe. And they've got all the joints that move. So movable joints.
5: The golden version. Yeah. Golden version of the dolls.
1: Yes.
5: Not the golden girls. I reckon that's a different.
3: No, they're all bread. They're cutting
1: dolls.
3: Bread.
1: I love Mattel dolls. TJ's got one for Dahlia. Kim in Pakenham, would your daughter love a K-pop Demon Hunter doll?
6: She sure would. And I think secretly my 10-year-old son, Coda, would love one too.
1: Well, Coda. And what's your daughter's name?
6: My name, she's Lily.
1: Lily! Okay, there is a K-pop Demon Hunter doll heading your way.
6: They can share one, so,
1: yeah. For now, they are in shops very, very shortly.
3: I don't reckon they'll last in shops for much longer, Boxy. By the sounds of everyone's excitement, like, you were excited, and I was
1: I
3: just like, oh, yeah, it's just another...
1: I told you 2 weeks ago I was doing pre-orders.
3: Yeah. Pre-orders, but it's like, you get excited. I think, you might be, like, playing it up a bit, but the amount of joy on every parent's voice just then, these things are going to go like hotcakes.
1: And they're great dolls. Sam in Chelsea Heights. Hi, Sam.
7: Oh, my gosh. Hi, Phoebe, Bev and Nick.
5: Hello.
1: Sam, who would like a K-pop Demon Hunter doll?
7: Oh, my son. He's 4. His name is Finn, and he is obsessed with K-pop Demon Hunters. So he would
3: Good
7: be
3: name.
7: And he's listening to you right now. He's got the radio in his hand listening.
1: Finn,
7: so he's very excited.
1: Let's talk. So, Finn, you're listening. You have one of the first K-pop Demon Hunter dolls before they're even in stores.
7: Say thank you.
1: Yay!
3: Yeah.
7: He's so excited. Thank you so much.
1: Oh, that was fun.
0: Yeah, how was good is that? They're available in all major retailer stores very soon, but at the Fox, we have them before anywhere else.
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8: 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An incident for the Ring Road Greensborough-bound causing just a bit of grief at Sunshine Avenue. Speed and lane restrictions in place. A crash Mount Waverley, Waverley Road, East of Warragul Road and a roll over Toolan Vale, Diggers Rest, Komaita Road at Holden Road. Take the Melton Highway and buses are replacing trains on the Belgrave line between Bayswater and Belgrave due to works. 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
12: I'm Celeste Mitsiu. Rose Davies has completed the distance double, adding 5K gold to a 10,000 title. Jess Hull taking home silver. 1974 was the last time the Aussies had a 1-2 finish.
13: Having Jess on my shoulder with 150 metres to go was a scary position to be in, but it just made me work so hard for it.
12: 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Missed any of the action? You can catch up now on 7+.
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1: Morning, Melbourne. I'm Alexandra Bright. News just in from Collingwood. The club and Bobby Hill have mutually agreed to part ways. Bobby, of course, hasn't played this year due to personal issues. The Pies say Bobby will always be recognised as a premiership player and a Norm Smith medalist, and we wish him all the very best. There could be two 24-hour statewide teacher strikes next month. Factions of the AEU are angry no new pay deal has been put forward, calling for union leaders to lock in the strikes. A meeting is taking place today where further industrial action could be announced. Premier Ben Carroll hopes that's not the case.
14: This is the biggest public sector agreement in Victorian history that is on the table. This is $5 billion over 4 years in wages and conditions to make our teachers and our education support staff the highest paid in the nation with the best conditions. I'm urging anyone considering going on strike not to.
1: It's expected in coming days Jacinta Allan will announce her resignation from politics after being toppled as Premier, while on Monday Ben Carroll is tipped to reveal his new cabinet. In other news, a man's in hospital under police guard with serious injuries after crashing a stolen Commodore on the Monash in Mount Waverley last night. Two female passengers also tried to flee but were held down by members of the public until police arrived. And the state opposition wants to beef up adult crime, adult time laws. They want to introduce five more offences, including theft of a motor vehicle and attempted carjacking. Oh, you like
4: Fox Garfield. 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
1: Everyone loves Tom Holland and Zendaya together, but one Spider-Man producer told them not to date in real life. Amy Pascal is fessed up. Obviously, the pair didn't listen and are happily married and cannot wait for this. Clueless is the latest 90s movie to make a comeback. Alicia Silverstone has signed on to the project, coming back as Cher. It will be a 6-episode Paramount Plus series. The story will catch up with Cher in present-day Beverly Hills. 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
1: 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Our top today, Melbourne. Partly cloudy, mostly sunny tomorrow and 16. Sunday, sunny and 17. It's still 4 degrees in the city. 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
0: Yeah, for your Friday, 8:43, this is so exciting. Fifi Fevenneck, just breaking news.
31: Oh.
0: September 11, we know the massive game happening, the MCG on the Friday. Boys, you're very excited. Fiona, you are as well.
1: What is the big game again? I know it's NFL, but who's coming?
5: 49ers and the Rams.
6: The Rams.
1: San Fran 49ers.
6: San Francisco 49ers, bro.
5: And who are the Rams?
1: The Ramshackle Rams.
5: The Ramshackle Rams.
1: I'm going to guess. I was trying to think of a state that started with R. Yeah, I couldn't come up
5: Rhode
1: with one.
5: Rhode Island.
1: Rhode Island Rams. No?
6: It's going to be huge. MCG, September 11, 100,000 people. Sold out. Like this, you can't get tickets. Sold out.
0: Now, it's just been announced that it's going to be broadcast live on free-to-air television, so everyone can watch it live on Channel 7 as well.
5: Oh, bang. Good work, Seven.
6: So that means we'll get free tickets.
0: Well, actually, Fev, you say that, guess what? We have free tickets to give away right here on the show with
5: You're
0: us.
5: Kidding.
0: Not today. Not today, but this, very soon.
5: This is our Demon Hunters dolls, Fev.
6: Yes.
0: Literally.
6: Finally. When can we call? Nick and I got to pop out.
5: Yeah, Leon? We've got a Christian McCaffrey.
7: We've got to keep listening, but we'll have those tickets.
1: So just quickly,
6: we've got a Joe Montana from Hampton.
1: What is Dewey Stand doing? He's just texting me things. This is Matthew Stafford's the quarterback. Oh, you're helping me.
7: I was helping you, Fifi, get a little bit of knowledge.
1: Oh, no, I mucked that up. Hang on, guys. I've got some good stats.
6: Yeah. Oh, God.
1: Puka Nakua, he is the wide receiver.
5: Yep.
6: Yeah,
1: thank
6: good player.
1: You. And Matthew Stafford is an amazing quarterback.
6: Yeah, where did he play? Where did he play before the Rams?
1: Well, both for the LA Rams.
5: Where did he play before the Rams?
6: Where did he play before
5: Matthew
6: then?
5: Stafford.
1: Matthew Stafford played for the 49ers.
6: No.
1: The Pistons?
6: Good. No, the Pistons.
5: Right
1: the
5: City.
1: Chicago Bulls?
5: Right City.
1: Chicago.
5: Right City. No. Detroit Pistons. Lions.
1: Detroit Lions. That's who he played for.
6: And then went and played for the Rams. Hey, up next, I witnessed something yesterday. And we talk about corruption and insider trading a lot on this show, and it usually comes out of Fee's mouth.
1: Hopefully, but you don't have to talk about it anymore.
6: Well, I witnessed something that you did that was very, very, very dodgy yesterday, and I want to bring it up with you.
0: Ooh.
6: It could be breaking the law.
0: What is Fee exploiting?
6: Well, you're exploiting something. Thank you for dinner, baby.

0: Are you coming in or what?
1: Thank you, Sabrina Carpenter. I'll think about it over the weekend because you know what? It's around the corner. 12 minutes till R&B Fridays kicks off inside the next 10 minutes. $1 million voices. If you want to become Melbourne's next millionaire, guess who the voice is that we're about to play to you. Register at our website. Get it right automatically in our Millionaire's Lounge. We'll do it very soon. Good morning.
2: Good morning.
3: Good morning.
2: Oh, just a quick shout out. My cousin Roger's in town and he's listening. Hey, Rog.
3: Wait, Roger! Roger's listening all the time.
2: No, he's...
3: he's a little...
2: Fair thinks he's a spy. He's not. Yeah. He lives in Austin, Texas, and he's out. Yeah, hey, Rog.
3: He's a little... And speaking about... I know why he's here, because you might have found yourself in a bit of trouble,
2: Fifi. No.
4: What'd you do?
2: That happened.
3: Yeah.
2: Now, I live in a street with permit parking. Yeah. And anyone who does that, it's not fun. It's difficult. I have visitor parking.
4: Yep.
2: Now I've got all these renovations happening at the moment, so I'm really reliant. I can't get into my driveway, I can't get in my garage, so I'm using my permit park on the street. But because I get so nervous living in Victoria and cars get stolen all the time, I always take my permit park off because I don't want thieves to know where I live. Is that not how everyone's thinking now? Mm. Because car theft has just become so prevalent.
4: I just don't understand.
3: So there's a heavy street on it.
4: Your address isn't on your parking permit.
2: Yeah. I didn't know that. I thought it was. So I keep removing it and putting it back. Anyway, I went to school pickup the other day. I removed it, put it down, and then somehow between dropping off at school pickup and then getting back home, couldn't find the permit. Drove back to school, looked where I'd parked. It wasn't on the street because I thought I must have opened the door and it's fallen out. And anyway, I went into the school. I went to the school reception, said anyone handed it in. And the school receptionist laughed at me because she went, they are like gold.
4: Yeah.
2: Like if someone has seen one of those on the ground, they've gone, are you kidding me? I should point out I live literally 5-minute walk from school. So any parent that's trying to park around the school will have found that and that they're not letting it go. And I was even checking my letterbox going, is someone just going to hand it in? It's my
4: park. It doesn't have your address on
3: it.
2: Again, I just realised this. and that's why I didn't even have it on all the time because I was trying to protect my...

0: of Harmony website. And a big shout out to everyone who works at the Boroondara Council.
1: City of Harmony.
0: Councils are fun.
2: Harmony.
3: Here we go.
1: City of thieves, if they're stealing your thing.
3: Shout out to everyone in the council. Come on, Fee.
0: Yeah. What?
3: You're trying to butter them up.
0: No, I'm not.
1: Yeah,
0: 100%.
1: Are you joking?
0: Yeah. I'm sure they do wonderful things there.
3: I'd love to host your gala dinner.
1: Yeah, give me some free parking spots.
0: No, anyway, they do have a form you can fill out to get a replacement parking permit.
3: Here we go. Leon.
0: No, I couldn't even get Leon.
1: This has already happened.
0: It needed me to fill it in. I had to explain what happened. I had to do a statutory declaration.
1: God.
0: A stat deck. Anyway, I was filling this out yesterday morning and then I turned to James Blake because JB here on our team, he's a fire Nerd. Warden. He's across everything.
4: Nerd alert.
0: I just thought you'd be a justice of the peace, surely.
3: Of course he would.
0: So I said, I need a justice of the peace, James. Can you please sign this?
5: I can't because I'm not a justice of the peace. Not for lack of trying, but at the moment, if you go on the Apply to Become a JP website, no vacancies. There haven't been for about 2 years.
1: Well, can't you just sign it? They're going to check up. Just sign it. Just put a stupid name in.
0: Absolutely not. I want this parking permit so badly. And then James said, I'm sure we have in the building a justice of the peace here at the Fox.
3: He's so jealous now.
5: I found one.
0: Yes. Oh, Jono from accounts.
3: Jono.
0: Oh, Jono's from accounts. Coming into the studio. Yeah.
3: JB's going to sit in the corner with Jono.
0: There's Colin from accounts, but we've got Jono, and Jono is an absolute superstar. Jono, welcome to the show.
6: Thank you very much.
0: I'm going to point out, Jono, you might not realise this. You are one of the most popular members of staff here at the Fox. Everyone loves
1: Jono.
0: Don't
1: suck up.
0: No, I'm not sucking up to Jono.
1: No one's heard of Jono.
6: I do feel like this is all just setting me up to sign this for you.
0: Well, Jono, I've got a pen and I've got a stat deck. And would you... So you're able to sign this for me?
6: Yes, I am.
0: Excellent. Can you write me a reference at the same time? Jono, this is amazing.
6: So this is something I take very seriously because it reflects on me and if anything happens, it comes back to me. So
0: of course.
6: I just want to make sure that this is all.
0: Oh, dear. Oh,
3: yes.
1: No.
3: Yes.
1: Jono, hey, Jono, I reckon she's actually given her parking pass to someone else and she just wants another one. I'd actually do your research, Jono, because this is your integrity.
6: I reckon it might be one of her friends, the other parents.
0: I am furious. I am so angry that somebody didn't hand in or at least leave it on the roadside. Wouldn't you just leave it for the person who lost it? No, they've nicked it.
6: But there's no address on it.
0: No, that you're right. I didn't really. I mean, the reason I was just trying to protect my privacy. I mean, a shout out to the council. I thought you needed your address on it to prove you lived in front of that house you park at, but no.
3: No, it's just a permit.
0: So someone's now pretending to be me in my street.
1: Jono, it's a cool story, Fee. Don't sign it, Jono.
3: Yeah.
0: What information do you need from me, Jono, before you sign it? Oh, gosh.
3: Pressure's on.
6: So can you recount the story of...
0: Yes, I've written it here.
6: Yeah.
0: Jono, this is for you and Boroondara Council if you're listening. On Tuesday, July 28th, I temporarily removed my permit from my rearview mirror because... I was taking my car to the mechanic the next day. And also, I don't trust the thieves that are stealing cars all around Melbourne. I didn't add that bit in. Do you want me to add that bit in?
6: I think that would be good information to have.
0: Okay. Then I continue. When I went to put it back, it was missing from my car. I believe it has fallen out of the car, possibly from the door well. That's that little pocket in the door.
6: Yep.
0: That's all I've written so far. I am happy to say, or someone opened my car and thieved it. Because I honestly think it's been stolen.
2: Ooh.
0: But do you want that information?
6: That's probably speculation. I probably leave that out.
0: Excellent. Yeah. And that one's for the police.
1: I think she made it up too, Jono.
0: Okay, that is my version of events, Jono. Are you happy with that?
6: I think I'm happy with that.
0: Yes! Will you sign this for me and give me my permit?
6: Let's
0: here we go. Jono, he's doing it.
1: And, hey, while you're doing that, Jono, I'm owed $5,000 and I need to chase that down. And James Blake told me 6 months ago he was going to get it done, but he can't get what you've got. So can you please sign that sheet of paper too? Because when we get that $5,000, I brought Iron Ore shares a long, long time ago and I'm owed it. We're going to go take the money and... put it in the slaps as a team. Real bonding sort of style.
0: You could
1: probably come
0: too,
1: Jono. I want him to sign the thingo so we can get the cash. I need the same thing as you, Fee.
0: Mm-hmm.
6: I reckon we're going to do this next week on air.
2: Yes.
0: I also think, Jono, there might be an opening in our team, a vacancy that you could fill.
1: James gone.
0: Based on what
3: JB. I've never seen JB so jealous.
2: Thanks, Jono.
4: 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It's the Foxes, Fee, Fee, Fev and Nick. Fee, Fee, Fev and Nick. Get luxury at Lexus.

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3: Redefine aged care this Saturday at the Arcare Mount Waverley Aged Care Open Day, 10 a.m. till 2 p.m. 482 High Street Road, Mount Waverley. A crash in Patterson Lakes, Thompson's Road westbound at the Mornington Peninsula Freeway. There is a lane closed and delays back to East Link. Give it a miss, head north and take Hutton Road instead. Elsewhere, a car's rolled over in Toolan Vale, Diggers Rest, Kamida Road at Holden Road. Give it a miss, the Melton Highway, your best bet. Buses replacing trains on the Belgrave Line between Bayswater and Belgrave. 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
14: Fifi, Feb and Nick.
15: 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Bang on, 9 o'clock. R&B Friday is about to kick off. Fifi, Feb and Nick. But before that happens, we promised to put someone in Melbourne into our $1 million lounge.
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15: All right, we're about to play you a voice, and you've got 30 minutes to tell us who it is at fox.com.au. Correctly identify this artist, and we will put you in the Millionaire's Lounge, and you could be Melbourne's next millionaire. Are we ready to hear the voice, Fifi, Feb and Nick?
14: Yes.
15: All right, here it is. Who is this artist?
18: Whenever I started, I was 19, and I was like, everybody's like, oh, he's like 20 years old. And I'm like, yeah. But now I'm like 28, no one cares.
14: I keep thinking Jonas Brother. No, but it wouldn't be because it would be a band.
19: Hanson.
20: That's a band.
14: That does sound like one of the Hanson.
15: Current artist.
14: Oh, Shawn Mendes.
18: Whenever I started, I was 19, and I was like, everybody's like, oh, he's like 20 years old. And I'm like, yeah. But now I'm like 28, and no one cares.
14: Oh, Post Malone. I got it first.
15: Fox.com.
19: I find it was exactly at the same time.
14: I reckon I just got you.
19: I reckon
20: it's after 9 o'clock.
21: So you're both square on the dot.
19: Beautiful.
15: Fev's in his hotel room in Darwin. I think he was first, all the way from Darwin.
4: Yeah, I said Post Malone first.
12: Fev said it half an hour ago.
4: I said Post Malone, and then you two dorks went both went, Post Malone, I got it first. I'm like, I said it 8 minutes ago.
15: 30 minutes. If you think it's Post Malone, tell us at fox.com.au. If you get it right in our Millionaire's Lounge, then the window shuts. But keep it locked here at the Fox all day for R&B Fridays. More million-dollar windows and voices get played right across the day.
14: Hey, can I just say, you keep this is it amazing? We do on a Friday, right? Is it amazing? We just amazing coincidences. Josiah's just said window twice. Yeah. And James Blake just brought in an envelope. I said, can I have an envelope to send my parking permit thing off to? Yeah. He's brought me an envelope with a window. Huh? I know banks send those. Where do I put the address when there's a window?
16: Just on the where the there isn't the window.
14: Okay. Anyway, windowed envelope. Thank
15: That's
14: you.
15: Amazing, Faye. That is incredible.
14: That's literally the word window more times in the last 60 seconds than we have all time.
12: Exit one.
4: Hey. Have a lovely weekend, guys. Peace out. I'm going to go suck so many froths. I'll be licking windows.
14: Whoa.
15: Pressure point.
4: Mate, I'm in Darwin, man. Holidays.
14: Happy Darwin Day.
15: Have a great week. Friday, I think we need a weekend.
4: Get on the beers.
15: It's a stunning one here in Melbourne as well. Blue skies right throughout. Warm for Melbourne winter as well. Back Monday from 6. Underdogs week next week. But
4: yeah, big footy games this week. Weekend. Fev Cup tomorrow night, guys. I'll be there presenting the cup. Brisbane v Carlton. Make sure you look out for the louche.
16: Every caller on Monday gets free fuel.
15: Wow.
14: Free fuel Monday. Every caller.
15: What a week it's going to be. But should we sum up what the week we've had now is? All the windows that it's been?
14: Have we got a window to do
12: well
14: that?
12: Well said, Josiah.
14: Okay,
12: is it amazing? Josiah's still got a job and it's talking.
14: Here is our beautiful news reader, Alexandra Bryant, with the Fifi Fevenick Bulletin.
20: Good morning. I'm Alexandra Bryant and this is the Fifi Fevenick Bulletin. The Australian Education Department is under fire for lowering the average of English results.
21: Live down in Warrnambool. And there was a woman in the crowd when I was talking about Asian shrinking me in the photos.
20: Yeah.
21: And she's like, you're Nick from... No. I was like, yes. There's bigger issues afoot. Don't worry about that. I just thought it was a very odd reaction.
14: Didn't know who you were.
21: Yeah. No, she watches all my stand-up. Didn't know I was on air.
4: What's wrong with your foot?
21: Cropped.
4: Huh? What's wrong with your foot?
21: What do you mean?
4: You just said something about more than...
21: This thing's a foot.
4: What's wrong with his foot?
21: What?
14: The same.
21: I don't know what to do with that. I genuinely don't know what to do.
20: Aviation enthusiasts have had a busy week with the historic Qantas A350 ULR flight making its way down under for its historic Project Sunrise test flight.
14: James Blake has walked into the studio. JB is also a plane spotter.
22: It was a moment in aviation history. Second most tracked plane on flight radar.
14: You've given me a romantic insight into plane spotting because, as you said, you and Lucy, your beautiful fiancé, you'll head out to somewhere near Tullamarine, you'll park the car, open the boot, get out a picnic and you watch planes land. That's kind of romantic.
22: Yeah. It is a moment in time when the two of you get to realise how small you are. Because
4: she
22: realised
4: that a long time ago.
20: Australia has had a ripper week for snow this year, with ski fields having their best conditions in quite a while. Yeah.
14: When I worked at a radio station in Gippsland, 3GG, feeling good right across Melbourne, and they wanted to have a snow report, and they said, Fifi, can you just go out to the car park, and we're going to cross to you as if you're up in Dinner Plains at the snow. Like, we're crossing to our snow bunny up on the... Anyway, the announcer said, now, Fifi, we're crossing to you at the snow. Where are you? And I said, Simon, I'm out in the car park. Where you told me to go.
20: Viewing figures recently released from Netflix reveal Aussie's interest in true crime is at an all-time high, with crime docos constantly topping the charts.
4: Faye literally said, if Fev got arrested, she just dropped me. Done. Yeah. And I was like, what?
14: I didn't mean to drop you like
4: you
14: that.
4: Did.
14: I'm talking if you Jeffrey Dahmer'd it or something.
21: I'd use it as a positive. I'd go, boys, you better eat your veggies or I'll get murder Uncle Fev out.
14: If I do really evil atrocities, I want you to say that's wrong. I can't stand by you if you're that person.
0: Wow.
1: So you'd want to be in jail for the rest of your life with no one visiting, you know, friends or nothing?
2: Okay, I'll visit you if you become a cannibal. There we go.
20: Health insurance premiums are rising, and with that comes the decrease of regular visits to the dentist.
23: Naughty me, too many lollies. Went to the dentist yesterday, need to get a couple little fillings. That ABC Kids on.
1: Oh, mate, the Wiggles. You put Netflix and stuff on, you watch movies.
2: Yeah, I watched a six-part series.
1: Yeah.
23: Give me the gas. How much is the gas? $60?
1: Can you get braces?
23: No, well,
1: can you please get them? Won't give you crap. It'll straighten them up. It'll be great.
23: You wouldn't talk for 2 years because you'd be laughing.
1: No. I'm not that sort of person. If you bit into an apple, there'd be marks everywhere. You'd nearly cover the whole apple.
2: Yeah, you wouldn't want to commit a crime by biting someone. They're going to find you.
20: And finally, Australian cybercrime is soaring, with authorities warning people to be vigilant with suspicious emails and texts.
1: I've been getting this text message for, nearly a year. Action required. Brendan, important to take action to resolve your account with Dorovich Pathology.
2: That's a bill.
1: But is it? Dorovich Pathology.
2: Collectors.
1: Your account remains unpaid and recovers will continue until it's resolved. Your outstanding balance of $69.20. I'm going to ride this till I die.
2: You need to pay
23: them. You don't get your pathology results back. Come on.
1: If you want your money, call me.
15: We found them.
24: Dorovich, they're...
2: I know who Dorovich is,
1: but it's who's ARMA?
2: Debt collectors.
24: Australian Revenue Management Association.
1: Come and get me.
20: That is it from the newsroom. For more Fifi, Fev and Nick, grab the podcast on the Listener app. And as Fev always says...
1: Just because you aren't where they are, doesn't mean you don't have what it takes to succeed.
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0: Hey, less about me, though, more about you. 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
1: Hey, g'day there. How's it going?
0: How are you?
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1: Yeah, I did catch that.
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1: Oh, I actually don't know. It'd be a real hard decision.
0: Do you go to Tullamarine and go first class, first flight going anywhere? 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Be ready to make that decision. We'll see if we get you in the Millionaire's Lounge in the next.

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1: 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Who's this?
3: Hi, this is Megan.
1: Megan, how you doing?
3: Good, how are you?
1: Good. Hey, how is this sunshine at the moment? We are going up to an abnormally warm 17 this weekend.
3: I know, but I'm not complaining. I'm not complaining.
1: Get ready for the warmth, whatever you want. You can just yeet out of Melbourne when you are a millionaire. You got that million-dollar voice right. Welcome to the Millionaire's Lounge.
3: Thank you very much.
1: Mary, you're in a beautiful part of Melbourne.
3: Rosebud.
1: Are you ready for the influx of Melburnians this weekend?
3: We are.
1: When they enter the Millionaire's Lounge like you, they can buy property next door. They can become your neighbours.
3: Exactly.
1: So put a big smile on this weekend. Hey, keep it locked to the Fox. You'll be very happy if you get the next million-dollar voice. It is 4 minutes away.
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